0: And off the third base is Jordan Luna. Batting second and catching Andrew Klepinski. Hitting third and playing second base, Aiden Muchon, the cleanup hitter and left fielder, will be Milan Obradovic. Batting fifth at first base is Marshall Luke. Hitting sixth in right field, Tyler Mitchell. Batting seventh and playing right field, Mitchell's in center field. Playing right field, batting seventh is Mason Bordelon. Hitting eighth, the DH for the Eagles is Caleb Hastings. And batting ninth and playing shortstop will be Jake Smith. Top three, Luna, Klepinski, Muchon. Middle three, Obradovic, Luke, and Mitchell. Bottom three, Bordelon, Hastings, and Smith. And on the mound will be Lane Fenske for the Dolphins of Delgado. 30-15 record under Joe Sherman. Turns in this lineup card. Leading off in center field is Gavin Kennedy. Batting second, the DH is Frank Randall. Hitting third and playing first base will be Dominic Latour. Cleanup hitter, third baseman, Riley Rowell. Batting fifth and right field, Everett Denny. Hitting sixth, the shortstop is Sebastian Rhodes. Batting seventh and playing right field will be Jack Marcantel. Hitting eighth at second base, Joe Monahan. Batting ninth doing the catching is Lenny Klein. Top three of Kennedy, Randall, and Latour. Middle three, Rowell, Denny, and Rhodes. Bottom three, Marcantel, Monahan, and Klein. And on the mound for the Dolphins, the right-hander, Aiden Grab. We'll tell you about the weather here in a moment, which has been a factor throughout. But the first thing that's noticeable here, Monty, is that Len Klein is catching Aiden Grab. I haven't seen that this year. It's been Cooper Birch pretty much all season. But Joe Sherman is going with Lenny Klein, and you can talk about your synopsis as to why that is happening here this evening.
1: You're going up against a Eunice team tonight that's with the heavy air. He's going to have a hard time, you know, finding their deep threats. So they're going to go to their small ball game, and they're going to run bases, and they're going to steal. They've been very successful throughout the year, and they're 131 for 148 stolen bases. That's a lot. That's three a game, and the idea here is that Birch is a fine catcher, but Lenny Klein is just an outstanding thrower, and I think he's back there today because he wants to shut down that running game.
0: I think that's the likelihood. Lenny also delivered the game-winning hit in the game against Nunez, but his defense certainly plays a role, in particular with the running game, as you mentioned, against a team that likes to run, so that's likely the scenario. Lights are on. The weather, it is 74 degrees. It's muggy, as you might imagine. It said light rain, but right now it's not raining, I can tell you that. So we hope and pray we've seen the last of it. We don't know that to be the case, but it's entirely possible based upon what we saw in the forecast, which said rain stops at 7 o'clock. Well, it's just after 7 o'clock.
1: Time for first
0: base. So it's time for no rain, and it's time for baseball, and it's time for dry weather, and we'll have some fun. Segnet Field, as we mentioned, is a turf infield. It's a grass outfield, and the dimensions are such. It's 323 down the left field line, 354 to left center, 400 to center field, 364 to right center, and 325 down the right field line. What we saw here Thursday was it played small in the daytime and played bigger at night. Pitching had something to do with that, but Marty, with the air being as thick as it is right now, you would imagine the ball's not going to carry as well here this evening.
1: No, it's going to be a challenge for the hitters to get a ball into the gap as heavy as the air is. And, you know, so you're going to see a different dimension come out. The question is how early will they bring it out? Delgado doesn't do a lot of running. They will do some bunting late in games. Will they bring it out early? We don't know. Eunice has that small package that they like to use every now and then, and they're capable of bringing out. Obviously, the running game's a big part of their offense, so that'll show up again tonight. But the bottom line is, you know, it's hard. You can't steal first, and you still got to get some guys on base and make some things happen. And both pitchers are outstanding, and we'll see if they limit the number of base runners they'll be in the game.
0: One other element that is pretty, I think, interesting is the extra day gives Eunice used like four or five pitchers in game one, chance to get those guys back who came out of the bullpen because they went to the bullpen in second inning in game one. And for Delgado, very important, after a day off, Riley Rowell, who went 1 2/3 innings and retired everybody he faced, him was dynamite, got the day's rest, and he'll be good to go this evening. That's very important. You want all hands on deck for a game of this magnitude. And I think

0: Both teams have that.
1: And, you know, when you're playing the game that's as important as this one, this elimination game, you really want the guys that can that are your top guys to be there. And I think the rainy day, the extra day off is giving both those teams those opportunities.
0: Home plate umpires arrived at the plate. So are the other three. It's a four-man crew for the Region 23 championship. And thus, both coaches heading to home plate to exchange the lineups. So we are drawing closer here. I'm guessing with lineups just being exchanged, this is going to be more like about 7:15 than 7:10 based upon the timeline. We have not had the anthem yet or anybody take to the field. So I'm guessing it's more like about 7:15. We were told 7:10. Eunice pitcher, Fenske, is warming up as we speak. So he's getting ready. And, of course, Delgado will be on the field first. And Aiden Grab is going to be ready for the Dolphins to get going, too. So stay tuned where that's concerned. We sit and we wait for things to get going. And very pleased to have you all with us. Crowd still building here, and it's going to turn out to be pretty good, which is not bad considering the weather we've had, considering the long wait everyone's had, considering the changes that have taken place, and there have been plenty of those. So when nobody knows when it's going to be played and they got to make a trip, well, again, you just kind of sit and you wait and you sit and you wait, and you kind of have to stall your day, basically, to get these things accomplished. But accomplish it they will. Here tonight, baseball is going to be played. Lineups have been exchanged, so we're getting closer here, Marty.
1: Yeah, parents. You know, the parents are going to be here. They're going to wait.
0: They'll show up.
1: They'll go to dinner. They'll have Mother's Day today, because tomorrow's going to be tough for, you know, one of these teams to have any kind of Mother's Day functions. But so they probably went out to dinner and got something to eat and settling in now, getting ready to play.
0: So we'll have the introductions coming up. And we'll get the anthem, and we'll get things started from Cygnet Field here in West Wego, adjacent to the Ilario Center, where they've got something big going on tonight. It looks like it might be a graduation, which makes sense this time of year, right? So I was thinking of parking over there, but I recalibrated and said, no, we'll go back to where we were a couple of nights ago. And why change that? You had a winning night. You don't want to change it anyway, do you, man? So
1: it's about the same distance from where you are anyway.
0: Yeah, right. So back to the regular parking scenario for this evening as they celebrate high school graduation next door. Congratulations to all of the high school students that are graduating. And a big shout-out. We posted it at our website at CrescentCitySports.com. One of our interns for the last 2 years, who also was an all-region bowler and for two consecutive years and helped his team reach a state championship match, was named valedictorian of his school. That's Blake Kerr of Archbishop Rummel. Congratulations to Blake. The definition of a student athlete. Love seeing that.
1: It's always fun when you get a chance to work with a kid that's smart.
0: Just the nicest, you know, young man, pleasant as can be, gregarious, always happy, outspoken, friendly, engaging, really good bowler, and a great student. At that, LSU Eunice is going to be wearing the yellow tops. They can call them gold if they want, but that's yellow. And they've got the purple numerals. They have white outline as well. And they'll have the two-tone caps here this evening. The Dolphins will be in their green tops tonight. Yellow numerals, white pants, green caps, the familiar D on those caps, the green stockings, which they will always show. Dolphin starters are being introduced and taking the field as we speak. And we do want to mention that folks that were tuning in for University of New Orleans baseball, it's at unoprivateers.com, unoprivateers.com. You can go there and listen to Emmanuel Pappas. That game got moved, so a conflict arose since they're playing at roughly the same time frame. Right now, UNO has to win tonight. And they're down 3-1 in the bottom of the fourth to Texas A&M Corpus Christi. They have to win to have a chance to make the Southland Conference Tournament. So hopefully the Privateers can find a way to rally to get that done. So we'll keep you posted on that. But again, University of New Orleans fans, go to unoprivateers.com to be able to check out UNO and Texas A&M Corpus Christi. It's been a crazy day trying to rearrange all of that. and we're glad we worked it out. So fans are being asked to rise now. We'll have the playing of our national anthem before we get things started shortly.

0: along with Marty Luquette. I'm Ken Trahan from Cygnet Field. It's Delgado and LSU Eunice. The Dolphins have taken to the field. They will have Mark and Talon left. Kennedy in center. Denny is in right. Rowell at third. Rhodes at short. Monahan second. Latour at first. Klein doing the catching. And on the mound is the right-hander, Aiden Grab. Recently committed to Tulane University. Aiden with a record of 4-3 and a 4.32 earned run average. He has two complete games, 50 innings, 41 hits allowed, 28 runs, 24 earned. He's walked 20, struck out 62. They bat just 220 against him. He's faced Eunice twice. They know each other very well. Lost 1-1-1, and he's out there again against a team he knows very well. They know him very well. And for Aiden, we know he's going to sit 90-92. We know he's got a good slider if he's on his game. We also know that teams will run on him a bit. He's a bit slower to play with runners on base. So as I was talking to Joe Sherman earlier, perhaps the biggest thing is don't let him steal first, right? If you pitch well, you don't have to worry about that. Aiden's capable of doing that. He's a good pitcher. He's had a good season.
1: He's got that big high leg kick from the stretch, and that gives the runners an extra step or two. That's why Klein's back there today to try to slow that down. But we know that they're going to run, and that he's got to control that running game. He's got to be able to, because of his high leg kick, he's going to have to pick a few times. He's going to have to change his looks and his timing, and all that will help him.
0: Maiden finishing up. Interesting that Klein's catching him. So let's talk about that. You know, when guys haven't really worked together, how much of an issue is that in your mind?
1: I'm sure he catches him in the pen.
0: Yeah.
1: You know, so I don't think we're talking anything that's, you know, that much different. It's and Coach Sherman's calling the pitches, so it's not a matter of it's going to change that routine.
0: We're ready to go, and leading it off will be the third baseman, Jordan Luna, for LSU Eunice, 329 average, 5 homers, 38 driven in from the right side. And the first pitch of the ball game from Grab. Swing and a pop-up. Foul territory over near the Delgado dugout as well. He is there, and he makes the catch just in front of the dugout. One pitch, one out, and a good start for the Dolphins and Grab.
1: He gets a pitch. He starts him with a little breaking ball, and Luna gets out in front, pops it up, but stays on the field. Easy out. And we always talk about quick innings. It would be nice.
0: The batter is Klopinski. Andrew Klopinski at 423, 15 homers, and 82 RBI, and he takes it up and in for ball one. One ball and no strikes on Klopinski. Getting the sign is Aiden Grab.
2: Appreciate that, man. Well done.
0: Want to know the count. Next pitch is a little bit high, and it's 2-0. So two balls and no strikes. And another from Aiden. That's right through there for a strike called. It's 2-1.
1: Aiden can't afford right there not to get another pitch. He's got to be able to throw that strike.
0: And the 2-1 pitch on the way. Swinging a pop-up, fouling out of play back behind us. It's 2-2. So two balls and two strikes. Big gap in right center field. Here's the next pitch on the way. Swing and a miss and a good breaking ball from Grab for round number two. There's that hook, Marty. If he has that, he's tough.
1: And the location of it was perfect right there as he just buries that outside corner.
0: So two gone for Aiden Muchon, the second baseman. He's had a phenomenal year, 456 average, 13 homers and 63 driven in, all district player. First pitch from Grab on the way. And that's a fast strike. It's 0-1.
1: Good pitch right there. Comes in, challenges him on the first pitch. Able to bury that strike.
0: Here's the 0-1 pitch on the way. Breaking ball missing down and out. And it's even up at a ball and a strike. Maiden with the sign and the 1-1 pitch on the way. That's a fastball strike called, and it's 1-2. Right-handed hitter steps out, gets back in. Mouton wears number one, the 1-2 pitch on the way, and it's a breaking ball down and away. So the count is even at 2 balls and 2 strikes. These are 9-inning games, of course. Aaron Seabe was able to go 7 1/3 in game one. Dolphins only had to use 2 pitchers. Here's the 2-2 pitch on the way. Swinging a foul back. Mouton.
1: We'll apologize to y'all watching at home. If you have trouble seeing home plate, we have some fans that sat in front of us.
0: Yeah.
1: That refused to move, so you'll be looking through their heads all night.
0: Yeah, well, again, 2 balls and 2 strikes, and a swing and a line drive caught by Latour at first base, and the inning is over. 1-2-3, go the Bengals. We enter the bottom of the first inning. It's LSU Eunice nothing. Delgado to the plate, and this is Dolphin Baseball on 106.7 The Ticket and at DelgadoAthletics.com.
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0: Well, we got some cooperation, so we'll leave it at that. We go to the bottom of the first inning with no score. The Bengals head to the field of play. And the defensive alignment will be Obradovich in left, Mitchell in center, Bordelon in right. It's Luna third, Smith at short, Mouton second, Luke at first with Klipinski catching. On the mound is the ace, Lane Fenske. He's been awfully good, Marty, when you look at what he's done this year, pitching in a hitter's ballpark. Can't do much better than Fenske has done. He has made 14 starts and 15 outs. He's 13-0 with a 3.21 earned run average. And he has six complete games, 73 innings, 66 hits, 30 runs, 26 earned, 21 walks, 77 strikeouts to bat, 244 against Fenske. He's been that good pitcher of the year in this league.
1: What more can you say? 14 starts, 13 wins. He pitched once in relief. So he's outstanding, and it's going to be quite a task for the Dolphins today. But they did exactly what you have to do. You put up a zero, make them match it.
0: Well, the Dolphins only had two hits against Nunez, so hopefully they find some offense. Won't be easy against this pitcher, but got to believe they're going to be better than that a couple of nights ago. Remember, they missed a week of baseball. Every game was canceled final weekend of the regular season, so they really had a two-week layoff, and I think it definitely impacted their offense, not to mention outstanding pitching from Luke Connerly for Nunez as well. Here is Gavin Kennedy. 286, 6 homers, 32 RBIs for Gavin. Stands in from the left side. Fenske works from the stretch. And his first pitch, swinging a foul. Gavin went up pumping. It's 0-1. Out of play left side.
1: Well, Gavin, once again, we saw in the last game how aggressive the Delgado hitters were. And Gavin comes up, takes a first hack at the very first pitch.
0: On 0-1, here it is. Swinging a foul down the third base side. So quickly in the hole. 0-2. Jammed a little bit inside out of it the other way.
1: He got fisted right there. Good fastball on the hands.
0: Has to protect here on 0-2. Ready with another. Outside by Fenske. Off speed. It's 1-2. Flags start to move a little bit. We hadn't had any wind at all.
1: No.
0: Only about 2 or 3 miles an hour, but at least they're moving, not dead still as we've seen up until now. 1-2. Ground ball is second. Will be handled by Mouton, who will throw out Kennedy for out number one. So Gavin grounds to second for the first out. And Frank Randall will bat. Well, we didn't see many ground balls a couple of nights ago.
1: No.
0: Here's Frank Randall, 379, 10 homers and 37 driven in for Frank. One of the all-region 23 players, five of those on the Delgado squad. That's a breaking ball, strike call, good pitch by Fenske. To get ahead.
1: Yeah, five on Delgado's squad, seven on Eunice's squad.
0: And it figured to be the case with the two best teams in the league. Here's the 0-1 pitch. Dips low. Good take by Randall on a breaking ball. Count is even at a ball and a strike. We're in the bottom of the first with no score here from Cygnet Field. Stretch and the 1-1. And a fastball just missed the inside edge. And it's 2-1. Still love the pitching pattern.
1: That was a great
0: pitch. In and out, right up there. And down, like it.
1: Yeah, that was a great pitch right there. He came in hard. He tied Randall up, but he did not get the call.
0: Two balls and a strike. Here it is. Breaking ball, strike call. Good pitch again. And it's 2-2. This guy can throw several pitches for strikes when he wants to. That's obviously why he's as good as he is. Always works from the stretch, as mentioned. Turns his body to the side in that stretch position. The 2-2. And that just missed down and out. It's 3-2, so Randall has battled full. He's usually the aggressive hitter.
1: He
0: saw this time around Gavin Kennedy was, and Randall's been more patient. So full 3-2. And the payoff pitch from Fenske on the way. And a pop-up right side. Chased by the first baseman. Foul territory. He's there, and he makes the catch on the move. Good play by Luke for out number two. Marshall Luke able to play the field now. That's good to see, coming off of the surgery he had.
1: And Marshall, coming off that Tommy John, is just now getting ready to be able to throw a little bit and play in first base. But at Lutcher, he was a shortstop and a fine one at that. So to see him go back and make a play like that doesn't surprise me at all.
0: No, it's just a good athlete. Here's Latour Dominic at 336, a homer, 29 driven in. Swings and fouls it out of play left side. No balls and a strike on Latour. And the next pitch, that's a breaking ball strike. Dandy pitch, and it's 0-2.
1: Oh, things are going to be tough. You're going to have to really work hard to get base runners today. So you're going to have to utilize everything you get.
0: No balls and two strikes. Nobody on, two outs. And the pitch to Latorre. Swing and a miss. He struck him out. Fenske and grab looking very good in inning number one. We played one here at Stegnet Field with no score. Back in a moment on DelgadoAthletics.com and 106.7 The Ticket.
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25: You know, I watched a video the other day about kids getting landlines at home. We haven't had a landline in my house in I can't even tell you how long. But seeing these parents about my age being teleported back to their own childhoods, a simpler time before screens, was really powerful. And as for the kids, they sat and had conversations with their grandparents without multitasking or being distracted by a screen. I thought this was a great way to have kids stay in touch with family members and friends without getting sucked into the smartphone era too young. Of course, you need other people close by to hop on board as well if this is something that's going to work. Perhaps most important, I realized, these relics can be a great conversation starter with your children. You can talk about what it really means to be connected in this day and age. Things have changed a lot. I'm Dr. Sanjay Gupta, helping you live a better life.

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3: UNO has come back to tie Houston Christian 3-3 in the fifth inning at Maestri Field. And you can listen to that game at UNOPrivateers.com. That's UNOPrivateers.com. Have to win that game. And they need Houston Christian to lose a doubleheader to Lamar. Those two are in a rain delay right now. Imagine that.
4: They did.
3: Stay tuned.
4: Lamar did win the first game.
3: They did.
4: I watched that.
3: They won the first game.
4: Yeah.
3: Lamar has to win this second game, and UNO has a minutes game. Here's Riley Rowell to lead off the second. Fenske staked to a two-run lead. He's 13 pitches in the first, retired the side in order with a strikeout. Rowell at 373. Swings and fouls it. Delgado has a plan to swing at the first pitch here tonight against this pitcher. They know him very well, so you know their game plan is solid.
4: Well,
3: so far, they've been able to turn anything around, though.
4: Well, he's got a wipeout slider, so if you can get something that you can handle early, you want to hit it.
3: Six homers, 38 RBIs for Riley. And there's that slider, and it's a strike, and it's nasty. And again, he can throw strikes whenever he wants to. 0-2 the count. I mean, you're 13-0 for a reason.
4: Yep.
3: No balls, two strikes. Here it comes. Struck him out swinging on a pitch in the dirt. Flipped to first, one out. Second straight strikeout for Fenske. And you always want to see a pitcher put up a zero after your team gets your runs. He starts off in perfect fashion there. Just diced the hitter in that at bat. And here's Denny. Everett at 341, a homer and 23 driven in. Left-handed hitter will settle in. Pitch to Everett is down for ball one.
4: And the other thing about Fenske is he's in control. You can see that he's tall, he's thin, his timing is there. You know, he's quality, there's no doubt.
3: Fenske ready. 1-0 pitch to Denny. Breaking ball, strike again. He can throw that pitch for a strike whenever he wants to. 1-1 the count.
4: That's why when they get that fastball, they don't want to miss it.
3: And he's just a freshman on a Catholic New Iberia. The 1-1. Swinging a foul. Pitch jammed him, and he was a tad late. And it's 1-2. They have not timed up anything yet. Closest thing would be a ground out by Kennedy earlier.
4: I saw him in high school and he when he was a junior, and he was unhittable then, certainly at the high school level.
3: 1-2 the count. Denny waits. Here it comes. Ground ball is short. Handled by Smith, who has time to send and throw out Everett. Ground number two.
4: Smith took his time right there. Everett hustled down the line, made it close, but he is out.
3: Five up, five down for the Dolphins, and here's Sebastian Rhodes. 352, six homers. 29 RBIs for Sebastian. Waits from the right side. Pitch on the way. That is low for ball one. We're in the bottom of the second. LSU Eunice with a 2-0 lead over Delgado. 1-0 the count. Here's another. Chopper up the middle. Shortstop will range to get it. Backhand pick. Throw to first. He is out at first on a bang-bang play. Got him by a half step. Excellent play made by Smith. 1-2-3 go the Dolphins. Six up, six down for Fenske. We've played two, and it's 2-0 LSU Eunice over Delgado here on DelgadoAthletics.com and 106.7 the ticket.
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3: Two runs, two hits, no errors, and one left for LSU Eunice, and zeros across for Delgado as we head to inning number three. And the top of the order for the Bengals, Jordan Luna, will face Aiden Grab. He's had 26 pitches in two innings. He's hit a batter. He's fanned two, but he's given up two runs. Luna popped to third to open the ballgame. And he takes a strike on a slider. It's 0-1.
4: Gab is now, his job is really, really simple. He now has to keep it at two. He cannot allow this game to get away from him.
3: 0-1. Swing and a miss. Another good breaking ball. And it's no balls and two strikes.
4: Luna couldn't get any closer to the plate than he is.
3: 0-2, down and out, 1-2. Right-handed hitter, Jordan Luna, back in. On 1-2, Grab is ready. He kicks and he fires, and it's down and away. So from 0-2, we're even at 2-2.
4: Well, he's tried to paint two pitches and in the perfect spot, and he missed on both of those. Right now he's going to have to challenge him here.
3: Two balls, two strikes. Here it comes. And he struck him out looking with a good fastball. Round number one.
4: Real good pitch. He just buries that fastball in the inside half and gets that call.
3: Grab gets Luna for round number one. Here's Andrew Klepinski. Struck out swinging in the first. He's had a monster season. As mentioned, 15 homers, 82 RBIs. Think about that. In 51 games.
4: That's a lot of homers, too.
3: Yes, sir.
4: I don't care where you play.
3: Takes a strike. It's 0-1.
4: Gab getting ahead of the hitters. That's going to be the key for him throughout the day.
3: Here's the 0-1. Swinging a foul off the catcher's gear. 0-2.
4: He really only made the one mistake on Luke when he hung a slider and he hit it over the up by the scoreboard. But
3: here's the 0-2 pitch. We just missed with a fastball away. It's 1-2. Good take by Klepinski.
4: Good pitch too, right there. Competitive pitch on the outside corner. Just doesn't get the call. Of course, this set up off the plate. They weren't looking for that.
3: 1-2 pitch from Grab is on the way. Popped him up, foul out of play. We'll do it again at 1-2. We're in the top of the third inning. LSU Eunice with a 2-0 lead over the Dolphins. Next pitch coming. Breaking ball, didn't get the call. Klein is throwing it down, thinking he struck him out. Klein threw the ball to third. Sure, he had a strikeout. And he didn't get the call.
4: I was sure, too.
3: And it's 2-2. The scoreboard says 3-2, but I'm sure the count's 2-2.
4: No, it's 2-2. I got 2-2 on the board.
3: All right, here's the pitch on the way. And that's a breaking ball. He's going to call that one a strike.
4: Yeah, but Klein.
3: Klein got some work. He got an extra throw in. What can I tell you?
4: Yeah, but he didn't jump out that time. Took his time waiting.
3: He waited for the call. He got it.
4: Make sure.
3: And Klipinski fans for the second time. That's four strikeouts for grab. And here's Aiden Mouton. Lined out the first to Latour his first time. So impressed with this guy.
4: He was the conference player of the year.
3: Right-handed hit of the pitch. Breaking ball strike. It's 0-1.
4: This inning, Gab, he's gotten ahead of every hitter. Throwing a slider for a strike.
3: Here's the 0-1 pitch. Fastball high and tight, 1-1 from Aiden Grab.
4: I'm excited to hear that him going to Tulane. Be able to watch him through his college career.
3: And the 1-1. Breaking ball popped him up in the short left. The shortstop by Rhodes. He has a beat on it. He's there and makes the catch. And another good inning for Grab. Retires him in order. We go to the bottom of the third. It's still LSU Unis 2 and Delgado nothing here on DelgadoAthletics.com and 106.7 The Ticket.
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3: Bottom of the third, it's 2-0 LSU Unis over Delgado. The Dolphins come to the plate against Lane Fenske, who's worked two innings and only thrown 22 pitches. He's retired all six hitters he's faced, and he struck out two. He'll face the bottom three for Delgado, Markentel, Monahan, and Klein here in inning number three.
4: You know, the thing about Fenske is that you it gets you out. He doesn't strike out a lot of guys, but you just feel like you never had a good swing.
3: Here's Jack Markentel, and he takes a strike. Markentel had a ringing double, scored the lone run for the Dolphins to the win over Nunez. 324, four homers, 20 driven in for Jack. Fenske with the 0-1. He's up in the zone. It's 1-1. But again, he's around the plate when he misses.
4: He is.
3: Consistently.
4: That's what I'm saying. Even when you know they'll hit it, they just never feel like they got a good swing.
3: Here's the 1-1 pitch. Right down the middle. He took it, and it's 1-2. Breaking ball, and Markentel clearly wasn't looking for it and now finds himself in protect mode. One ball, two strikes. Penske's had that against all but one hitter thus far. The 1-2. And he lays off the high fastball, trying to get him to chase, and it's 2-2.
4: The key term you just said there was, you know, he's got him off balance, and he's doing that consistently, staying ahead in the count, getting him to be a defensive hitter.
3: The 2-2 pitch, swing and miss, he struck him out. Seven up, seven down for Fenske, and three strikeouts, he's been dominant. And here is Joe Monahan, the second baseman, 373, 26 driven in for Joe. First pitch coming, and that's a strike called. He gets ahead again with a breaking ball. It's 0-1.
4: He just keeps doing it consistently. He stays ahead in every on the count in every batter.
3: Ready with the 0-1. Foul back. He was very late on the fastball. Very defensive swing, and quickly 0-2.
4: I'm surprised the shortstop's playing him over where he is to pull. I was surprised, especially after that swing.
3: No balls, two strikes. And another on the way. And he just missed the outside edge, 1-2. Good fastball.
4: Perfect. Competitive pitch, even though it's a ball. Right where you want it.
3: One ball, two strikes on Joe Monahan. Fenske delivers, and a swing and a miss. He struck him out. Blew it by him. Fastball, two outs. And now four strikeouts, and eight up and eight down for the Dolphins. And here's Lenny Klein. We drove in the only run in the 1-0 win over Nunez. RBI single to center. 277 hitter, a couple homers, 15 driven in. In from the right side, pitch on the way. Swing and a miss, breaking ball. Not close, it's 0-1.
4: He's dominating right now.
3: He's throwing the ball brilliantly, wherever he wants it, whenever he wants to. Here's the 0-1. High. 1-1. So a ball and a strike. Nobody on. Two outs here in the third. 2-0 Eunice on top. Klein waits for the 1-1. Here it is. That's low. Off speed that time, and it's 2-1. Well, he had one full count. That was to Randall in the first inning. Otherwise, he's been in control of the at-bats. The 2-1, and he went around on what might have been ball three. Pitch down in the zone, and it's 2-2. Probably a ball.
4: Well, you're trying to be aggressive. You know he's dominant, and you're trying to get the bat head out there, and Lenny wasn't able to hold up.
3: On 2-2, Fenske ready. Here it comes, and he's low. So now he's run it full, 3-2. Only the second full count we've seen. 3 balls, 2 strikes on Klein. Stephen Klein coaching at third. Mike Tillier at first for Joe Sherman. Payoff pitch. Swinging a foul. Klein stays alive. Well, here's the first extended at-bat the Dolphins have had. About to see a 7th pitch from Fenske.
4: That's a win.
3: He's not had to work at all.
4: That's a win.
3: See if Klein can time one up on 3-2. The pitch to Lenny. Swinging a foul. He's getting closer. Foul that back to the netting. So a good at-bat here for Klein. Let's see if he can end up with a good result. Straight away defensively are the Bengals. Give him both lines. Another payoff pitch from Fenske is on the way. Ball four. There's the first base runner for the Dolphins. That's a good at-bat for Lenny Klein.
4: That was, and Lenny was able to foul off a couple good pitches before they lose him.
3: And now Gavin Kennedy can promptly tie the game. Kennedy grounded to second his first time. He does have 6 home runs.
4: We have seen him hit with power.
3: Klein at first, a decent lead. The pitch to Gavin, down and in, almost hit him. And skip rope a little bit, it's 1-0. First base runner for the Dolphins, a 2-out walk
4: in the
3: to Klein here in the third. Kennedy waits for the 1-0. Here it is. Ground ball to first. We'll end the inning. Easy chance. And Luke touches the bag. No runs. No hits. No errors. One left. Dolphins have played 12 innings in this tournament. They have 2 hits and 1 run. We have played 3, and it's 2-0 LSU Eunice. Back in a moment here on DelgadoAthletics.com and 106.7 The Ticket.
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3: 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Fins up. One love. 2-0 LSU Eunice as we go to the top of the fourth. And Milan Obradovich leads it off and takes it over but high from grab. Pitch number 41 for Aiden. He's hit a batter. He struck out four. Trails 2-0. Obradovich popped out to the catcher, Klein, in the second inning. The 1-0 pitch. Swing and a fly ball left side. Hooking toward the line. Long one. Marquezel crossing in the foul territory. He's there and he's caught it. Round number one. Jack had to go a long way, but he ran it down for round number one.
4: He had a long way to go, but that ball stayed up there forever. That was a very, very high fly. But he's able to get it in foul territory. I lost it between behind the crowd, so I couldn't see that.
3: Here's Marshall Luke, who right now is the difference. He homered a long home run in the second inning. It came on a 1-2 pitch as well. His 12th home run of the year. Right-handed hitter out of Lucha, the pitch on the way. That's a fast strike. It's 0-1. And the 0-1 pitch on the way. Swinging a pop-up into short center. Kennedy coming on. Rhodes going out. Kennedy calls him off. That's the way you handle it. Go out until you're called off. Kennedy makes a catch for out number two.
4: That's what it's supposed to look like. Rhodes goes out. He's trying to get comfortable. And Kennedy runs him off the ball. Makes the play coming in. Makes it look easy.
3: Well, you never worry about those two. They handle their positions quite well.
4: Both excellent defensive players.
3: Here's Tyler Mitchell, was hit by a pitch in a helmet his first time, stole a base and scored the second run. And he takes a fast strike. It's 0-1.
4: Grab is doing a good job right here. You know, he's keeping battling.
3: 0-1 is a swing and a foul tip off the umpire. Klein turns around to make sure he's okay. And it's 0-2. And home plate umpire now is going to get checked out.
4: Yeah, he's not okay.
3: No, he got hit. And the trainer's out, and the coaches are out. Took that one, I want to say, in the upper region, right? It looked like. I hope it's not the collarbone area, right? Hard to see.
4: No, it's hard to see what they're looking at.
3: Yeah, so they're going to check him out.
4: She's looking in his eyes right now, but I didn't think he got hit in the face.
3: I didn't either. Lenny Klein immediately reacted. And you knew right then and there that it wasn't all good with the way Lenny jumped up and quickly took the mask off and turned around.
4: Yeah, he kind of staggered at the time.
3: Mm-hmm.
4: I think that's what Lenny saw.
3: Yeah. Says he's okay. Wants to stay in, and that's a good thing. Okay, so Houston Christian Lamar been suspended. That was from Sunday at 1 p.m. University of New Orleans is taking a 4-3 lead over Texas A&M Corpus Christi, bottom of the sixth inning. If a UNO win happens and an HCU loss happens, UNO makes the Southland Conference Tournament. So Privateers, right now you can listen at unoprivateers.com to check it out.
4: Come on, boys.
3: Now we're ready to go 0-2. The next pitch on the way. Popped him up. Great pitch. It's on the infield. Had him reaching. Third baseman Rao is over. He's there and puts it away. Very good inning for Grab, who's now set down 7 in a row. We go to the bottom of the fourth. Need some offense. We got a Braves by a score of 2-0. LSU Eunice back in a moment. You're on NoGatomAthletic.com and at 106.7 The Ticket.
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3: Bottom of the fourth inning, and it's 2-0 LSU Eunice in this winner's bracket game of the Region 23 tournament at Cygnet Field. Ken Trahan, Marty Luquette with you. And here in the fourth, the Dolphins will have 2, 3, and 4 coming up. Randall Latourde and Rowell against Lane Fenske, who's had a lot of hit in 3 innings. He's walked 1, he struck out 4, and he's used 41 pitches in 3 innings to this point. Here's Frank Randall, who popped out to first on a 3-2 pitch back in the first inning.
4: You know, we talk about controlling the counts all the time, whenever we talk about pitching, and that's what both these guys today have been doing.
3: First pitch, breaking ball strike, he gets in again. Broken record. That's why they've been swinging at first pitches. As you mentioned, they don't want to get behind this guy because he's constantly getting ahead. 0-1 the count, the next pitch. Swing and a miss. Breaking ball, then he heats him up away and gets a strike, and it's 0-2. I mean, with the exception of climbing bat, which extended him, right, it's really been easy for Fenske thus far. Randall has checked on 0-2. Takes it down, it's 1-2. We've been there. Competitive pitch.
4: You got to think about swinging, and that's what you're looking for.
3: 1-2 the count.
4: No two pitch out of the zone, but make him think he wants to hit it.
3: Here it comes, way high. So he's equal the count, it's 2-2.
4: He caught a spark right there. That's why that pitch was so high.
3: Smalls, 2 strikes. And the next pitch, swing and a miss. He struck him out. Round number 1, that's 5 strikeouts. They have not threatened a hit yet. This is a lot like we saw 2 nights ago.
4: It does. It does. They're just out of sync right now, and this is not the right time for that. You want to be swinging the bats when you get to the conference tournament.
3: Right. Maybe somebody can pick you up. They're going to need that badly. Here's Dominic Latourde, struck out swinging in the first. Pitch on the way. That's a strike. He gets ahead again. It's 0-1. And again, he's getting ahead. You're thinking fastballs. He's doing it with breaking balls frequently.
4: Doing it with sliders this second time around.
3: No balls and a strike. Another pitch. Swing and a ball hit hard to left field. Left fielder back with the play, though, and making the catch is Obradovich for round number 2. That's the best contact by far Dolphins have made.
4: That's the first batter to really barrel up a ball. But he drove it right at the left fielder. Wasn't a tough play at all.
3: Riley Rowell struck out swinging in the second.

Mitchell, another 1-2-3 inning for Fenske. He's not allowed to hit through four. We go to the fifth. It's still LSU Eunice 2, Delgado nothing, here on DelgadoAthletics.com and 106.7 The Ticket.

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1: On we end to inning number 5. 2-0 LSU Utes. Leading Delgado. And Aiden Grab back to the mound. 47 pitches in 2 innings. Grab wants some groundwork done around the mound. They're going to do something. Help him out there a little bit. Grab has thrown 47 pitches. He's hit a batter. Struck out 4. He's thrown the ball very well. Just had the 1 inning where he gave up the long home run. Then he hit a batter, and that cost him a run. Well, Since then, he's retired 7 in a row.
2: Yeah, he hit a batter, and then an out later, Hastings was over in center field over Kennedy's head, right at the base of the 400 mark. And that's the 2 runs.
1: Here's Mason Bordelon, struck out swinging in the second. Right-handed hitter. First pitch for Grab on the way. High, 1-0. Here's the 1-0. Breaking ball strike at 1-1.
2: Good pitch right there. He's able to take a little something off it. Bordelon takes it for strike 1.
1: 1-1. And he just missed the outside edge, 2-1 with a breaking ball.
2: That was a good pitch right there. Good competitive pitch. Could have got that call, didn't.
1: 2 balls to strike. Next pitch coming. Yanks a fastball high. It's 3-1. Has to challenge Bordelon here. Doesn't matter what part of the lineup you're facing with you. They hit up and down the lineup. So the number suggests 3-1. That's a fast strike. He was taking all the way. It's full 3-2.
2: And he got a pitch hit right there. He just said, here it comes. Here's a good fastball. See if you can hit it.
1: 3 balls, 2 strikes. Payoff pitch on the way. Swinging a fly ball to right. Should be handled. Everett Denny coasting under it. He's there. And he's got it for on number 1. And by the way, the outfield conditions have been no factor in this game. Outfielders have been able to move pretty good.
2: They have. It looks like and they're not kicking around, and they're moving in different spots. So it looks like the outfield is drained well.
1: 1 gone for Caleb Hastings, who ripped a double, a drive and a run in the second, a deep center field off the base of the wall. First pitch is a strike. It's 0-1.
2: Yeah, Hastings got a breaking ball he could handle last time. Went off the bottom of the 400-foot mark in dead center field.
1: The 0-1 pitch. Just missed. Hit the glove.
2: Good
1: pitch. Klein tried to frame it. No call.
2: Good pitch.
1: At the knees, outer edge. It's 1-1.
2: Good pitch. Doesn't get the call, but that's a good spot, good location.
1: The 1-1 pitch on the way. Breaking ball missed away, 2-1. Grant picks around at the dirt. We've seen a lot of that from him in this game. 2 balls and a strike. Aiden ready. Next pitch coming. And he missed away, so 3-1. So he fell behind Bordelon, 3-1. Got him. Now he's falling behind 3-1 to Hastings. First time we've seen this from Grab in the game.
2: Well, the last time he just came.

0: him right now. He threw him a fastball right down the middle to challenge him.
1: 3-1. He does here, and he fouls it back and out of play on a fastball. And it's full 3-2.
0: Here's a good moving fastball. He's got some runs, arm side run. Here's a good fastball. Let's see if you can hit it. Lefty fouls it off. He'll throw him the same pitch again, I'm sure.
1: 3 balls, 2 strikes.
0: Shakes off to whatever Coach Sherman called.
1: Payoff pitch. Swing and a miss. He struck him out. When the fastball blew it by, he says, look, I know what I want to do, and I know how I want to do it. I'm just going to blow some smoke, and you're going to hear it, and you're going to see it, and he's going to miss it. And that's our number two.
0: And just like you said.
1: Here's Jake Smith, who flew out to center in the second inning.
0: And I guess it could have a shake fastball, you know.
1: Or it could be a deke. Pitches high for ball one.
0: That's what a shake fastball is.
1: It right.
0: You think I'm not. You know I want to throw the fastball.
1: Yep.
0: Make you think I'm shaking it off. And you get it anyway.
1: 1 ball, no strikes. The next pitch from Aiden is on the way. Fastball strike call. 1-1. Smith waits. Slight crouch. Right side. 1-1. Missed way outside. 2-1.
0: Yeah, that one kind of got away from everybody. It's been behind all three of these hitters in this inning, though.
1: 2 balls and a strike with 2 outs, nobody on. And he delivers a strike. It's 2-2. Smith very patient. He's taken every pitch thus far. 2-2 the count. Steps out, steps back in.
0: Smith, outstanding defensive shortstop.
1: Grab ready with a 2-2 pitch. Swinging a liner in the right field. Long run for Denny. Can get there? Does. For round number three. 3 out, 3 down goes Eunice. We've reached the halfway mark. And setting that field is still. LSU Eunice. Delgado, nothing here. On Delgado.com. And most accept the ticket.
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1: Bottom of the fifth inning. 2-0 LSU Eunice or Delgado. And Lynn Fenn is the story. He's his innings of hit ball. He's 1 strikeout, 5. And for the bottom of the Denny will try to change fortunes of the Dolphins. Be followed by Sebastian Rhodes and Jack Marcantel against Fenske, who's been in control to this point.
0: We'll need something to get a hit. Things busted up, and so we can start working on some runs.
1: Round to Detroit is first time. Look at it's up. It's 1-0. Bad back. Tough though. Wait for the 1-0, which is in the way. Bunt, and he got hit by the pitch. They're going to peel, and they're going to say, no, he can swing. That is a batter. There's a base runner, the first leader man aboard for Delgado. Denny runs fairly well, so. Guard for the Dolphin here. And now Sebastian Rhodes grounded his short his first time. Third base. Made a bunt out of the question. I don't think that's happening, but
0: no, I will
1: pitch, who knows? Stretch. Back of Denny the Bitch, gonna swing any take a strike, and it's 0-1. Again, falling behind by taking strike one. No, they were one after the first pitch earlier. Not much later.
0: Well, he took a breaking ball. He's going to a breaking ball, and they're taking that.
1: 0-1 the count, shortly at first. It's on the way. He laid off the breaking ball. It's just been out. It's 1-1. Dolphins with a lead man off the first time. Going to do something with it here. A ball and a strike. Stretch the pitch. Breaking ball. Strike called. He hasn't swung yet, and it's 1-2.
0: Well, he's got three breaking balls in a row.
1: It's tough. Good pitches. Big hole through the right side. They're a double play depth. Cheating the middle of the 1-2. High and away. After the three breaking balls, they elevate the fastball, but was out of the zone. And it's 1-2.

0: But
1: so it's 2-2 now. Two balls, two strikes, runner first, nobody out. And the pitch on the way. And a little roller toward third. Tough chance. Third baseman gloves. No throw, an infield hit. The first hit of the game is a swinging bunt single that went about 45 or 50 feet. And it works. And the Dolphins have something going with first and second and nobody out. And now Jack Markintel, an interesting decision for Joe Sherman. He's a left-handed hitter. If you bunt him, you got bottom of the order behind him, but you would understand that. Monahan's a contact hitter on deck. Markintel can drive it, though, as we saw in game one.
2: First and second,
1: nobody out. And a stretch, long look, and they look to see if an indication, and nothing there as they throw to second.
2: Well, he doesn't. Coach Sherman usually doesn't bunt this early in the game.
1: Mm-hmm.
2: You know, now he's getting, the pitcher's dominating him, so he may change his mindset. But I'd be surprised if Markintel.
1: Here it is. He's going to swing, and he missed it. Breaking ball that bit hard under his hands, 0-1.
2: Really good pitch to the left-hander.
1: Looks down at Stephen Kline at third. Didn't see any change in the signal there. 0-1 the count. First and second, nobody out. The pitch, he's going to bunt now. Takes it away. So that was the plan going in. They were going to give him one cut and then switch off. They did, and it's 1-1.
2: Well, sometimes you decide make that decision based on what the cut looked like.
1: Or the pitch. Or both. Right.
2: When the cut doesn't look good, we're going to bunt.
1: Yeah, 1-1 the count.
2: Right here is not getting the bunt down. I'm sorry. I think that it's as much not wanting as it is execution.
1: Yeah, just failed to get it down. Now he's got to swing 1-2 the count.
2: Which is what the hitter wanted anyway.
1: Yep, the pitch on the way. Struck him out swinging. So just not the at-bat you needed at all there. One gone.
2: Not a team at-bat, that's for sure.
1: No, I mean, again, against a pitcher like this, you have got to execute. You have to. And now you've got Monahan, who struck out swinging in the third. First and second, one out. Stretch and the pitch. And another strike called on the first pitch. And another take. And it's 0-1.
2: You're just
1: not going to hit this guy when you fall behind him. That's just not going to happen.
2: No, and that's a quality pitch, too.
1: 0-1 the count, the pitch to Joe. He dips slow, and he laid off, and they appeal he did not swing. And it's 1-1. That was the breaking ball, and he was able to lay off. 1-1 the count. 2-1 out. 2-0 Eunice, bottom of the fifth. Delgado with its first runner in scoring position in the game. The pitch, swing and a pop-up. In the left field, will be handled. Obradovich there to make the catch. Nothing happening, and now two outs, and it's up to Lenny Kline. Well, he had a good at-bat back in the third. Walked. And an 8-pitch at bat came through with an RBI single against Nunez in game one of this series. Again, Delgado is just not hitting at all. One run and three hits thus far in 14 innings of this tournament.
2: Which is why you were bunting him over. That fly ball gets you a run.
1: Exactly. Would have gotten you a run.
2: Cut your lead in half.
1: Here's the pitch on the way, and there's a swing and a miss. So he did swing at the first pitch, but he came up empty, and it's 0-1. And we've only seen hard contact once in this game. It was a line-out by Latorte. He said that the other night. Here's the 0-1. Outside, a ball, 1-1. You give enormous credit to the opposing pitchers, Luke Connolly of Nunez a couple of nights ago, and, of course, Lane Fenske, no surprise here with the way he's pitched this season. A ball and a strike, two on and two outs. Longer look, pitch decline. He laid off, good take on a pitch down, and it's 2-1. It's good recognition by Lenny on a breaking ball that started in the zone and broke down and out of it. Two balls and a strike, two on and two outs, two-run lead for LSU Eunice here in the fifth. And the pitch, way high, a fastball. And it's 3-1 on Lenny Kline.
2: You know, and you want to give credit to the pitchers that we face, but when we've gotten pitches to hit, we fouled them back or we popped them up.
1: Here's the 3-1 pitch from Fenske on the way. Ball four. He walks Kline for the second time, and the Dolphins have the bases loaded with two outs for Gavin Kennedy. Gavin has grounded out twice once to the second baseman, once to the first baseman, and we will get a visit to the mound. This is going to be infield gathering around the mound, along with everybody else. And Joe Sherman calls his base runners over, and he calls Gavin Kennedy down. Barry Manuel is their pitching coach. I remember him from LSU. Awfully hard thrower.
2: Well, their staff has been... He's been with the staff for the quite a long time now.
1: Joe Sherman's finished talking to his base runners. He's still talking to Gavin Kennedy. He gave him a game plan. Remember, Kennedy, he's tried to be aggressive early in the county. Grounded out after swinging to the first pitch back in the first on a 1-2 pitch, and he grounded out on a 1-0 pitch in the third. Can he find a hole here?
2: Hey, Gavin, don't be afraid to hit a gap.
1: Denny at third, Rhodes at second, Klein at first for Gavin Kennedy. The former Rummel Raider stands in. Runners lead every base. Stretch Fenske. Pitch to Kennedy. Took it low. Good take on a good breaking ball and dipped out of the zone. It's 1-0.
2: Well, the one thing about Kennedy is he's got a great eye, and he, when he's swinging the bat good, he's not chasing anything.
1: Here's the 1-0. He took a strike, and it's 1-1. Well, there's one that he wishes he had it back right there.
2: Yeah, he got a pitch to hit right there and took it.
1: One ball, one strike, bases loaded, two outs. And the pitch to Gavin popped him straight up. We'll end the inning. The shortstop is out with an easy play, and he'll put it away. The threat ends. No runs and one hit. No errors. Three big ones left. Four left for Delgado after 5-2-0 LSU Eunice here on DelgadoAthletics.com. And 106.7 The Ticket.
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1: Dolphins had their first real opportunity, could not cash in, despite being given two free base runners, and despite having a fortuitous swinging bunt single, left the bases loaded and trailed 2-0, going to the sixth inning. LSU Eunice will have the top of the order up. Jordan Luna, Andrew Klepinski, Aiden Muchon against Aiden Grab. 5 innings pitched, 64 pitches. He's hit a batter. He has struck out 5, and he's retired 10 in a row. Has to continue that, though, to keep his team in contact here. Luna's popped out, struck out, first pitch on the way. And that's a fast strike. It's 0-1.
2: Good pitch. He's doing the same thing that we're seeing from Fenske. He's getting ahead in the count. He's controlling the batters.
1: The 0-1 pitch. Fastball up. It's 1-1.
2: He gets ahead in the count. He makes them swing at the pitches he wants. And they're not having, last three innings, he's gone 1-2-3.
1: One ball, one strike. And the next pitch on the way to Luna. And a breaking ball strike. Good pitch. 1-2. As you mentioned, he crowds the plate. That pitch started at him. And it's over the park. And it's 1-2.
2: Yeah, it froze Luna right there. And he didn't like the call. But when you stand that close to home plate, that's a strike.
1: 1-2. Breaking ball swung on and missed. He struck him out. Another quality pitch from Grab. Strikeout number 6 for Aiden. He's retired 11 in a row. And now we get Andrew Klepinski, who is batted twice and struck out twice. UNO now leads Texas A&M Corpus Christi 6-3, bottom of the seventh. at Maestri Field, and you can listen to that game at unoprivateers.com. Tulane is up 6-2, top of the sixth on South Florida. Pitch on the way. That's a breaking ball strike. Quality pitch. It's 0-1 to Klipinski.
2: That's a team that needs some wins. Tulane.
1: No balls and a strike. Another on the way. Breaking ball. Strike called. Over the outside edge. It's 0-2. Well, you got two pitchers that really throwing the ball well.
2: They're dealing right now. They're just getting after each other.
1: Very reminiscent of two nights ago. Here's the 0-2 pitch. Down and out. The only difference is Delgado's down here. As Aaron Sebia was great and Connolly was great in that game. 1-2 the count. On Klipinski. Grabbed the sign. Kicks and he fires. And a breaking ball popped up. It should be playable. First base side. Foul territory for Latorte. He's got it. For out number two, another great pitch and another out recorded. And he continues on with 12 in a row. He's retired. And now Aiden Mouton, who's been out twice in this game. He lined out in the first and popped out in the third.
2: Well, you can't say enough for what Aiden's done in this game, keeping them here after those two runs in the second inning.
1: First pitch on the way shows bunt. Takes it. Ooh, boy, quality pitch. Called the ball, I guess, just off the outside edge. It's 1-0. No real beef with the strike zone tonight. I think it's been a well-called game.
2: I agree. I think he's done a great job.
1: 1-0 the count. Next pitch is on the way. Shows bunt again in the same pitch. I mean, just maybe a ball off the outside edge and not getting the call twice. It's 2-0. Mouton's just showing bunt and taking pitches here.
2: He has no intention of bunting.
1: No. He might do it again here. 2-0 the count. He does it again. And this time he'll get a strike called, and it's 2-1.
2: Well, he moved it over about 4 inches.
1: Well, anything to trying to get grab off his game. He set down 12 in a row. Two balls and a strike on Mouton. And another pitch from Aiden is on the way. That is just low. So now 3-1. This is not a guy you want to put on first. If he's on first, he's likely to be on second.
2: Yeah, it won't take him long.
1: Three balls and a strike. Got to challenge a good hitter here. They're deep in the outfield. 3-1 pitch on the way. Swing and a miss. He challenged him. He doesn't get it, and it's full 3-2.
2: He's waiting. And he had a good cut at that, too. He had 3-1. He wasn't going to get cheated. He got the bat hit out. He just swung right through it.
1: Three balls and two strikes. Mouton waits. Payoff pitch from Grab on the way. Swing and a miss. He struck him out. Aiden shows emotion. Can't pitch any better, right? 13 in a row he set down, and he's now fan 7. Bottom of the sixth inning, and it is LSU Eunice 2, Delgado nothing, and we're back in just a moment here on DelgadoAthletics.com and 106.7 The Ticket.
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1: Bottom of the sixth inning, scheduled for 9. 2-0 LSU Eunice leads Delgado. Lane Fenske back to the mound. He pitched out of a bases-loaded jam last inning. The Dolphins will send 2, 3, and 4 against him here in the sixth. Only one hit for Delgado, and that was a swinging bunt single. Frank Randall leads it off. He's popped to first. He struck out swinging. 74 pitches for Fenske. He's hit a batter, walked two, struck out six. First pitch from Fenske on the way. Swing and a miss. Randall was trying to hit it out of here. Hits 0-1.
2: He gets a fastball middle up, and he takes a hack at it, pulls off it a little bit, strikes, swings right through it.
1: No balls and a strike. Here's another. That is down 1-1.
2: Nothing surprising about Frank swinging at the first pitch.
1: A ball and a strike. Randall Waits, the former Brother Martin Crusader, the pitch. And a swing and a line drive, base hit to left. He went down and got a pretty good pitch, and that's why he's such a good hitter. And the leadoff man is aboard for the second straight inning for the Dolphins. Good Randall. Piece of hitting by Randall.
2: Yeah, that ball was down and away. He went down and got it, and he hit it hard. One hopper to the left fielder. Had no chance to make the catch.
1: Dominic Latorre struck out swinging in the first. He hit the ball on the screws and lined out hard to fairly deep left back in the fourth inning. Randall at first can do some running, has a lead. Stretch and the pitch. That is a strike, a breaking ball to get ahead again, and it's 0-1. It wouldn't shock me to see them run to try to create something. Although you got the leadoff man on, you want to give your guys a chance, right? Here's Latorre on 0-1 waiting. And the pitch outside. It's 1-1.
2: If he last inning, he walked two guys, Fenske did, and he showed that he'd be off the plate a little bit.
1: Well, he hit a batter and walked a batter.
2: Right. I don't know if he's tiring or not, but.
1: The 1-1 pitch is coming. Swing and a miss. He's not tiring. He just blew the fastball right by him. And it's 1-2. It's powered. It passed him. No chance for Latorre. He has to shorten up here. Hitting room through the right side. For that matter, through the left side. They cheat up the middle for the double play ball. On 1-2. Next pitch to Dominic. Swinging a little looper. Third baseman back. He'll make the catch. Throw to first, and he is safe on a close play. Luna over the shoulder on a jam shot at third, and then he made a strong throw, and Randall had to really hurry back, and he just beat it to avoid the double play. One gone.
2: Well, I'll be honest with you, I'm with Frank. I thought it was going to get over his head and fall in, and it was going to be a great break, but it doesn't, and Luna is able to grab it, going back over his shoulder, makes a nice play.
1: Riley Rowley struck out swinging and fly to center. They need him to get going. Here's the pitch on the way. Swing and a miss. Threw the fastball by him. He hasn't lost anything. 0-1 the count.
2: Well, I'm not talking about velocity. I was talking about location. But, you know, he's come right back now. And he looks like he's chunking it again, challenging people.
1: Ready with the 0-1. That's another strike call. Then quickly 0-2. And they're just betwixt and between. Constantly, not on anything that he's throwing by and large, and quickly behind 0-2. Good pitchers will do that to you. This guy's a good pitcher. Time called.
2: Well, he makes quality pitches when he needs to, and that's the key to pitching. You know, when he got bases loaded, he was able to come in, get ahead of Kennedy, and get him to pop up.
1: On 0-2. Little tap or foul to stay alive on a pitch down. Just able to get a piece of it. Randall had a very short lead. Doesn't look like he's going anywhere.
2: And actually, if you're going to run, it's on the next pitch. You know, he should be throwing you a waist pitch, which may be high, and then he'll come back with that slider again. That's the one you want to run on.
1: Not going. Swing and a miss. He blew it by him.
2: Well, he threw him the high one. He just swung at it.
1: Rowell has fanned twice. He's 0-3, and it's up to Denny. He's grounded out and been hit by a pitch. After watching the first game of this tournament, I would have thought there were going to be a plethora of runs scored. That has not been true at all.
2: No.
1: Here it comes. Look out, up and in to Denny. That's the second time he started him up and in. 1-0.
2: Even yesterday's elimination game was a 2-1 game.
1: Correct. Well, there's been three games that way, and the other one was the exception. 1-0 the count. Here it comes. Swinging a foul. He had a good pitch to hit there and fouls it back. And that's kind of what you said. When they have had pitches, that was right down the middle. They just haven't been able to turn it up or turn it around or time it.
2: They're just a hair late and they foul it off.
1: 1-1 the count. Fenske ready with another pitch. That's down. Delayed steal. Throw down, and he's safe at second. And nice job by Randall on a delayed steal, and he gets into scoring position. A little bit of a surprise move there by Frank, and it paid off.
2: A little bit.
1: Didn't break immediately. He beat it. He's at second, 2-1 on Denny.
2: The timing was real good on it, on that delay.
1: Fenske ready and pitching. Down and in. Denny took it. He's got a good count now at 3-1.
2: Let's see if he can do anything with this fastball he's about to get.
1: Three balls and a strike. Runner second, two outs. Everett waits. Randall leads from second. And here's the 3-1. Swing and a drive to right, hit well.
2: Get out
1: right
2: of here.
1: Back. The ball is gone. It's gone. We're tied. Everett Denny on a 3-1 pitch. He touches it off. And we're starting over again. The Dolphins have tied it at 2-2. He got the favorable count, Marty.
2: He got
1: the pitch. Right down central, and he drilled it.
2: He got a 3-1 pit fastball, and you knew he was coming with it. He got it up, and he got all of that. Drove that well over the right field wall. My question was it going to be high enough? These are big fences here.
1: Sebastian Rhodes has an infield hit, and he's grounded out. The pitch takes a breaking ball strike. He shakes his head, thought it might have been low. It's 0-1.
2: I can't even say how big a hit that is when you're just struggling. That the whole team was struggling.
1: 0-1. Breaking ball down. It's 1-1. No question about that. He needed somebody, some point, to pick them up. They just got it. Really, for the first time in this tournament. Here's the 1-1. Swinging a foul. He had a good cut at that pitch and fouled it straight back. But he's in the hole 1-2. Sebastian has 6 home runs. He has some pop.
2: I know his pitch count isn't, and his velocity is still there, but his location is losing. He's losing it.
1: 1-2, he checked his swing. Did he go? He did. He's gone, and the inning is over. But Delgado ties the game. 2 runs on 2 hits, no errors, and nobody left. After 6, we are tied. Dolphins 2, and the Bengals 2. And we're back in a moment on DelgadoAthletics.com and 106.7 The Ticket.
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1: Everett Denny, a big blow to tie this game. 2-2 heading to the 7th inning. Ken Trahan with Marty Luquette from Signet Field. Here is Milan Obradovic against Aiden Grab, who's turned it on. He's retired 13 in a row. Been brilliant since that second inning, but he needs to be that way now. Boy, they need a shutdown inning here.
2: This is biggest inning for him. It'll be right here.
1: 78 pitches for Aiden. He's hit a batter. He's struck out 7. Obradovic has popped to the catcher, and he's flied to left. First pitch is on the way. Shows bunt, takes an eye. Ball 1. Got Raul coming in at third. And Latorte from first. Ball and no strikes. Grab is ready. Kicks and he fires. That's down the middle. A fastball. Equals the count at 1-1. And Eunice has been taking a lot of pitches here early in the count against Grab.
2: Well,
1: trying to run up his pitch count.
2: Key for Grab right now is not to get too excited.
1: Here's the 1-1. Breaking ball. That's a strike, and it's 1-2.
2: You know, not to get too excited here after his team gets him back to tie. He needs to come out and be in control.
1: Obradovic back in from the right side. Here's the 1-2 pitch. Breaking ball hit hard towards short. What a pick by Rhodes. What a play by Rhodes. What else is new? Sebastian Rhodes on a short hop, backhand side, clean pick near the outfield turf. He throws a strike to first to get Obradovic one out. Man, that's
3: well.
1: This kid, he makes these plays look easy. I mean, this is a high level defensive shortstop, Marty.
2: Well, we were talking yesterday with one of the college coaches, and that's what we talked about. He makes the tough play as well as all the easy plays. He really does.
1: Marshall Luke takes a strike. He hit the home run earlier, the long one, in the second, and he's also fly to center. Dangerous hitter here. Said good cuts against this pitcher, the 0-1. Breaking ball beat on the ground, foul. Over toward the Dolphin dugout, third base side, it's 0-2. We're in the seventh inning, tied at 2. Winner's bracket game, Region 23 tournament, Cygnet Field, the site. No balls and two strikes on Marshall Luke, who waits, and here it comes. He spiked the fastball that bounced in front of the plate. It's 1-2 on a stretching down in the LSU Unis bullpen. Nobody throwing yet. Looks like they're going to get some action very soon, though.
2: Yeah, they've got two catchers up. They're waiting on the pitchers, but
1: here's the 1-2 pitch on the way. Down and out, 2-2.
2: The problem with those last two is they weren't competitive right there. There was no point.
1: This is the guy that you identify in the lineup right now. He's had the best cuts and the best at-bats, obviously, in this game against Grab. The 2-2 dips down and out. So from 0-2 to 3-2, he's been very cautious with him, and now he's worked it full.
2: And you really... You want to make sure you make a quality pitch here. You know, if you lose him, you lose him. But you don't want to give him something right down the middle that he can hit in the gap.
1: Payoff pitch is on the way. Swing and a line drive caught by the third baseman, Raul, for out number 2. No doubt Luke has had the best at-bats, and he just smoked one. Had to be 100 off the bat or more. But he's out, 2 gone. And here's Tyler Mitchell, who's been hit by a pitch. Stole a base, scored a run, and he's popped a third.
2: Well, we talked about needing a shutdown inning, and we get two bullets, and infielders are standing in front of him, so that works.
1: Shows bunt and takes a strike. It's 0-1. No balls and a strike. Grab gets the sign. He's ready, and he's pitching. Breaking ball beat on the ground to third. Raul has that. His throw is right on the money. There's your shutdown inning. 16 in a row set down by Aiden Grab. Let's take a stretch from Cygnet Field. We're tied at 2 on DelgadoAthletics.com and 106.7 The Ticket.
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1: Seventh inning stretch time here in West Wego. We're tied at 2 in the winner's bracket game of the Region 23 tournament. And Delgado to the plate. Against Fenske, bullpen action for LSU Unis. Fenske had 95 pitches. He has struck out 8. He's walked 2 and hit a batter. Jack Markenthal will lead it off. He's owned him thus far, striking him out twice. Let's see if Jack can solve him. Leading off here in the bottom of the 7th. He went around on a breaking ball, and he's in the hole 0-1. Fooled by the pitch and quickly behind.
2: He's Jack guessing that pitches all day long.
1: No balls and a strike. And another. That's another strike. He takes that. And quickly 0-2.
2: That's what I'm talking about. Jack's not anticipating the pitches that he's throwing. He's got him off balance.
1: Right-hander and a left-hander throwing the bullpen for Unis, and he struck him out. He went around. So 3 pitches, and Markenthal has struck out 3 straight times. Strikeout number 9 for Fenske. And here is Monahan, who struck out and flied to left. At the very least, you want to extend him this inning to try to get him to a pitch count to get him out of the game, right? Popped him up foul, right side, was jammed badly. And it's out of play. It's 0-1. Bullpen busy. It is. Mekhi Gallen is one of those throwing. And McQuay Jacobs is the other for Eunice. No balls and a strike. The pitch, down a ball, 1-1.
2: You know, as long as he's around the plate and he's making pitches and quality pitches where he wants them, he'll stay in the game. I don't see him going anywhere. You deserve that when you're 13-0.
1: The 1-1 pitch. That is a strike called. It's 1-2. Again, can't pull the trigger. He's just had him off balance all day.
2: I think they're guessing, to be honest with you.
1: I do, too.
2: You know, I mean, and he keeps mixing them up.
1: 1-2 pitch on the way. Way high, 2-2. Remember, Denny got a 3-1 pitch, and he got the pitch down the middle that he was looking for, and he didn't miss it.
2: He got a 3-1 fastball, and we knew he'd get a fastball, and he didn't miss the fastball.
1: 2 balls, 2 strikes. The pitch on the way. Struck him out swinging. Strikeout number 10 for Fenske, so looks completely unfazed by that last inning. Two gone, and here's Klein. Well, Lenny's had two quality at-bats, and he's walked twice against this guy. Both walks he's issued have been to Klein.
2: Player of the game.
1: UNO's up 7-4, top of the eighth on Texas A&M Corpus Christi. Pitch way high and skips all the way back to net. We haven't seen that from him. Want to know the count. He has surpassed the 100-pitch mark, but looking sharp as can be this inning. Kind of like we saw from Connerly a couple of nights ago.
2: Exactly.
1: Where he got better. Here's the 1-0. That's a strike. It's 1-1. A borderline pitch. That pitch was up and on the outside edge, but he got the call, and it's 1-1. You can hear the way up from some Delgado fans. Here's the 1-1, and that's way down, and it skips back. It's 2-1, but it would be 3-0. So, I mean, it does change the complexion of the at-bat.
2: And you know, Lenny would be way ahead in the count.
1: And you want to extend this guy, as we mentioned. 2-1 the count. Klein waits from the right side. Fenske is pitching. Swing and a fly ball hit pretty well the right field. Right fielder back. Should have a play. He's there. Makes the catch. Good contact, but Klein flies out, and Fenske has a 1-2-3 inning. So we're done with 7, and we're tied at 2, and we're back in a moment on DelgadoAthletics.com and 106.7 The Ticket.
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1: 2 runs, 3 hits, no errors, and 1 left, Delgado. 2 runs, 2 hits, no errors. And 1 left for Eunice. It's not like they've had chances. 1 man left on base by both teams. Delgado left 3 on in 1 inning. So they've actually left 4 on base. But 4 left, Delgado. 1 left for LSU Eunice. And it will be grabbed back to the mound in the 8th. He's on 89 pitches thus far. 7 strikeouts. He's hit a batter. He's retired 16 in a row. And he'll face Mason Bordelon to lead off the 8th. He struck out swinging and he's flied to right. First pitch on the way. Fastball high, 1-0. The 1-0. Ground ball, base hit up the middle. Leadoff man is on. That breaks the streak of 16 in a row. Retire by grab and look out now. And you know they want to run. And here's Hastings, who has a double off the wall in center and an RBI, and he struck out swinging. And we'll see how Jeff Willis plays it here.
2: Well, you're in the eighth, so I'm anticipating either he's running.
1: Are they running? One of the two?
2: Well, I don't think they're going to bump
1: that. Okay. Well, Bordelon, is there a runner at first?
2: Because they run so well.
1: They do.
2: That he's probably going to give him at least a pitch to hit.
1: Bordelon with six steals on the year. Draws the throw right away.
2: Try to see if he'll show it. He did not.
1: Mm-hmm. Hastings will stand back in from the left side. Bordelon a lead. Pitch on the way. He's going to swing, and he takes a breaking ball. Just missed. The inside edge. Klein was jumping up, looking to throw. Makes it hard for the umpire to see that pitch. 1-0 the count. Dolphins look for the double play ball.
2: You better get it early in the count because he's going.
1: Bordelon a lead, not going. Pitches up and in, and now it's 2-0. So he fell behind Bordelon and gave up the hit. Now he's 2-0. To Hastings. Bullpen gets busy for Delgado. Double barrel action down there for the Dolphins. Williamson is one of those. Here's the 2-0 pitch. Swing and a line drive base in into the gap. And this could untie it. Right fielder Denny gets to it. He'll keep it to first and third, but nobody out. On a smash by Hastings, his second hit of the game. And now it's first and third with nobody out. Four units.
2: Right
1: job by Denny.
2: Oh, great
1: to get that ball, cut it off to prevent the run scoring.
2: When he hit it, I thought it was going to make it to the fence. And if it made it to the fence, he would have scored. Denny able to cut it off. Not only is he able to cut it off, he's able to keep him at first.
1: Joe Sherman's coming to the mound. We'll see if this is a maintenance visit, killing for time, or if he wants to make a change. They got two pitchers up in the bullpen. We know Raul can't be one of them because he's in the game. We know Williamson is one of them. He's also a right-hander throwing, and it's hard to see from this angle, but I think it's Bryce Pitts.
2: Eunice right here getting an opportunity. We were wondering if they would bunt. They did not, and he singles into right field. Now they're at the corners.
1: Well, he hammered one off the wall in center earlier, so he's had great cuts against this pitcher. They've had a couple of guys in their lineup, Luke and Hastings, that have really had the good cuts against Grab, who's into the eighth inning, tied 2-2, but now the go-ahead runs at third. Another runner at first, and you got to think Hastings is going to take off here.
2: Well, either he's going to steal us, or they're going to
1: try to pickle play.
2: Are they going to safety squeeze it?
1: Yeah. Yeah, they're not going to pickle him with nobody out. They're going to get a runner at first. So we got a runner at first.
2: Well, that'll be the night.
1: So they
2: for
1: take
2: Hastings
1: out, and he'll be out as a result, and they're going to run for him with Cooper. Cooper Sutton is on first base. Okay. Got it. First and third, nobody out. Check on the runners. The pitch is on the way. It bounced, and the runners are going to break for the plate. They got a play there. Klein's going to tag him out at home. Klein got a piece of it. It only got about 6 or 7 feet away, and the runner broke from third, and he's out at the plate on to second base on the play. Goes the back end runner, Hastings, and that's one out. What a mistake that was to break on that pitch with nobody out.
2: No. You're going to pick up second base because
1: yes.
2: You're not going to throw it. And he should have just stayed at third. He runs home, and he's out easy.
1: Mm-hmm. Here's the 1-0 pitch. Breaking ball high. The bigger problem here is Grab is losing command here, and it's 2-0. And the bullpen is ready when needed. 2-0 the count. The pitch. He swung at it. It was a high fastball, likely out of the zone. He fouls it back, and it's 2-1.
2: Yeah, I think he just swung his ball three.
1: I do, too. 2-1 the count. Cooper Scott at second.
2: I mean,
1: on 2-1. The pitch on the way. He bounced it, and it's 3-1, and Aiden's really kind of lost command here, Marty.
2: Yeah, he's laboring a little bit right now. And
1: this might be his last hitter. Williamson and Pitts ready in the bullpen. 3-1 the count. Scott at second, one out. Tied at 2, top of the 8th. Stretch. And the pitch. And a swing and a tap foul. And it's now full 3-2 on Jake Smith.
2: And Smith being very aggressive right here. He swung at a high fastball, and he may have swung at ball 4 again.
1: He's got 45 RBI out of the 9 hole. Tells you a lot.
2: Yep.
1: 3-2 the count. Big pitch coming. Check of the runner second. Here it comes. And a hard hit, base hit, center field. Wait. Runner's going to round third. Kennedy gets to it. Going to try to score, and he will score. And it's there 3-2. And the back end runner to second. RBI single, Jake Smith. 3 straight hits. And another runner into scoring position for LSU Unis. Well, grab his pitch, great, but he's clearly kind of hit the wall here in the 8th.
2: Yeah, and I'm sure Coach Sherman's going to come get him right now.
1: That was a 3-2 pitch. And now they got the top of the order up, and Delgado can ill afford to give up anything else. Jordan Luna has struck out twice and popped out. He's going to stay in the game. Again, the throw through allowed the runner to get to second, but you had to try to throw him out. Breaking ball strike, there's a good one. It's 0-1.
2: He actually didn't have a very good break.
1: No, he had to hesitate initially. Again, it's wet out there. Kennedy's throw was...
2: And he was deep, too.
1: It was deep. And, you know, he got it to the plate, but it was a tad late. The 0-1. That's up and in, 1-1. Doesn't seem to have the same velocity that we saw.
2: No, and he's losing location now, too.
1: Well, that's the biggest thing this inning. Behind in the count and losing location. 1-1 the count, the pitch on the way. There's a fast strike. It's 1-2.
2: Yeah, the combination's not good. When you lose velocity and your location, you're going to struggle.
1: 3-2, LSU Unis, top of the 8th. Runner second, one out for the Bengals. 1-2 on Luna. And the pitch coming. And a little looper towards second is caught by Monahan for out number 2. Had to go up to get it, but it was not hard at all.
2: A little check swing, nothing to do damage with.
1: And now Andrew Klapinski, who's out twice and popped out. It's a big run at second base.
2: You got to get out of here 3-2. There's no, you know.
1: No question about it. If you're Delgado, that is clearly the goal. Klapinski from the right side. Stretching the pitch. Swinging a line drive hit down the left field line. It's a 4-2 ball game, and Klapinski's got extra bases. He's on his way to second, and it's an RBI double for Klapinski, and now LSU Unis is back up by 2. These balls have all been hit hard, and that's going to be it. Well, you can understand why Joe Sherman left him in. I mean, he's pitched so good, but clearly just hit the wall here in the 8th inning. And credit to LSU Unis. They've swung the bats extremely well.
2: Well, 4 hits in the inning. And
1: all hard hit balls, I might add.
2: You know, and once he lost his location, it didn't, you know. Once he lost his location, that was it, you know.
1: So he will depart. So the Dolphins will go to the bullpen. Grab is out. He could lose, cannot win. He pitched well. He pitched into the 8th and gave his team a real chance here, but couldn't quite escape this 8th inning. Four hits in the inning, 6 overall. Got 5 on the board, but they have 6 hits, I can assure you. Struck out 7, hit a batter. Didn't walk anyone. Gave up the home run. And the Dolphins are going to Bryce Pitts here.
2: Yeah, they've got 4 hits in this inning, and they had the home run and the double in the second.
1: Right. Scoreboard's wrong. So here's Bryce Pitts coming on for the Dolphins, and has to keep it a 2-run game, again, to really have a shot in this game. It's going to be hard enough down 2. Another runner in scoring position and a good hitter coming up. Bryce Pitts, 13 appearances, 11 out of the bullpen, 2-0, 4.85 earned run average, has a save. 26 innings, 28 hits, 22 runs, 14 earned. He's walked 6, struck out 25, about 269 against him. And again, the identity basically of Pitts is throwing strikes. He works fast. He throws strikes. Not overpowering, but he's not afraid of his stuff. And he'll typically be in the zone or around the zone, and he's going to have to get a very tough hombre, the MVP of this league, Adam Mouton. Who will bat here with a runner at second and two outs and two runs already home for the Bengals, who lead it 4-2 here in the eighth.
2: Well, they've come up some really big hits in this inning when they needed them. Nothing, you know, right there is a bit another one, the double to stretch that lead. But, you know, we talked about Smith hitting, swinging at two balls, and you talked about how many RBIs he had on a nine-hole, and he adds another one. Adds two.
1: Here's Mouton, 0-3. He's lined out, popped out, struck out, the pitch on the way. That's a strike. Well, that's what Pitts does. It's 0-1.
2: He challenges people, there's no doubt.
1: Lipinski at second with two outs. From the stretch to the plate. Breaking ball. Ooh, my. Over, but just low, and it's 1-1.
2: Takes a big velocity change off of that, off his breaking ball. He kind of flipped that up there.
1: 1-1 the count. Ready once again is Bryce Pitts, and here's the pitch. Breaking ball, and that's a line drive base hit center field. Runner's going to round third. He's going to score. The throw will not be in time, and it's 5-2 LSU Unis. They've broken it open here. The run is charged to the starter. So you can close the book on Graham. 7 1/3, 6 hits, 5 runs earned, 7 strikeouts, and a hit batter. And LSU Unis showing why they are the team they are here in the eighth inning. In the clutch, 5 hits and all well struck. And Mouton, you couldn't keep Klipinski and Mouton down the whole game. They're too good, and they came through. And now Obradovich, and you know Mouton wants to run here, up by 3. Obradovich has popped out twice, and he's grounded out on a terrific play by Rhodes. What's the call here? They call time right before Pitts is into his windup, or into his delivery, I should say. Just got timeout called. Pretty late there.
2: I don't know what was going on, but...
1: Well, they gave the hitter a late time. Here's Obradovich from the right side. Pitts now takes his time after that. Now he's ready. Here's the pitch. Breaking ball strike. It's 0-1. Nothing cheap in this inning. They've hit the ball extremely hard and very well. 0-1 the count, the pitch. Breaking ball hammered, and that's off the glove of Raul. That's in the left field, and it could score another run. Runner's going to head for third. They're going to stop him there on a double by Obradovich, and another extremely hard hit ball. Talk about coming alive, huh?
2: Yeah. Going into the inning with two hits and coming out of it with 8.
1: Well, and I say this with all respect in the world for Bryce Pitts, but they're going from seeing a 92 guy to seeing about an 85 guy, and it's different. Here's

0: Yep.
1: I guess Raul had a chance at that ball right there, but that thing was smoked at him.
0: Yeah. Yeah, it was it. It was do or die. I mean,
1: yeah.
0: Just a quick reaction. Couldn't hit it any harder.
1: I played that spot. That's the one you're just glad he didn't hit right at you.
0: Yeah.
1: He killed you with it.
0: Runners second and third, a chance to really put this game away with a base hit here if you're LSU Eunice. Pitch to Luke. Breaking ball dips low, 1-0. And the 1-0. That missed down. And now it's 2-0.
1: No.
0: What did he call it? Strike? He called it a strike. Okay.
1: Gave it to him.
0: Gave it to him. 1-1. Pitch looked down. 1-1 the count.
1: Luke thought so, too.
0: Stretch from Bryce. Pitch on the way. That is low, and it's 2-1.
1: Well, he's pitching with first base open right here. He's,
0: he's trying to keep the ball down, obviously.
1: Yeah, he's going to throw him a steady diet of that.
0: Mm-hmm. Two balls and a strike. Check of the runners and the 2-1 pitch. It's way outside. It's 3-1. So you really don't want to just box a fastball here to Luke. They're just going to put him on, and it's not a bad play. So they pass Luke intentionally to load the bases with two outs, and Tyler Mitchell will try to do some damage. He was hit by a pitch, stole a base, scored a run earlier. He's popped out, grounded out. There's Mitchell. With the bases loaded, two outs. Runners lead every base. Pitch will stretch. And pitch. And that's low. 1-0. Really? He's trying to keep the ball down, but
1: you still got to throw strikes here.
0: Got to be able to find the zone. And I know they've hit it hard.
1: Yep.
0: But you can't be afraid of your stuff, right?
1: Nope.
0: That is a strike, and it's 1-1.
1: The location is the key, and he hit the outside corner right there, painted the corner.
0: Six hits in the inning, three runs home for LSU Eunice. They lead 5-2 in the eighth. And the 1-1 pitch, that is low, and it's 2-1. Two balls and a strike. Missing away, it's 3-1. So no room on the bases, and this basically becomes a ball game here. 3-1 the count.
1: He needs to throw. He just needs to throw one right down the middle and hope he hits it at somebody.
0: 3-1. He got a strike called. Hitter was walking away at the corner, the outside part of the plate. It's full 3-2, and now the merry-go-round begins. Everyone will take off. Three balls, two strikes, two outs, bases loaded. Pitch from the stretch with a 3-2 to Mitchell. Swing and a miss. He struck him out. But LSU Eunice sends nine to the plate, scores three runs on six hits, no errors. Strand three, they've left four. Bottom of the eighth coming. Dolphins need a rally, trailing 5-2. We're back in a moment here on DelgadoAthletics.com and 106.7 The Ticket.
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1: Bottom of the eighth, it's LSU. Eunice now leading Delgado 5-2, and a new pitcher for the Bengals would be the left-hander, McCray Jacobs. He's been good all season long. Used heavily, 18 appearances for Jacobs on the year. And he is, or rather 20 appearances. He's 5-0 with a 3.77 earned run average. 19 appearances out of the bullpen. 43 innings, 38 hits, 20 runs, 18 earned. He's walked only 6 and struck out 46. Tremendous command. And he faces Kennedy to lead off the bottom of the 8th inning for Delgado, who's 0-3. Gavin takes a strike. It's 0-1. So Jacobs comes in and does exactly what Meske was doing, throwing strikes to get ahead.
2: You got a 3-run lead. Don't give him anything.
1: And another strike. So it's 0-2. He's taking 2 fastballs. Hard to do anything in that situation. 0-2 the count. Next pitch coming. That's a breaking ball outside. Gavin took it. It's 1-2.
2: You know, he's taking a strike, and you know, you do that. Then you get one painted. You take that one. Next thing you know, you hit 0-2.
1: One ball, 2 strikes. And another pitch from Jacobs on the way. And he took strike 3. I mean, he took 3 fastballs.
2: Yep. And there's not much you can say. You got to go out and you got to protect there. You got to fight that off.
1: One gone, and here's Randall, who's popped out, struck out, and lined a base hit and scored ahead of the home run by Denny back in the 6th inning. Still only 3 hits in the game for Delgado. Outside and high, ball 1. It was just an unusual at-bat to take 3 fastballs.
2: Yeah, and timing's not very good here in the 8th inning either.
1: Strike call, 1-1. Just missed down and in, 2-1. And this guy doesn't walk anyone.
2: No.
1: I mean, his numbers are amazing.
2: 6 walks in 20 games,
1: yep.
2: You know.
1: 2 balls and a strike. And another. That's high and away. Well, he's 3-1 here, so who knows.
2: He's going to throw him a fastball right down the middle is what he's going to do.
1: 3-1. He got a strike call. Randall's 15, 20 feet down the line. That isn't going to play well. And it's full 3-2. It looked like a pretty good pitch.
2: It did. But he didn't say anything right away, so I guess Frank thought that meant it was a ball.
1: Now it's 3-2. Payoff pitch. And that is strike 3 called. He'll throw the bat away again, and he'll be out on strikes, and that's 2 outs. I mean, Delgado just taking strikes here, down by 3. I mean, it's just been that lack of offense in this tournament thus far.
2: You just got to wonder. They just can't be seeing the ball well.
1: It can't be. So 2 gone for Latour, who's 0-3. The pitch on the way. And he chops it foul. At least you got a swing. It's 0-1. We haven't seen that in the inning. 0-1 the count.
2: Yeah, it's really hard to come back when you don't swing. You know, you got to make contact, got to put pressure on the other team.
1: Especially against a guy that throws nothing but strikes.
2: Right.
1: Foul ball, first base side, quickly 0-2. And they have a scouting report, and they know the numbers for sure. They're public for everybody.
2: And they've seen him.
1: Yes.
2: They've seen him.
1: No doubt. 0-2 the count on Latour.
2: You don't play 8 times without seeing him somewhere.
1: Ready with another one. Here it is. Struck him out swinging. And good morning, good afternoon, good night. He strikes on all 3. Eunice is pumped up, as you would imagine. We've played 8. And the Bengals lead the Dolphins 5-2. And we're back in a moment here on DelgadoAthletics.com. And 106.7, The Ticket.
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1: Kobe Mitchell is going to take over for Delgado as we head to the top of the ninth inning. Mitchell, 3 appearances, no record. 8.3 one earned run average. He's only pitched 4 in third innings, 6 hits, 4 runs earned with 5 walks, 3 strikeouts. At 375 against Kobe. He'll get the ball here in the ninth inning. Pitts was able to get one out.
2: You know, that last inning for Eunice, 6 hits.
1: Yeah.
2: And they ran themselves out of one of their outs to play at the plate. If they'd have been patient.
1: Yeah, they hit totals wrong on the scoreboard. It has been all night. It's 8 hits for Eunice in this game. Pitts, third of an inning, 2 hits, no runs. He did paint his daughter. Here's Bordelon to lead it off, trying to add on for LSU. Eunice had the base hit to start that rally last inning. Takes it down and out. Had that big hit. And that ignited these Bengals.
2: Yeah, they hit around in the inning.
1: 1-0 pitch from Mitchell. Chop foul. It's 1-1. They don't have a book on Mitchell. They haven't seen him. Kobe, a freshman with a good future.
2: He's got good stuff.
1: Surprise. Joe Sherman likes him. He's talked about him recently with me. Slings it down and in, 2-1.
2: Watching him warm up. Got good action. Got a nice breaking ball.
1: Mm-hmm. 2 balls and a strike. And another. Swinging a foul. It's 2-2.
2: Hides the ball well.
1: And
2: you
1: scoreboard
2: know.
1: Operator's kind of sleeping. Again, they count wrong again. But it's 2-2.
2: Well, I'm taking care of the fans at home.
1: And I'm taking care of the listeners. 2 balls, 2 strikes. Next pitch on the way. Swinging a line drive to right. That's a base hit. So they just continue the hit parade here. As Bordelon has his second straight hit. And he's on with nobody out as LSU Eunice looks to put this one to bed.
2: Nothing pretty about that hit. Except the spot it fell. Perfect.
1: End of the bat.
2: Yep.
1: Poked it in the right. Here's Hastings, who has the ringing RBI double and then a big line drive single in that 3-run eighth inning.
2: They run for Bordelon
1: here.
2: Do.
1: Seen that a couple of times. There's Dylan Bell. Came in when they ran for a runner earlier for Hastings, so it's Dylan Bell, the batter. They ran for Hastings, remember. So he's out. So here's Bell batting for the first time. Way outside. Great job by Klein to save it. 1-0. Bell, left-handed hitter. Missed way outside and low again, so not competitive. With 2 pitches now, and it's 2-0.
2: Yeah, he's now you're seeing the lack of work, you know. The inexperience. Gives up a single, goes into the stretch, and all of a sudden he's wide.
1: 2 balls, no strikes.
2: Arm side wide twice in a row.
1: Swinging a fly ball. Hit in a pretty deep center. Kennedy going back. Should have a play. He's there. He'll make the catch. So a fly out. Our number one, UNO has won. The University of New Orleans has defeated Texas A&M Corpus Christi 7-4. So now they wait for tomorrow with Lamar and Houston Christian to find out if they make the Southland Conference Tournament. If Lamar wins, UNO's in. If Lamar loses, UNO's out. But they did their job. Privateers swept the weekend against Corpus Christi. Pretty impressive. First pitch. That's a strike call.
2: They must be playing two tomorrow at Lamar.
1: To Jake Smith, 0-1.
2: Lamar must be playing. I think they only played one so far this weekend.
1: Yeah, they got to play two. 0-1 the count. Stretch pitch. Swinging a foul. It's 0-2. Got jammed a little bit there.
2: Actually, got catcher's interference right there, but he didn't get the call.
1: Or did they?
2: It's catcher's interference.
1: Yeah, they did. They got it.
2: Only if his partner sees it.
1: Well, they're going to discuss it. Four-man crew. Didn't sound right,
2: no,
1: did it?
2: No, he definitely had catches.
1: That's usually the sound of a glove, right?
2: Yeah.
1: They're going to have a long discussion here. Did you see it? Well, I didn't see it. Did you see it, maybe? Did you see it? Not sure. What do we see? I don't know.
2: Yeah, I was supposed to be watching for that?
1: Oh. Yep. Whoa. They're going to give him catcher's interference. So it's first and second with one out. And if there's no... Joe Sherman's going to have a talk now with the home plate umpire. Mm. And you know what that's about. He says, you didn't see it. You didn't call it.
2: You were 4 feet away and needed help.
1: So he's going to have his say. The frustration mounts.
2: There's a chance that you blow off a little steam.
1: Right, it is. I mean, look.
2: You know,
1: this is a team you know you can beat, but you have to be at your very best to do it. And offensively, the Dolphins just are not. They've just not been able to create any offense. 1 2-run homer. They've only had 5 hits in 2 games of this regional. So Coach Sherman has had his say. Home plate umpire gave him long rope there and let him.
2: Of course, you're gonna right there. Coach, I understand, but yeah. This is what we got.
1: Jordan Luna bats. He's 0-4, so that's dangerous. Popped out twice, struck out twice. That was against Grab. The pitch on the way, swing and a miss. No balls and a strike. 5-2 LSU Eunice, top of the ninth inning. Here's the 0-1. Fastball, I guess, high. It's 1-1.
2: Your bugs are coming back?
1: Yeah, they're making their way in. You knew it would be here at some point, right? 1-1 the count. Here's another pitch on the way. Missed inside, 2-1.
2: A fire. But as you were saying, it was all over New Orleans. We had that.
1: That's what we were told.
2: Those are the
1: Kurt Rooney had it too the other night. 2-1 pitch, swinging a fly ball, slicing down the line and right. Long run for Denny. Should get there. He will in foul territory. Runner tags from second. Look at this throw by Denny. Throws a strike to third, but the runner's safe. I mean, you talk about a good arm. What a hose! One hop, perfect throw to third from way over in deep right foul territory. Made it interesting. But
2: I was wondering why he was even throwing it, and he exit close.
1: In safely is borderline. So it's first and third, two outs. And here's Andrew Klapinski, who had the big RBI double in the eighth inning. The decisive inning, 3 runs for LSU Eunice to take a 5-2 lead. We're in the ninth. They try to add on here, first and third, two outs. Stretch and the pitch. Swinging a base hit to left, it's 6-2. So Klapinski, who was 0-3, is now 2-5. And again, that's why he's hitting .426. And counting the score for Eunice, 6-2 now.
2: And his last one was, the double was really big. And this is just a tack on, add on run.
1: Now Aiden Mouton will try to continue to party for Eunice. Now they have 10 hits in the game. And Mouton has one. He had the RBI single in the eighth. And he's 1-4. stretch and the pitch. Fastball strike. It's 0-1. Well, you're going to have to, in all likelihood, come out of the loser's bracket, and you're going to need all the pitching in the world to do that. Delgado, at this point, it looks like we'll play an elimination game at 2 p.m. tomorrow, barring a major comeback, against Baton Rouge Community College, trying to get to a 6 p.m. game tomorrow. The pitch, swinging a fly ball to left. That's trouble into the corner. That's down. That's going to be at least one more run. One run is home. Second runner's going to round third. He's on his way home. He will score easily. It's a two-run double, and it's now broken wide open. Three runs home, 8-2 ball game. And a three RBI game for Mouton is a reason he's the MVP.
2: He just takes a pitch and flicks it into the right left field corner. Nothing they can do.
1: Well, you need superior pitching against this team, and Grab was that man for seven innings, but couldn't continue it. And now a hit batter. And anything less, and I'm saying this respectfully for the guys that have come in, but after watching Grab, right, this looks a heck of a lot different.
2: Yeah.
1: A lot different. And these hitters are teeing off. And a hit batter here, so it's first and second. Look, it's valuable experience for freshmen. We'll go there because that's truly the case.
2: Well, Grab, through seven innings, held him to two hits.
1: I mean, he was brilliant. He had retired 16 in a row, but just kind of hit the wall. And when you make a little bit of a mistake against this club, they're going to make you pay in a big way. Look, all the credit in the world. They're really good. Beatable, but really good. You have to be at your very best. And that's just not been the case. Lack of offense, telling. Luke has had a big night. Strike call. Big home run earlier. Chance to really have some fun here. It's already 8-2. And counting. This was a tie game in the eighth inning. Has another smash. Base hit to center. Runner's going to round third. They're going to send him home. Throw will never get there. And it's 9-2. So Luke, another RBI. Joe Sherman's just going to leave this pitcher out there to take it, frankly. Again, they know they're going to be playing in an elimination game, and you need all the pitching you can get. Ninth batter to hit in the inning, Mitchell will bat. He's been hit by a pitch and scored a run. He's 0-3. The pitch slung high. It's 1-0. Flag's dead still in center field. No factor at all tonight, the wind. Here's the 1-0. That is a strike, and it's 1-1.
2: Paints the outside corner right there.
1: Second straight inning. They've sent nine to the plate. Tells you all you need to know.
2: Well, they've gotten
1: 1-1 is way outside, 2-1.
2: The last two innings, they've gotten 10 hits.
1: Two balls and a strike. The pitch. That is a strike, and it's 2-2. Yeah, the scoreboard's been wrong all night.
2: Yeah.
1: They got 12 hits, not 11.
2: They had two going into two after seven. They got 10 in the last two, so they're swinging
1: one,
2: it right
1: two
2: now.
1: Pitch. Swinging a line at a right, but right at Denny, and he caught it for the out. Can't hit it any harder. Inning's over, but another big inning. Four runs, four hits. You have the catcher's interference, and you leave two on base. And that's a total of six left for LSU Eunice, and the Bengals three outs away from a convincing win. 9-2 lead over Delgado. Heading to the bottom of the ninth. Back in a moment here on 106.7 The Ticket and DelgadoAthletics.com.
9: My name is Joel, and I came to St. Jude Children's Research Hospital in December of 1987 to be treated for osteosarcoma, which is bone cancer. We didn't know anything about St. Jude. We didn't know what they meant or that, you know, when we got here, what we would do, how it would be taken care of. And when we arrived, we found out that my family wasn't going to have to pay for any of my treatment, not for my medicine, not for travel, not for housing, not for food. 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So thank you so much.
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1: Three more outs to get from a Craig Jacobs who struck out the side in the eighth in his only inning pitched. And we're going to get a... Let's see, Joe Sherman's coming to the umpire. We might get some pinch hitters here with the way he's approached the umpire. That's normally what you see in this situation when he goes with the lineup card to the umpire. Rao is due to lead it off. Denny's due behind him. I don't think they're going to hit for Everett. And they're not going to hit for Rao, so I'm not sure what he's discussing, although he has a lineup card in his hand. Now, they did make changes, talking about Eunice, with the pinch runners. So maybe that's what he's discussing right now. Not sure. But it is delaying things, and McCray Jacobs is waiting all the while. Again, the Dolphins pretty much set to play at 2 p.m. tomorrow in an elimination game against Baton Rouge Community College, which we'll have for you here on 106.7 The Chicken and at DelgadoAthletics.com. Should the Dolphins win that game, they'd have to play right after that at 6 p.m. against LSU Eunice in another elimination game for the Dolphins, should you get that far. Riley Rao will bat. He's 0 for 3 in the game with a couple of strikeouts and took a strike. That's been the story all night. Strike one. All night long. 0-1 the count. It's quality pitching. Pitch on the way from Jacobs. Strike two. I mean, again, taking pitches, fastballs down the middle. I'm not sure. 0-2. I think you nailed it. Guessing. And just out of sync. Yeah. I mean, these are good hitters. 0-2. Fastball away. 1-2. Purpose pitch. Shaved off the corner. Just missed.
2: Perfect spot.
1: Yep. 1-2 the count on Rao. And another pitch coming. And a line drive caught by the second baseman. Great play leaping. Round number one, he hit it hard. It's a heck of a play. Timed his leap perfectly. The Eunice fans are going nuts, as you might imagine. One gone. And Everett Denny, who hit the two-run homer, will bat. He's also been hit by a pitch. That was a heck of a play. Made by Mitchell.
2: Rao hits it nice.
1: Mitchell. Marshall, who's at second base. That's Marshall, now playing second. Pitches up and in, ball one. And they made the changes with the pinch runners, and that's Marshall at second base, making an excellent catch there. Here's the 1-0. Missing down, it's 2-0.
2: First time we've seen him get behind somebody.
1: Two balls and no strikes. And another. That is a strike called. It's 2-1. The pitch was around the letters, and he got the call. Might be getting late, right?
2: It's a seven-run.
1: Yeah, I hear you. 2-1 count, the pitch. Tell the hitter that. Here's a chopper toward first foul. It's 2-2 because it changes the whole at-bat.
2: Sure it does.
1: And now it's 2-2. 9-2 LSU Eunice here, bottom of the ninth inning. Trying to wrap this one up, two outs away. Here's the 2-2 pitch coming. And a little roller towards second. Good pitch. Marshall will get another chance, and he will throw him out at first.
2: Ooh,
1: two gone. Close play. Denny beating it down the line, but he's out. And the Dolphins are down to their last chance. It's Sebastian Rhodes who had a base hit and three trips. That was a swinging bunt single earlier. There's Rhodes.
2: Rhodes got the first hit of the game. That swinging bunt. They've been hard to come by hits.
1: Strike called 0-1. Yeah, it's hard to win games when you score one run and two runs collectively and when you have a total of five hits. There's no offense whatsoever.
2: Yeah, five hits in 18 innings, hard to win.
1: Yeah. Here's the 0-1 pitch. Swinging a foul, and it's now one strike away for LSU Eunice. 0-2 the count on Rhodes. Here's the 0-2 pitch. Bounced it, 1-2. And Eunice economical, only using two pitchers in this game. They'll be extremely well rested and ready for tomorrow night, trying to win this tournament against the winner of Delgado and Baton Rouge Community College. 1-2 pitch. Swinging a ground ball. Foul. Down the third base side. Rhodes was hustling down the line. Hooked it foul. And will return to the plate.
2: Wasn't fouled by much, that's for sure. He was hustling, looking for a double.
1: Can the Dolphins suddenly find some offense tomorrow? They're going to have to. They have any chance whatsoever to advance and do anything.
2: You have to hit to come out of the loser's bracket.
1: No question. 1-2 pitch. Popped in foul, out of play. I mean, the most troubling aspect is there's not a lot of hard contact.
2: No, and we saw a stretch there in the middle of the season where they did nothing but destroy baseballs. So we know what they're very capable of doing.
1: Another 1-2 pitch. Popped in foul, out of play, so Rhodes not giving up. Without a fight, he's fouled off three pitches with two strikes. Game was tied 2-2 into the eighth inning. LSU Unis scored three in the eighth, four in the ninth. They've broken it open and lead 9-2 here in the bottom of the ninth inning. And the Dolphins down to their last strike.
2: That's a funny-looking scoreboard, though.
1: 1-2 pitch. And a little number over the mound to second. Marshall's had a busy inning. He's got it, and he throws to first safe. So Rhodes beat it out. I guess a hit, and that would be his second infield hit of the game. It is an infield hit. So he's got about, I don't know, 80, 85 feet of ground balls for two hits. It counts, right?
2: Yeah, I'll take him.
1: It's a fourth hit for the Dolphins, two of them infield hits, as mentioned. Here's Marcantel, who's had a rough game, 0 for 3 with three strikeouts. And he takes a fast strike, 0-1. He's been behind the eight ball the whole game.
2: Yeah, he's just not seeing the ball well today.
1: No balls and a strike. And another. That is a breaking ball down and out, 1-1.
2: Looking for something he can keep this game alive with.
1: 1-1. That is just low. Didn't get the call, and it's 2-1.
2: Very good pitcher's pitch. Doesn't get the, like you say, didn't get the call. Threw it in the right spot.
1: Two balls and a strike, and another. Swinging a pop-up foul, left side out of play, and now the Dolphins down to their last strike again. It's 2-2.
2: Marcantel trying to put the ball in play after three strikeouts in his first three at-bats.
1: Two-two pitch on the way. Swing and a miss. This game's over. Golden Sombrero there, and no runs and a hit and a runner stranded, and this one's over as LSU Unis has defeated Delgado by the score of 9-2 here this evening at Cygnet Field. Powerful pitching performance by the Bengals in this one. They were outstanding on the mound. All credit to them with the way they performed on the mound in this game. Nothing but credit to them. They were terrific in that regard. So the Dolphins fall in this one by the score of 9-2. And we'll give you the totals of the ball game. It's 9 runs, 12 hits, no errors. 6 left for LSU Unis. 2 runs, 4 hits, no errors. 5 left for Delgado. The winning pitcher is Lane Fenske. He's 14-0. The losing pitcher is Aiden Grab, and he drops to 4-4 with the defeat. And you give a save to McRae Jacobs, his first, because he pitched in a game where he was up by 3 when he came in the 8th and got 2 shutout innings, no runs, 1 hit, and gets the save. He struck out 4, by the way, and he was really good. And this game took 2 hours and 21 minutes to play, and it's a victory for LSU Unis by the score of 9-2 over Delgado. So the Dolphins drop to 30-16, and they will play the elimination game against Baton Rouge Community College tomorrow at 2 p.m. We'll be on the air at about 1:50 for that one. Marty, some final thoughts about this one.
2: Well, it was a great pitcher's duel for seven innings.
1: Mm-hmm.
2: And then in the eighth inning, Eunice just got to Aiden Grab, and they strung together some hits and were able to break away, and it ends up being looking like a blowout, but it was far from that. It was an excellent game through seven. At the time, we were looking at, you know, there were five hits in the game, you know, so it's just one of those that got away from the Dolphins today, and I just have to come back tomorrow, regroup, go out and put some blessing on those bats, and see if we can get a Mother's Day doubleheader sweep.
1: Got to find some offense, no question about that. And congratulations to LSU Eunice. They were really good. They're an excellent team. And as mentioned, you're going to have to be extremely good to beat this team. Have to be at your best. Wasn't the case tonight for the Dolphins offensively. And just not enough to get it done. 9-2 LSU Eunice wins it. And again, Delgado and Baton Rouge Community College, 2 p.m. tomorrow. We'll be on the air at 1:50 here on 106.7 The Ticket and at DelgadoAthletics.com. Should the Dolphins win that, we'd have the game at 6 o'clock for you tomorrow as well. So we hope you'll tune in tomorrow here. Marty, it's been a pleasure as always. Thank you so much, buddy.
2: Well, thank you, Kenny. Good game, and let's see if we can get a doubleheader sweep tomorrow.
1: Once again, our final score tonight, LSU Eunice 9, Delgado 2. For Marty Luquette, for Rudy Dixon in studio, Ken Trahan saying thank you for joining us this evening and be a good sport. God bless you, one and all. We are rounding third and heading home. So long.
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in the beginning, for HBCUs, period, it's a milestone. As the university, we got into esports, which is competitive video games, really early, around the height of COVID. So the program has been in some kind of form on the campus since 2020. So this is the 6th year. And so, like even with Kobe, this national championship is huge. It's outside of our SWAC conference. It's actual national championship inside of ECAC, that has a dynamic esports component to it, and showcasing that HBCUs can compete with PWIs on this type of platform, which is esports, and actually win, and bringing light on, a young African American male in Kobe, that 80% of them actually play the game. And then, thinking about 4 to 5% of African Americans that are only in the gaming industry, right? And so it starts the conversation. So I'm excited about the interview. I'm excited to get into the details, but it's a huge win for not only Kobe, but the program and Southern. It opens up the conversation as far as support, whether it be scholarships or NIL or anything, not only for Kobe, but his teammates as well.

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0: He's jumping through the roof. Sixers all the way. And he makes a wager with Dave Portnoy.
1: Mm-hmm. From Barstool.
0: Who's a diehard Knicks, you know, loyal.
1: Yep. Michigan fan, too.
0: On who will win the series. Before the series starts, between the Sixers and the Knicks, the payoff, loser puts a tattoo on their body of the other team.
1: Oh, hell no.
0: Cheesesteak Al, no. Who has zero tattoos on his body, he's in his 60s now, is about to have to put a Knicks tattoo on his neck. On his neck.
2: Nah, guys, we're just getting on the ticket.
1: Hurricanes. Dude, the Hurricanes. Dude, the Hurricanes just blew him off the ice.
0: Yeah, four zip on that one. So that was not a good wager at all. No. He really thought the Sixers, coming off that big win against the Celtics, were going to carry over against the Knicks, and the Knicks have steamrolled him.
1: Well, listen, the Sixers had opportunities to win this series.
2: Therefore, we're trying to route it properly to get us on radio, and we hope to have that accomplished shortly. Right now, we're on the web. Delgado will be in their great uniforms today. Yellow-green tints, the yellow numerals, and the green stockings and green print and green caps. Baton Rouge in their red tops is the home team via flip. Black caps, white pants, black numerals, trimmed in white. Starting lineups for today's game. First of all, for Delgado, the visiting team, 30-16, under the direction of Joe Sherman, leading off in center field, Gavin Kennedy. Batting second and DH is Frank Randall. Dominic Letourte, the first baseman, hits third. It's Riley Rao, the cleanup hitter and third baseman. Everett Denny in right field will bat fifth. Sebastian Rhodes, the shortstop, hits sixth. Batting seventh in left field, Jack Marcantel. Hitting eighth at second base, Joe Monahan. Batting ninth and catching is Cooper Birch. Top three, Kennedy, Randall, Letourte. Middle three, Rowell, Denny, and Rhodes. Bottom three, Marcantel, Monahan, and Birch. On the mound for the Dolphins, left-hander Chase Williamson, and that's a story. So we do welcome our radio audience now on 106.7 The Ticket, and we appreciate everyone's patience there. And here we are at Signet Field for Delgado and Baton Rouge Community College in an elimination game of the Region 23 tournament. The winner moves on to this evening. The loser is out. And this evening, LSU Eunice is waiting for the winner of this game. All right, we set the Delgado lineup. Now the lineup for Baton Rouge Community College, 6-48 overall. Are the Bears leading off at third base, Keegan Kelsey. Batting second at second base, Kenneth Berard. Hitting third, the first baseman, Braden Bertuzzi. Cleanup hitter, DH, Trent Laporte. Batting fifth, the right fielder is Cooper Martin. Hitting sixth and catching, Hudson Helts. Batting seventh in left field, Ben Switzer. Hitting eighth in center field will be Kaden Weiss. And batting ninth at shortstop is Brecken Bordelon. Top three, Kelsey, Berard, Bertuzzi. Middle three, Laporte, Martin, and Eltz. Bottom three, Switzer, Weiss, and Bordelon. And on the mound will be Chandler Morrow for Baton Rouge. And the Bears are taking the field. And we'll set the defensive lineman coming up. We'll tell you about the weather. It's pretty good. Right now we have sunny skies, believe it or not. 80 degrees. Relative humidity, 73%. The wind is blowing out of the west, and it's at 8 miles an hour, gusting to 10. So there is a bit of a wind factor here today. It's blowing toward left, and as we saw day one, Marty, the ball carries better in the daytime here anyway.
3: It sure does. And, we got a little windy condition, which will help dry it, keep everything dry, but it also assists the ball hit in the air to left. We saw the first day, the Eunice and BRCC game, 24, there were 24 hits or 28 hits and a few home runs, and we saw the ball carry much better. The night games have all been very close and very low scoring, so we'll see what today brings.
2: Baton Rouge has lost to LSU Eunice 15-8 and beat Nunez 2-1. Delgado beat Nunez 1-0 and lost last night 9-2 to LSU Eunice. Here's our national anthem.

0: and Trey Hand, along with Marty Luquette from Cygnet Field in West Wego for the Region 23 tournament. As it continues here today, Baton Rouge has taken to the field. So let's set the defensive alignment for you. For Baton Rouge, it will be Switzer in left. Weiss will be in center. And Martin is in right. It's Kelsey at third. The shortstop, Bordelon. Berard at second. Bertuzzi at first. The catcher is Elts. On the mound is the right-hander, Chandler Morrow. Well, the numbers on Morrow are not all that impressive, but their pitching has been a problem for Baton Rouge all season long. And Morrow has a record of 0-2 and 11.30 earned run average. And he has started just one game on the season. 14 and a third innings pitch, 21 hits, 19 runs, and 18 earned. He's walked 13 in those 14 and a third and struck out 16. They bat 339 against Morrow. Marty?
1: Well, that's a lot of hits and a lot of walks in a short amount of innings. But, you know, all that can be taken care of by a great performance today. You know, we were talking about earlier with Coach Sherman about turning things around, how quickly things can change. And both teams are hoping for that today. Delgado, you know, I kind of had to giggle when you said Delgado had a power outage. It lasted 2 days over
0: Hello.
1: Here.
0: To be specific, the Dolphins are batting 111 in this tournament, 6 for 54, and two of those were infield hits. Leading it off is Gavin Kennedy to get it started. Kennedy is at 276, 6 homers, 32 RBIs. First pitch of the game is a fast strike. We're underway at 159. No balls and a strike on Gavin, who's looking for his first hit of the regional. 0 for 6 with a couple of walks. The pitch takes it down and out, an off-speed pitch. And the count is even at 1-1. We have a couple of pitchers that really don't start. This is only the second start for Morrow. Williamson is starting his first game for Delgado. That is outside. It's 2-1.
1: Well, we're sitting at elimination now. All things are pulled. Guys are going to do different roles. You can't afford to make any mistakes here.
0: Two balls and a strike, and that's away. And it's three balls and a strike to Kennedy.
1: And what has haunted Baton Rouge all year is base on balls.
0: 3-1 is a fly ball to left. Carrying pretty well. It's going to carry in the daytime. It's off the wall. Kennedy rounds first and heads for second. He's got a double. There's a perfect indication of what we referenced with the wind blowing toward left and the ball carrying in the daytime. That ball looked like a fly ball, Marty, and it turns into a double for Gavin.
1: Well, he kept drifting farther on the left fielder than he expected. He kept going back, but then he gave up on it, and it actually lands on the warning track. Had he kept tracking, he probably catches that.
0: Frank Randall bats, a good start for the Dolphins. Randall, 374, the pitch. That's a fast strike. It's 0-1. Frank with 10 homers leads the team, 37 driven in. 1-for-7 with a walk here in the Region 23 tourney. Kennedy at second, pretty good speed. The 0-1. Swing and a drive to left. That's a base hit, and the Dolphins are on the board. It goes to the wall and left. Randall's rounding first, heading for second. Here's the throw. Save, sliding at second base, and Delgado takes a 1-0 lead.
1: He gets a hanging curve ball. It's up, and he drives it into the corner. No chance for the left fielder to make a play on it, and back-to-back doubles to start it off. That's kind of what the doctor ordered.
0: This is a pleasant sight after what we've watched for a couple of games up until now. A chance for an inning here for the Dolphins. And there's Dominic Latorte, the second first baseman, rather, at 326 with a home run. 29 driven in the pitch. That's a fast strike. It's 0-1. Latorte 0 for 8 in the regional. Straight up defensively are the Bears. Randall at second. Stretch in the 0-1. High and away. Count even at a ball and a strike.
1: He keeps missing arm side high. He's not over rotating. And everything is up right now.
0: 12th double for Randall, by the way. There is a pitch that's just low. Off speed over but low. Good take by Latorte. It's 2-1.
1: It's a good sign for Morrow to get a ball down in the zone. Didn't get the call.
0: Here's the 2-1. Off speed, swung on and missed. And it's 2-2. He is changing speeds quite a bit early on.
1: Well, right there, he took a lot off of that pitch. He took a good 6-7 miles an hour off that curveball. and is able to drop it in for a strike, and Latorte swings right through it.
0: Two balls and two strikes on the hitter. The pitch on the way, high and away. So he's won it full at 3-2.
1: You know, we're talking about relievers starting, so we're probably going to see a lot of pitchers today.
0: Payoff pitch to Latorte on the way, and he walked him down and out. So three batters have faced Morrow. They have all reached safely. And now Riley Rowell will try to keep the train rolling. Rowell is at 362, six homers, 38 runs driven in. 0 for 6 with a walk in the regional.
1: And he really need him to get untracked.
0: Fast strike, 0-1.
1: Right there, he takes a fastball for a strike. And we saw that a lot during the this tournament so far, taking a lot of pitches.
0: 0-1, outside of ball. And I say this respectfully against Connerly and against a young man last night who's 14-0. Bensky, you can't get behind in the count. Maybe a better chance today. That's down, and it's 2-1. Not my point is you're not facing the same caliber a pitcher that they've seen in the previous two games.
1: I agree, and I think we're going to see that in the swings.
0: Two balls and a strike, and the pitch, and he chased a bad pitch way down and out, and now it's 2-2.
1: And they're so anxious right now after two games of not getting any hits that they're just chasing balls. They all want to swing so bad.
0: Count even, 2-2, two on, nobody out, and a run home. Top of the first, the pitch. Swinging a foul back on a fastball, Rowell stays alive.
1: You know, a conversation I had with Coach Sherman before the game, we're talking about how the bats went away, but we both agreed that, you know, so often the bats just show up again. There's no reason for them to leave, and they just reappear on their own.
0: Another 2-2, and he hit him. Another free base runner. That'll load the bases as Rowell got hit by an off-speed pitch that didn't break. And now the bases are loaded with nobody out for Everett Denny, who struck the one meaningful blow for Delgado last night. A two-run homer to right, his second home run of the season, and this will prompt a visit to the mound right away. And if you're the Dolphins, this is your chance to have that crooked number that you've been looking for.
1: That you've been looking for 2 days. You know, and this is the first time they've had a bunch of runners, you know, bases loaded with no outs, an opportunity to get some. We've had bases loaded last night, and actually in each of the last two games, there was an inning with bases loaded, but it came with two outs, and we weren't able to capitalize.
0: Visit is complete. Everyone returning to his respective position. Bases loaded, nobody out. Here's Everett Denny. 341, two homers, 25 driven in. 1 for 5 with a home run, 2 RBI, and a walk in the regional. From the stretch, Morrow, here's the pitch. That's down and in. It's 1-0.
1: Keeps getting behind. It's a tough game if you're going to get behind runner every hitter.
0: Baton Rouge, the fresher team they had yesterday. Little longer layoff after having played the previous night. Pitch high and away, it's 2-0. Whereas Delgado played into the night last night. The pitch, that is a strike, and it's 2-1. Everett was taking on 2-0.
1: You'd like to see him be a little aggressive right there with, you know, heading the count, get a fastball in the zone.
0: And he takes one that's just down and out, and it's 3-1. With the bases loaded and nobody out, Denny on a 3-1 pitch homer last night. On 3-1 here, the pitch. Takes ball 4, and that will plate another run. And the Dolphins lead 2-0 on a bases-loaded walk to Everett Denny, who drives in his 26th run of the season as Randall crosses the plate. Latorte to third, Rowell to second, and now Sebastian Rhodes will try his luck.
1: Pass the baton. That's all they're doing right now.
0: Rhodes takes a strike. 356 hitter. 6 homers and 39 driven in.
1: Real good fastball right there on the outside corner. Not something you to tack on 0-0.
0: The pitch, another strike. So he's taken 2 in a row, and he's quickly in the hole. Last night had a couple of infield hits, 2 for 7 in the series.
1: That was a pitch right there he could have handled, and he takes it. Now he's going to get some breaking balls.
0: On 0-2, the pitch to Rhodes. Yanks it down and out, 1-2.
1: Trying to just go off the outside corner. Pulls it real far.
0: 1-2. Here it comes. Swing and a ground ball. Base hit to right field. One run is home. Second runner heads for the plate. Here comes the throw home. It is not in time. And the Dolphins increase the lead to 4-0. And on the throw through, the runners advance to second and third.
1: Right there, Rhodes gets the pitch on the outside corner and goes with it. Second baseman makes a diving attempt, but it goes under his glove into right field. He picks up two RBIs on the play. And big inning, here's the crooked one we've been looking for.
0: Yeah, it's 4-0, and it's second and third. Nobody out for Marcantel. Takes it down and in. Jack, 3-11, 6 homers, 20 driven in. 1-for-7 with a double in the regional and a rough night last night. Catcher to the mound. I'm looking at the bullpen. Baton Rouge does have double barrel action. And there's no tomorrow. They've got to do something soon with the way this is going.
1: Yeah, you can't let him work his way out of this. You're going to have to go get him.
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0: Ready now. Here's the 1-2 pitch on the way, and there's a swing and a line drive foul down the right field side. So in case you missed it, inning was still going on, and Marcantel is still at the plate with runners at second and third and nobody out, and the count remains 1-2. So Jack steps out, gets back in.
1: We are thankful for our sponsors, though.
0: We are. Swing and a miss. Strikes him out. Well, that's 5 straight times he's gone down in that fashion. So the first out is a strikeout. And again, that's a situation where you don't need the long ball. You just need to put it in play. With a runner at third and nobody out, cannot make contact.
1: Trying to hit it as far as he could. Ends up short.

0: Real nice pitch right there.
1: Now, you really don't want to settle for four here.
0: No.
1: When you have second and third and nobody out.
0: When you already had your four and you have second and third, no outs.
1: Well, one is high. It's 1-1. Now, they're really good teams, which Delgado has been, take full advantage, not partial advantage, of a situation like this.
0: Well, this is the key at bat right here.
1: If and he pops it up foul right side. It's going to be out of play.
0: If they're going to take advantage, this is the at bat.
1: Lands up on the roof, and the count goes to a ball and two strikes.
0: Even if right now he just hits a ball through to the right side, picks up that run from third, they're playing back. They're not up yet, which is kind of strange because four in the first is a lot.
1: 1-2 the count. Ready once again. Stretch and the pitch. Yanks it down and out, a breaking ball. And the count evens at 2 balls and 2 strikes.
0: In elimination games, usually you're going to play up right here in this situation.
1: 2-2. Oh, he checked his swing and just got a piece of it and fouled it. Indecisive there, but fortunate to stay alive.
0: Checked swing, got just a tap, ends up back against the screen.
1: Holding it 2-2. Got a feeling runs will come today. Here it comes. High, 3-2, and I'm saying that from an overall perspective, just based on the way we saw the ball carry to start this ballgame.
0: Yes.
1: 3-2 the count, payoff pitch. Pop foul back here into the parking lot.
0: You know, we've had a lot of rain, so we had a lot of heavy air, too. And that's what's kept the scores down, I believe. But today, that's not the case.
1: No, humidity's down, as I mentioned, right around 70%. On 3-2, another. Swinging a foul back and a high fastball. So, good at bat here. This will be the ninth pitch of the at bat to Monahan.
0: Now he has to come up with a way to drive in this extra run.
1: And again, the infield's back. So, contact is the preferred option here, and he doesn't get it. Swing and a miss. Struck him out for out number 2. Again, got to be able to put the ball in play.
0: Drive, coach.

0: 1-0 pitch. That's down. It's 2-0. Three hits in the inning. Couple of walks, a hit batter, four runs home. But second and third, two outs after having that situation with nobody out. And here's the 2-0. And he took a strike. It's 2-1. Not a lot of velocity.
1: No.
0: He should be able to make contact.
1: He's probably mid-80s, maybe 84.
0: 2-1 pitch on the way. Ground ball right side to first will end the inning. To the bag goes the first baseman. Making the play easily is Bertuzzi. Delgado sends nine men to the plate, scores four runs on three hits. No errors. Strand two. Bottom of the first coming. Dolphins four. Bears to the plate. We'll take the timeout. We'll back in just a moment with Delgado Baseball on 106.7 The Ticket and DelgadoAthletics.com.
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0: Dolphins on the field in the bottom of the first inning. We'll have Mark and Chell in left, Kennedy in center, Denny in right, Rowell at third, Rhodes at short. It is Monahan second, Latorre at first. Birch doing the catching. On the mound will be the left-hander, Chase Williamson. So Williamson takes to the mound, and that's enough music, please. Maybe not. Okay, thank you. Wow. Chase Williamson has made 11 appearances, 1-1 record, 2.33 earned run average. He has four saves, 19 in the third innings, 16 hits, 6 runs, 5 earned. He's walked only 2 and struck out 20. About 213 against him. He's been terrific. But this is the first start, Marty. Talk about the difference.
1: Well, you know, it's going to be an opportunity for him. I'm sure this is a role he'll play next year. But right now he's coming in. He has not started, which makes it hard for him to go too deep. Now,
0: Keegan Kelce leads off, takes the ball away. It's 1-0.
1: Now, certainly it helps to have a 4-run lead. Because he can come in there and just start pounding the zone just like you would do as a reliever.
0: And he pumps one over but high. Quickly falls behind. 2-0.
1: The Bears already know they're going to need to swing the bats to be successful.
0: And he misses away. Now it's 3-0. So falls behind here right away.
1: Pitch was very, very close right there on the outside corner. Doesn't get the call.
0: Has to throw a strike, and does. It's 3-1 to Keegan Kelce. 226, 8 driven in.
1: Good live fastball.
0: Now the 3-1. Swinging a foul. It's 3-2. So again, the difference between relieving and starting, and then secondly, how far can you go, is something we are not sure of. The pitch. Swinging a fly ball right side, long run, Denny. Can he get there? Running there. Caught it. Right near the line for out number one. It hung out long enough for Everett to run under it. He had a long run, but he got there.
1: It stayed fair, which was surprising. I thought it was going to hook and go foul. It does stay fair. Second baseman Monahan had a beat on it, but didn't look like he was going to get there, but Denny calls him off and makes the play.
0: I think the wind direction is telling you something there because that ball very high, and if you get it that high, it's going to affect the ball blowing across to the left side. Here's a pitch that just missed into Kenneth Berard, who had the big game here opening day, right? Home run, 1-0 the count.

0: left-handed hitter against the lefty pitcher. The 1-0. That's high, 2-0. So he's falling behind the first two hitters. Trying to flex that arm, you can see, frequently.
1: And, of course, Berard, what a great day, the opening day.
0: Swing and a miss, 2-1.
1: He wasn't taking a 2-0 fastball. He's going to take his act.
0: Up there to hammer, as he did against LSU Eunice a couple of days ago. Now the 2-1 pitch is on the way. Swinging a foul back, it's 2-2.
1: I don't care who you're playing. Three home runs in a game is a lot of home runs. Doesn't happen very often in your career.
0: Count even at 2-2. 4-0 Delgado, bottom of the first inning. And he hit him in the back. So, free base runner. As Berard trots to first. And that will bring Braden Bertuzzi to the plate. 333 hitter, two homers, and 21 driven in.
1: Williamson's going to have to be, he gets to get on top of Calvin a little bit. He hasn't been able to do that in the first two guys.
0: Check of the runner, pitch on the way, and he misses again down and in. Not sharp early, 1-0. And again, you don't know how a pitcher's going to react. This is not a role he's been in previously.
1: And, he warms up, he gets ready, goes in the dugout, and they bat for 20 minutes. You know, that's hard for a reliever, too.
0: That's a strike, and it's 1-1.
1: Because normally he'd come from the pen right to the mound, you know, and this is another different kind of role.
0: Chase from the stretch, check of the runner, pitch on the way. Ground ball to first. This could turn. Second, that's one. First, no throw. So they get the lead man, 3-6 put out. Pitcher wasn't really close to the bag. He was kind of late getting over. But it is a forced play for round number two. And, of course, with that being the case, Rhodes wisely held the ball.
1: And Latorre's able to get the ball and get rid of it quickly. But he was too far away for him to get back. And the pitcher was late getting over there. So Rhodes holds it.
0: Here's Trent Laporte, cleanup hitter, 273 hitter. Takes a strike, so he gets ahead. Nine homers, 29 driven in for Laporte. Waits from the right side. Pitch on the way. Missing high and away, ball one.
1: Williamson just not sharp right now in the first. Getting behind hitters.
0: The 1-1 pitch. Misses away and up, and it's 2-1. Right-handed hitter Laporte waiting for the 2-1. It's on the way. Swing and a ground ball to third. Raul looks to second and goes there and gets the force to end the inning. No runs and no hits. No errors. One stranded. We've played one, and it's Delgado 4, Baton Rouge nothing. Back in a moment here on 106.7 The Chicken and DelgadoAthletics.com.
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0: On to the top of the second inning, it's 4-0. Delgado on top of Baton Rouge Community College. Ken Trahan, Marty Luquette from Signet Field. And here in the second, the Dolphins will start with the top of the order because they hit nine batters in the first inning, scored four runs, but left a couple out there in scoring position. Gavin Kennedy leads it off. He doubled to left off the base of the wall in the first and scored the first Delgado run. Morrow back to the mound. He threw 46 pitches in the first inning. Hit a batter, walked two, but struck out two in a key spot to avoid a disaster, essentially. Pitch to Gavin. Swinging a ground ball, the first pitch. He's out. One gone.
1: Just inside fastball. He turns on it, rolls over it, right to the first baseman. Easy play. And there's one out.
0: Frank Randall bats. He ripped the double. Drove in a run in the first inning.
1: Morrow was probably a batter away from being taken out of the game in the first. Gets the last three guys in a row out. Now he gets his fourth out.
0: On one pitch. And here's a pitch high. Randall lays off. It's 1-0. They're deep for Frank. Has 10 home runs. The pitch. Swing and a foul. He was trying to hit number 11. He got under it. Opened up early trying to yank that one. And it's 1-1.
1: And, the first day that was very common for them to open up early and hit the ball 8 miles high and against Connerly from Nunez. But you just have to stay. They have to hit line drives to get them out of this park.
0: Here's the 1-1 pitch. Swing and a miss. High fastball. And it's 1-2.
1: They love that high fastball. They try to get on top of that.
0: Everyone thinks they can get on top of that. I'm not sure why. I love the ball down when I play it all the time. 1-2 pitch. Foul back.
1: And we saw Randall last night hit a ball that was on, about shoe top high outside corner and pull it into left field for a hit. He's very good at hitting low balls, but he will continue trying to chase that high.
0: 1-2 on Randall, the pitch. Swinging a fly ball to right. It's going to carry pretty well. Right fielder back. He reaches up and makes the catch. On the run, a tough play. And the catch made very nicely by Cooper Martin.
1: Yeah, he makes a nice running catch. He's working his way back. I thought he had a chance to get over his head, but he took the correct angle, drop step right away, was able to run that down, make a nice leaping catch.
0: Two gone for Dominic Latour, who walked and scored in the first inning. First pitch, swing and a miss, 0-1. This is the kind of inning that Morrow needed after a 46-pitch first inning.
1: Yeah, his relievers have even sat down.
0: 0-1. Swinging a foul back, and he's quickly on top of Latour, 0-2.
1: He's got five in a row out, ahead in the count here. Everything on the Baton Rouge side starting to settle down.
0: No balls and two strikes, two outs, nobody on. 4-0 Dolphins here in the top of the second inning. Morrow has slowed things down. Nods no. Now sells yes. And ready with the 0-2. Latour takes it down and in. It is 1-2.
1: That was actually a really good breaking ball down and in. Latour tried to hit that. He was swung over the top. Takes it for ball one.
0: Here's the 1-2 pitch. High. And it's 2-2.
1: The pitch is a little higher than he wanted it. He was trying to go top of the zone, see if he could get a swing and a miss there.
0: Two balls and two strikes with two outs. The pitch to Dominic. Swinging a foul to left. We'll do it again. Out of play. Mike Tullier coaching at third today for Delgado. Two balls and two strikes. Here's another pitch. Swinging a little pop-up. Third base side should be handled in foul territory. And it is by Kelsey. And there's your quick inning. For Morrow, he sets them down in order. We're going to the bottom of the second. Delgado leads it 4-0. And we're back in a moment on DelgadoAthletics.com and 106.7 The Ticket.
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0: Bottom of the second inning, and no score here. In the top of the second, so it remains 4-0 Delgado on top of Baton Rouge. Dolphins with 4 runs in the top of the first to build this lead, and now trying to maintain it is Chase Williamson, who's back to the mound with 18 pitches. He threw 9 balls and 9 strikes in the first, hit a batter, pitched around it, and now deals with Cooper Martin, the right fielder. 243 hitter, 7 homers, 23 driven in. Another lefty-lefty matchup. The pitch, swing and a miss. Kind of slings it, and the left-handers don't get a real good look at that. It's 0-1.
1: Now he pitches far off to the first base side of the mound, of the rubber, and he slings the sidearm a little bit.
0: Swinging a ground ball, base hit to right. So much for not singing well from the left side. Cooper Martin, a leadoff single in the second. First hit for Baton Rouge. He left that one right over the plate and played in exactly where a left-hander wants it.
1: Doesn't matter where you stand and what slot you got, if you're going to throw it right down the middle, they will hit that.
0: Well, left-handers like it plate in and slightly down, and that's what he got. Here's Hudson Eltz. 229, 4 homers, 12 driven in for the right-handed hitter out of St. Charles Catholic. Very short lead for Martin. And the pitch on the way is high for ball one. It's first hit of the game for the Bears.
1: As they have their first runner. In this inning.
0: Here's the 1-0 pitch. Ground ball to third. Can they turn it? Rowell to second. That's one. Monahan to first. That's two. Well done. 5-4-3. Trent Gilling. Two gone.
1: Well, that's the third ground ball that he's been able to get. And as long as he keeps the ball on the ground, it doesn't matter how far it carries. And right now, Williamson's getting ground ball outs.
0: Ben Switzer will bat. 296, a homer, 13 driven in. Pitch is swung on and fouled by the former Brother Martin Crusader.
1: Thought I recognized that name.
0: No balls and a strike on Ben. And the next pitch, swinging a pop foul back out of play right side. And quickly 0-2. And again, first start for Williamson, so pitch count matters. He threw 18 in the first. He's trying to have a quick inning here. Here's the 0-2 pitch to Switzer. And he struck him out swinging. There's your quick inning. No runs, one hit, no errors, nobody left. We've played two. Delgado 4, Baton Rouge nothing here on DelgadoAthletics.com at 106.7 The Ticket.
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0: On to the third inning. It's 4 runs, 3 hits, no errors, and 2 left for Delgado. And it's no runs, 1 hit, no errors, and 1 left. For the Bears, Morrow back to the mound. He's at 58 pitches in 2 innings. He's hit a batter, walked two, and struck out two. He'll face Rowell, Denny, and Rhodes here in the third for the Dolphins. The winner of this game advances to play at 6 p.m. this evening against unbeaten LSU Eunice. The loser is out in this elimination contest.
1: Well, the thing about for Delgado is you can't come out and score four in the first and then not score anymore. You're going to have to add runs. And last inning, they went down pretty easily at 1-2-3.
0: Riley Rao hit by a pitch his first time, swings and hits into the air to right. Right fielder back with a play, camped under it. Making the catch is Martin for out number one. So we've seen the pattern already. It's going to carry to left. It's not going to carry as well to right with this wind direction.
1: And you can hit it hard to right, and it's going to get knocked down going into the wind. But Delgado's got to get their offense cranked up again. Now they're starting to look like we've seen.
0: Yeah, that's a couple of one-pitch outs here in the last inning and a third. Here's Everett Denny against a pitcher who hit a batter and walked two in the first. Denny walked his first time, and that drove in a run. Patience is a great virtue against a pitcher that might not have the greatest command like that as he bounced the first pitch, and it's 1-0.
1: Yeah, you can't hit the first pitch and then get out. And, you know, Delgado's gone seven straight guys. He's
0: swinging a foul back. Got a pitch to hit there and fouled it back. It's 1-1.
1: You know, Morrow's got, after a disastrous early start in the first, he's found himself his rhythm now. Got seven straight batters.
0: One ball, one strike. Next pitch coming. Breaking ball. Good pitch. Strike call. 1-2 to Everett. Best breaking ball he's thrown thus far.
1: He took a little pace off of that. Dropped it in on the outside corner.
0: Ready once again is Morrow. And the 1-2 pitch coming. Swinging a foul to the left by Denny, former Jesuit Blue Jay. Everett back in. Another 1-2. Swing and a miss. Off speed. He struck him out. This is looking a lot like what we'd seen previously. That's out number two. I mean, this is not a strikeout pitcher.
1: And no.
0: He's struck out three now in the last inning and two-thirds. And here's Sebastian Rhodes, who singled home two runs. A nice at-bat in the first. He drove one in the right.
1: Took an outside fastball and drove it past the second baseman.
0: Takes it up and in here, 1-0.
1: And we've seen him throughout the year do that. He's very good at going the other way.
0: The 1-0 pitch. Took a fastball in. It's 2-0.
1: He had a couple games where his power showed up and hit a couple home runs.
0: The 2-0. Swinging a foul back. He got a pitch out over the plate. And he took a healthy rip. Fouled it back. 2-1.
1: You're right, he had a pitch to hit on 2-0. Just didn't get the bat head out early enough.
0: Settles back in. Morrow ready with a 2-1 pitch. Swing and a liner into center right toward the center fielder. It's going to get down for a base hit. Rhodes is 2-for-2. Lines a single to center. Dolphins have their fourth hit of the game. And now Jack Marcantel. Struck out swinging in the first, and he'd like to change the direction he's going in right now.
1: But Rhodes gets a fastball he likes. He's able to barrel it up, dump it in front of the center fielder.
0: Short lead by Sebastian. Pitch on the way. That is up for a ball to Marcantel.
1: And Rhodes will run. He does have good speed.
0: The 1-0 pitch, swinging a foul. He got a pitch over and a little bit down. Lefties usually like it down, but he fouls it. It's 1-1.
1: You're almost like, you when you watch him in, as he approaches the box, you can almost hear him thinking. You know, he's struggling to make contact, and he's just working so hard right now. Just look at the tension in his arms.
0: Here's the 1-1, and he chased a pitch out of the zone, swinging a miss. And it's 1-2.
1: You can see him gripping that bat. The forearms are popping. He's just he's out of sync right now. Instead of being relaxed at the plate.
0: A ball and two strikes on Marcantel. Long look. Runner goes. Pitches down and in. Throw down by Helts is good, but he beat the throw. A stolen base for Sebastian Rhodes. Gets himself into scoring position with two outs.
1: I knew he was somewhere in that at bat. He was going to get a chance to steal second. And gets a good jump right there.
0: Seventh steal of the season for Rhodes. 2-2 on Marcantel. Runner at second, two outs. And the next offering is over below. It's 3-2. Good take by Marcantel.
1: It was. It was a good location for that. 2-2. He did not extend the zone. Stays off it. And gets himself. Will get himself a 3-2 pitch.
0: Ready with a payoff pitch. Swinging a foul. He stays alive. And we'll do it again at 3-2.
1: Rhodes now in scoring position. If Marcantel can just find a hole. Put it in play and find a hole.
0: Three balls, two strikes. Rhodes away from second. Moreau to Marcantel. And he walked him. A breaking ball down. So Jack battles back and draws the walk to extend the inning. Third walk issued by Moreau. Bullpen will get busy again for the Bears. And Monahan will bat. He struck out swinging in the first. And here comes a visit to the mound. If they want a reliever, he's ready.
1: He's bringing
0: him. And they're going to bring him in. Well, that's going to be all for Moreau after 2 2/3. He will depart. Three strikeouts, three walks, a hit batter. And waiting for the reliever to make his way to the mound. Way down the left field side, we really can't see the numbers with the pitchers warming up facing us. So we have to wait to identify who it's going to be as Moreau departs. Gets a nice little round of applause. Respectfully. Still waiting for the identification here.
1: Get out of the way.
0: Yeah, we're being screened out here. We're doing our best here. There we go. We got it. It's James Lewis, James T. Lewis, freshman right-hander out of Santa Fe, Texas. James T. Lewis becomes the new head pitcher for Baton Rouge. So Willis, a right-hander, will take his warm-up tosses. Lewis, 13 appearances. And he's 0-2 with a 10.26 earned run average. 13 appearances, 5 starts. 33 and a third innings, 52 hits allowed. 40 runs, 38 earned. He's walked 20 and struck out 23. And they bat 347 against James T. Lewis.
1: I was going to say, that's a lot of hits.
0: Well, it's a team that's just lacked pitching all year. That's the story. The hitting hasn't been great, but the pitching's been just very difficult to overcome. The team earned run average is 9.29.
1: They don't win many that way.
0: No, they have to out-hit their opponents.
1: Yeah.
0: They scored 8 runs against Eunice and lost by 7 in the opener of this region. Right now, Delgado has 2 on with 2 outs, and Joe Monahan with the opportunity. He had runners second and third back in the first with 1 out and struck out swinging. He's got first and second, 2 outs here against the new pitcher, Lewis. Stretch and the pitch. High and away, ball 1. James T. Lewis.
1: Conversation I had. Go ahead.
0: Check with a 1-0. Swing and a fly ball to left. Will it carry? Left fielder back. He's got room right in front of the track and makes the catch. Didn't quite get enough of it. And skies to left. Inning over with no runs and a hit, no errors and two left. That's four left for Delgado. Bottom of the third coming. Still 4-0 Dolphins here on 106.7 The Ticket and DelgadoAthletics.com.
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0: Bottom of the third inning, 4-0 Delgado on top. Close the book on Chandler Morrow, 2 2/3, 4 hits, 4 runs earned. He walked 3, struck out 2, hit a batter, could lose, cannot win. And here in the bottom of the third, Chase Williamson, operating with 25 total pitches, will face Caden Vice, Brecken Bordelon, and then the top of the order, Keegan Kelsey. Thus far, Williamson has hit a batter. He's struck out 1, given 1 hit. Here's Vice, 316 hitter. A homer and 13 driven in. Vice, a former teammate of Riley Rowell at St. Thomas More. First pitch on the way. Swinging a foul right side. It's 0-1. You have a few of these teammates in high school that are opposing each other in this tournament on all four teams. Here's the 0-1. Pop foul right back at us. Hits on the roof on top of us. And it's 0-2. Lands right by the concession stand.
1: It just tells you how good the local area is and how much talent there is in the New Orleans area.
0: No balls, 2 strikes. Here it comes. Swinging a foul back here. A couple of balls hit right at us. But we're protected.
1: I had that one.
0: Marty would have had it anyway.
1: Yeah, I had that one.
0: The catcher knows how to snare it. Holding it 0-2.
1: Take it in the chest. What do you mean?
0: Tools of ignorance. Get yourself beat up. Bruises everywhere. Williamson the sign. He kicks and he deals. And it's low and in. And it's 1-2 to Vice.
1: Those are bruises of honor. Valor.
0: Hey, Mom, look at me.
1: That's right. Plate.
0: 1-2 now. Here it comes. And it's down. It's 2-2. I had to say that on Mother's Day.
1: You don't know. I stayed clean, though. I didn't get beat up too bad. Unless they got me in the bullpen.
0: That's right. You collected your salary and watched. Here's the 2-2 pitch. And outside. So all of a sudden, from 0-2 to 3-2. Really hasn't had great command.
1: No, and, you know, relievers usually just come in and pound the zone. You know, and I think he's got a different mindset today.
0: Payoff pitch, and he missed. So from 0-2, he walks the leadoff hitter. Not a good development. And now Brecken Bordelon. You don't want to give this team any hope. Delgado had a chance to really put him away early in this game. Did not do it. And now they've kind of stagnated, and now a free base runner. And you got a reliever, and you're not sure how far he can go. Check of the runner. Pitch on the way. That is a strike to Bordelon.
1: And we saw last night what happens when you get in the bullpen late. You know, Eunice was able to really capitalize on once they got to our bullpen and got grab out the game.
0: Bordelon, a 227 hitter. The pitch on the way. Ground ball. That is foul outside of third. Turned on it. Just pulled it foul. And it's 1-2. Bordelon a homer and 20 driven in.
1: odd. One of the things that Coach Sherman and I were talking about before the game, it happened yesterday, happened just there, right there. The base umpire trying to make the fair foul call on the ball before it gets to the bag.
0: Pitch way outside.
1: He was very disappointed on some of the things that happened last night.
0: One ball, two strikes. And the 1-2 pitch. Ground ball is short. Not hit very hard, though. Played a second, one. Back to first, not in time. Wasn't hit hard enough to turn it. Rhodes got it to Monahan for the force. Bordelon reaches on the fielder's choice. With one out, he's at first, and we flip the order, and here's Keegan Kelly.
1: You know, when you're teaching infielders what to turn and what not to turn, you know, you tell them there's three things that have to happen. It has to be hit hard, fielded clean, and a good throw. And right there, that ball was not hit hard, but it was fielded clean, and Sebastian made a good throw.
0: Kelsey takes a pitch that just missed the outside edge. He flew out to right his first time. Leadoff hitter for the Bears. Dolphins have turned one double play. 1-0 the count. And another on the way. That is low, and it's 2-0.
1: You just don't want to get into a habit of pitching from behind. Pitching, throwing 2-0s and 3-1s will get you in trouble.
0: Chase ready with a 2-0 pitch. Line drive, base hit, left center field. That's what happens again as you fall behind. Runner for third, he'll make it easy as Marcantel boots the ball. And a runner to second. Well, not a tough ball to handle. He just booted it, and that allows the runners to get to second and third.
1: And then he throws it to third instead of throwing it
0: to second.
1: Yeah. You know, and
0: yep, not the right play. And digs a hole now for Williamson and the Dolphins. Second and third, only one out, and their best hitter, Berard, up. They're going to give him a base hit. Not give an error on the play, although there should be.
1: Well, it should have been a hit and an error.
0: Absolutely. There's no way. Runner ends up at second. We don't boot the ball. But here's Berard. From the windup, the pitch. Swing and a fly ball hit to deep left. Back goes the left fielder at the track, at the wall. It is gone, and it's 4-3. So Berard, it's his fourth home run of the regional. The ball's going to fly to left. It did there, and it's 4-3. Well, you dig the hole, and you pay for it.
1: We talked about him, you know, you've got to make good quality pitches. You can't get behind. And right there, he challenges Berard, and he just hits a high towering fly to left field.
0: Well, his home runs in game one of this region were to right. Mm-hmm. But he's trying to go to left there because that's the jet stream, and the jet stream got it. I don't think that ball's out on a normal day, but it's out here today. It's a three-run homer. And suddenly it's a 4-3 game. Only one out, and here's Bertuzzi. A pitch from Williamson. Swinging a foul back. He just really hasn't had good command from the start.
1: No.
0: And again, not making excuses, but he has not started a game previously. Here's the 0-1. Didn't get the call on a pitch over the outside edge. And now it's 1-1.
1: Well, that's a pitch.
0: You see his frustration. He just took a walk around the back of the mound.
1: He's mad at himself.
0: 1-1 pitch. Way outside. It's 2-1. And he really has not been that effective against left-handed hitters at all in this game.
1: No. And, of course, that's their better hitters, too. But if you leave the ball up, you give a guy a chance.
0: 2-1 pitch. Swinging a fly ball foul to right. Denny chasing it, but he won't make the play. It's out of play. Right up against the fence on the bullpen area. Two balls, two strikes. Three runs home, one out here for Baton Rouge in the bottom of the third. Dolphins still up 4-3. And the 2-2. Swinging a fly ball to right. Denny chases again toward foul territory. Can't get it. It drops foul. Good effort by Latorte as well. He was chasing. He ran a long way.
1: Well, good effort by all three fielders. The second baseman, first baseman, and right fielder all going full speed. Ball just couldn't get to the ball. It ends up foul. Thank goodness. But we haven't seen Williamson really have a put-away out pitch. He does have one strikeout. But now he's got to be able to put hitters away.
0: Another 2-2. That's high, and it's 3-2. Got himself in trouble with a leadoff walk after being up 0-2. Ground ball foul, third base side.
1: Well, he had a leadoff walk, and then he had a 2-0 single when he got behind the count, and he had to groove one. And then, of course, the home run.
0: Delgado bullpen is busy. Ironically, it's Jacob Hyden, who would normally be the starter in this situation. Fly ball to center. Should be handled. Kennedy coasting over, and the right center makes the catch. Round number two. Well, it's an interesting pitch plan here because Hyden is normally the third guy for Delgado. Did not get the ball here today. I think they were probably thinking maybe. I don't know. Maybe they would save him for later, but they can't do it. We got to win this game.
1: Yeah, you can't afford to lose this one. There won't be one later.
0: Nope. Here's Trent LaPorte, who takes a ball that just missed again. When he has been close, he's not getting calls by and large.
1: But the game played out. You get four in the first. Things look good. You get a zero. You got it. You have a chance to tap, put some more on top.
0: There's a fly ball to left. It's going to carry. Left fielder back. Toward the track. He's there making the catch. One step from the wall. Mark can tell. LaPorte just missed it. And the inning's over. Three runs score for Baton Rouge on only two hits. No errors. Nobody left. We played three, and it's Delgado four and Baton Rouge three. And we're back in a moment on DelgadoAthletics.com and 106.7 The Ticket.
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0: 4-3 Delgado as we head to the fourth inning. Ball with Marty Luquette. I'm Ken Trahan from Segnet Field in West Wego. And Morrow, who looked like he'd be gone in less than an inning, is still out there. And now his team's got him within one run as he's settled in nicely against the Dolphins. And here in the fourth, Delgado will have Cooper Birch to lead it off. Then the top of the order here in the fourth inning. Birch grounded out to first unassisted to end the first inning, doing the catching for the first time. James T. Lewis, I said, of course, Morrow, it's Lewis. Morrow was out last inning. So Lewis on the mound. Here's the pitch. And that's a strike. It's 0-1. So James T. Lewis got the final out last inning, a fly ball to left. After Morrow departed following a walk, Lewis gets a strike here. Here's the 0-1. Swinging a line drive to left. That's a hit. Down the line. Cooper Birch is going to round first. He's going to try for two. They've got a play. Here's the throw. He is saved. Sliding head first with a double and a good start for the Dolphins here in the fourth. Cooper Birch rips a double to left. So the Dolphins with a good start here. And now Gavin Kennedy will try to bring him around or at least advance the runner. That's very important to answer here, Marty, after giving up three.
1: Yeah, I mean, we had a chance in the third to get some runs, and we didn't. And you have to tack on. You can't just leave that four and think that's going to hold up.
0: Strike call to Kennedy off speed. It's 0-1. Kennedy has doubled to left and scored. He's grounded to first. This is where you'd like to see him. pull the ball. On 0-1, the pitch. Breaking ball missed away, 1-1. That breaking ball is a slow one, a slow curveball.
1: This is where I would expect to see him drag bunt down third. He's done it a few times during the season.
0: Now, Gatto hasn't attempted a bunt in this regional. Here's the ground ball on the right side. That's what you want to see. Second baseman diving stop. He can't make a play. That's a base hit for Kennedy. That is the kind of at-bat you're looking for. That's playing baseball. No pun intended, a generic statement, but accurate. You've got a runner at second with nobody out. You've got to commit to trying to get a pitch you can pull to at least advance the runner. He not only accomplished that, he got a base hit.
1: And he hit it in the right spot, but his goal was to just move the runner to third. And he's able to get it far enough to the second baseman's left that he can't make a play.
0: Now Frank Randall, first and third, nobody out. The pitch to Frank. Breaking ball, strike call. Frank has an RBI double and a run scored, and he's flied to right. Birch at third. Kennedy first. See if Gavin wants to run. Another strike. Randall takes two, and that's unusual for him. It's 0-2.
1: He's such an aggressive hitter normally. I think we're going to see Kennedy run on these next two pitches.
0: Behind 0-2, Randall has to protect. Here he is, breaking ball. He just tapped it foul at the end of the bat, right at the feet of the catcher. Again, when you're behind in the count, you get the pitcher's pitch, and you've got to protect.
1: That's a strange 0-2 pitch, though. Usually you get a fastball outside just in case Kennedy's running.
0: Runners lead from the corners. The pitch, swinging a fly ball to center, should be deep enough. Birch will tag. Center fielder catches it. Throw toward the plate is not going to get there. And a run scores, a sacrifice fly for Frank Randall, and it's 5-3 Dolphins. Well, again, get him on, get him over, get him in. That's good baseball.
1: And the you know, obviously the double leading off, but Kennedy does his job by pulling a ball, and Randall gets him home. So that's one of the tack-on runs. You have to respond to the three. And so far, they've got one, and they're looking for some more. I think we'll see Kennedy run somewhere in this at bat.
0: Latorde has walked and scored. Dominic's also popped a third. Kennedy a lead from first. Draws a throw. They're thinking that way. He dives back in. Gavin with eight steals. Grabs a lead. Not going. Pitch outside. Fastball away. Not a good pitch to run on. 1-0. Latourde on 1-0. Swings and fouls at left side. Out of play. A ball and a strike on Dominic. Bullpen busy for Delgado. Hyden might be coming into this game.
1: At this point, you need a shutdown guy for a few innings. You know, give your offense a chance to score some more runs.
0: One ball, one strike. Move to first again. Kennedy back. Gavin will assume his lead once more. They're straight up for Latorte in the outfield. The 1-1, runner goes, swinging a foul. Well, you'd love to have seen him had a chance to steal it, but Latorte fouled it out of play. It's 1-2.
1: Well, with two strikes, even with one strike, you're trying to protect the runner right there. So you're going to take a hack at anything that's hard, and a high fastball is a good pitch to throw. So he fouls it off.
0: A ball and two strikes. The pitch, runner goes, pitch is high. Throw down is good, and he is out. Perfect throw by Hudson Helts. And a 2-6 put out and two outs. Didn't really seem to get a great jump there either. That's fifth time he's been caught stealing. He's not a blazer. He's a fairly good runner, not an outstanding runner, speed-wise.
1: He's a better runner than a base stealer.
0: Two balls, two strikes on the toward base is empty. And he swings and hits at the first, which will end the inning. Bertuzzi to the bag unassisted. Inning over, a run scores on two hits. No errors, nobody left. After 3.5, it's Delgado 5, Baton Rouge 3, here on DelgadoAthletics.com and 106.7 The Ticket.
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0: It is still Williamson on the mound for Delgado. Heading to the bottom of the fourth. He is backed up by Hayden in the bullpen, who is ready when needed. And he's heating up pretty vociferously right now. So, got to believe it's maybe one hitter away, a one hit away, or one base runner away from a change. Cooper Martin leads off the fourth. He singled against Williamson back in the second. Pitch on the way. Swinging a ground ball to first. One pitch and one out. Latorte to the bag. So that helps for Williamson. His 50th pitch of the game. He's hit a batter. He's walked a batter. And he has struck out a batter.
1: Well, you let him stay in there for the lefty-lefty matchup. And I'm sure if he'd have got on base, that probably would have been the end of Chase's day. But he gets an out, so he gets another batter.
0: Hudson Helts takes a ball. He grounded into the double play, just threw out a base stealer a moment ago. And a pitch missing down. 2-0.
1: As you mentioned earlier, he out of St. Charles Catholic, Helts is. A fine player for Wayne Steiny.
0: That is a ball away. It's 3-0. And we'll see how far Joe Sherman goes with him if he loses this hitter.
1: Well, he's at 50 pitches. That's a lot for a reliever. He don't usually, you know, stay in that long.
0: Strike call, 3-1. Now the 3-1 pitch, swing and a miss. It's full 3-2.
1: Good pitch right there. Good tight break, down and in. Helt swung right over top of it.
0: Payoff pitch coming. Ground ball left side to third. Riley Rowell has it. Guns across, got his man. Round number two. Couple of ground ball outs obtained by Williamson. Trying to get through four innings here. Now faces Ben Switzer. We struck out swinging in the second.
1: So two ground ball outs here in the bottom of the fourth.
0: Swinging a foul back, 0-1.
1: It's kind of how I expected him to start the game with, you know, first pitch fastball and then go back-to-back breaking balls. That's a normal rotation for a reliever.
0: Well, one misses up. It's 1-1.
1: You can see him starting to labor a little bit, trying to overthrow it.
0: 1-1. That's up. It's 2-1.
1: Guarding the line at third.
0: 2-1. That's in there. A strike call, 2-2. So he's looked at four pitches as Switzer. It's two balls, two strikes. Two outs, nobody on. Bottom of the fourth, 5-3 Delgado on top. And the 2-2 pitch way outside. It's 3-2. Hasn't had a 1-2-3 inning Did get a double play ball in the second. Williamson with a payoff pitch. Ground ball to third. Rao has to come get it. Nice pick on the run. Nice throw on the run. Good play. Three ground ball outs. There's your three up, three down inning. We've played four, and the Dolphins lead the Bears 5-3. Back in a moment on DelgadoAthletics.com and 106.7 The Chicken.
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0: On to the fifth inning we go. Five runs, six hits, no errors. Four left for Delgado. It's three runs, three hits, no errors. One left for Baton Rouge. James T. Lewis in relief came in the third. Gave up a run last inning. Dolphins will have Rowell, Denny, and Rhodes to oppose him here in the fifth inning. The winner advances to play at 6 p.m. against LSU Eunice. And someone would have to beat the Bengals twice to win this region. Riley Rao will lead it off. He's been hit by a pitch, scored a run. He's flied to right.
1: Tough task for whoever gets through this to have to beat Eunice twice, but that's the task they've got, and getting in the loser's bracket.
0: First pitch from Lewis to Rowell. Breaking ball, strike, 0-1. Riley is looking for his first hit of the region. Dolphins have had as many hits in this game as they had combined in the first two games of the region. Here's the 0-1. Ground ball up the middle is short. Handled by Bordelon, who throws across the body and picked nicely by Bertuzzi at first for out number one. Soft contact.
1: Yeah, he jams Rao right there. Doesn't get much on it. Easy play for Bordelon.
0: Everett Denny has walked and struck out. First pitch coming. Shows bunt. He bunts toward third. Third baseman charges, gloves, throws. Got his man. Round number two. Kelsey read it, and he got a good jump, and he made a good play for the second out.
1: Well, he got the ball. He bunted the ball actually to the third baseman's left, which allows him to actually get to run around it a step and get a good angle to throw to third. If he gets it to the line side and he has to throw across his body, that's a much tougher play.
0: Here's Rhodes, who's 2-for-2, a couple of good base hits, one to right, one to center, and he takes a strike called here. He got two outs on three pitches here, did Lewis. The 0-1. Line drive, base hit, right center field. Rhodes is 3-for-3. He's going to take a big turn and hold on wisely. But there's somebody who's broken out. Rhodes with three well-struck base hits in this game. We all know how good he is defensively. If he hits at all, what a future this young man has.
1: Well, you know, right there, he's the only one that really allowing the ball to get deep. You know, and hitting the ball the other way. And he's got two to right center. And
0: there's a pitch for a strike to Markintel, who struck out and walked.
1: Rhodes, I would expect Rhodes to run somewhere in this count. He stole base earlier.
0: The 0-1. Breaking ball strike. Well, Marcantel's taken two breaking balls for strikes and quickly finds himself behind 0-2. Again, he just hasn't been.

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1: Bottom of the fifth inning, and Chase Williamson is still out there for Delgado, holding a 5-3 lead, 62 pitches in four innings. Hayden's been throwing. He's not throwing right now, but he has been up for two innings. 62 pitches, one hit batter, one walk, one strikeout for Williamson, who's pitched to contact. Three ground ball outs last inning. He's retired five in a row. He faces Caden Vice, who started that mess in the third inning. With a walk, he takes a strike. That was a key at bat, as it turns out. He started that inning. He was 0-2, the eight-hole hitter, and he got walked, and that started the three-run rally. There's a line drive down the left field line. Foul off the bat of Ice. He hooks it foul, and it's 0-2. Got the bat head out early and pulled it foul. Play him the pull. It's no balls, two strikes. Here it comes. Popped him up right side. First baseman overshades his eyes near the fence, and he caught it for the out. Latort makes the play for out number one. And you knew that ball had a chance to come back a little bit. The wind has shown that all day. If you get it high up in the air, it's going to push it a little bit back toward the field.
2: At least right makes side. It straight, you know, it straightens it out rather than it's still hooking and getting off to out of play. But a nice play in the sun right there.
1: Six in a row retired by Williamson. Brecken Bordelon takes a ball outside. Rounded into a fielder's choice in the third. Scored a run.
2: And we saw on the first day how hard it is to catch flies in the
1: ball two. Down and out. 2-0.
2: On the right-hand side.
1: The 2-0 pitch from Chase. That is a strike. It's 2-1.
2: Good fastball right there.
1: Now the 2-1. Hard hit ball up the middle. Nice pick by Rhodes. He throws low and he's safe. Latort couldn't dig it out. Rhodes went a long way, made a heck of a play. But his throw bounced and Latort couldn't pick it. That'll have to be an error on Rhodes. And a runner reaches with one out.
2: Well, unfortunately for him, he knew he had to bounce it. He wanted to bounce it. He just bounced it too close. If he'd have given him a little bit longer a hop, I'm sure that Latort would have pulled that one up.
1: Yeah, you say he knew he had to bounce it. He's on the move throwing across his body, and that's why he couldn't really get enough on it.
2: He was traveling into right center
1: Correct.
2: At the time.
1: Keegan Kelsey had a base hit and scored his last time. Takes a strike. He's also flew out to right. Right-handed hitter in.
2: Well, Williamson's gotten seven ground balls in this game, so we're looking for another a number eight double play ball.
1: Way down and out, 1-1. Again, Hayden throws. He's done it. What, this is the third or fourth time he's been up in the bullpen, so he's ready whenever they need him. 1-1. And the pitch from Williamson. Chops it foul. Pitch jammed him. And it's 1-2. Again, the winner plays again this evening.
2: And the loser's done.
1: Correct. LSU Eunice waits for the winner of this one at 6 p.m. 1-2. The pitch. Ground ball to deep short. Pick Rhodes. Throw to second. One. Back to first two. That is swiftly, sharply, and superbly done. 6-4-3, second double play turn by the Dolphins. And in the inning, no runs and no hits, one error, nobody left. We played five, and it remains Delgado 5, Baton Rouge 3 here on DelgadoAthletics.com and 106.7 The Ticket.
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1: On to the sixth inning in a 5-3 lead for Delgado over Baton Rouge Community College. Ken Trahan, Marty Luquen with you. It looks like a new pitcher for Baton Rouge. Looks like Spencer Srubar, the Destrehan high hurler, is taking over. Srubar will pitch for Baton Rouge in the sixth. Lewis went 2 1/3. And now Srubar comes on. Marty, you know a little bit about him?
2: Yeah, he's just a Destrehan. They used him. He was one of their starters. And he was a three-pitch pitcher. You know, he throws the hard breaking ball. Fastball, mid-80s. He's not going to overpower anybody, not at this level. He was able to do that in high school, but...
1: 0-5 on the year, I think. Srubar?
2: Yeah, he had a rough outing.
1: With a 9 ERA.
2: And he had a rough outing against Eunice that first day, too.
1: Yep, 13 appearances, 9 out of the bullpen, 26 innings, 35 hits, 33 runs, 26 earned, 19 walks, 18 strikeouts. They bat 304 against him. Joe Monahan leads it off, takes it away, gets away from the catcher. It's 1-0. Monahan has struck out, and he flew out to pretty deep left in the third inning. Joe looking for his first hit of this region tournament. Said that about a few Dolphins. That's up in a ball, and it's 2-0.
2: And then with all young, you know, when you see young pitchers struggling, they overthrow it, trying to get too much. They think velocity will solve their problem when it's really location.
1: 2-0, that's a fast strike, 2-1. Monahan wisely taking ahead in the count to start the inning. Srubar with a 2-1. Chopper foul on a breaking ball over toward the Baton Rouge dugout. Third base side, it's 2-2. Dolphins got 4 in the first, 1 in the fourth. Baton Rouge got 3 in the third. We're in the sixth. 5-3 Delgado.
2: It's important that the Dolphins keep tacking on runs here.
1: Monahan takes it high, it's 3-2. Well, they've had the leadoff man on twice, and they've scored in both of those innings. Monahan, 3-2 count here. Srubar, the sign from Helts. And the 3-2, breaking ball, foul back. We'll do it again.
2: Yeah, I think he just swung a ball 4 right there. Pitch was up.
1: Protecting. Stays alive. We'll see another. Here it is. Fastball, line drive, base hit. Left field, there's the first hit of the region for Monahan, and there's your leadoff man aboard. A solid single to left by Joe Monahan. And we'll get Lenny Klein to the plate. So they're going to hit Klein for Birch here. Birch had a double last time and scored a run. But here's Klein, who's looked good in the series.
2: We'll see if he's a better bunter.
1: Bunting. There's a breaking ball strike. It's 0-1. Oh, Lenny's had good approaches at the plate in the series as an RBI single. A couple of walks. Of course, he is the good defensive catcher for this team as well. And that's maybe part of this. The 0-1, he is going to bunt now, and he stabs at it and misses. Throw to first, runner back. He's trying to stab at it and push it toward first, but missed it. And as we said before, we haven't seen a bunt attempt by the Dolphins yet. We just saw one, and it was a miss. And now it's 0-2. Hope nothing is wrong with Birch.
2: Yes.
1: For him to come out of the game, as he ripped a double last time and scored. Here's the 0-2 pitch, down and out. And keep in mind, if you win this game, you got to play another, which means Klein could end up catching in that game, too.
2: That's why I thought maybe he was a better bunter.
1: I'm getting a little signal that he's got a little bit of... Birch has a hand problem. Cooper, that's a shame. Here it comes. Down and out, and it's 2-2. Now, you loved seeing that from Cooper Birch earlier. And you love seeing Lenny Klein. He's been a good player for this team, and he's been good in this regional.
2: Their group of catchers has actually done very well this year.
1: On 2-2, here it comes. Fouled out of play. And you weren't sure about that because you just graduated a terrific one in Josh Hoffman. And JT Singletary for like 4 years, who was outstanding. They've had some good catchers in this program in recent years. Holding it 2-2 on Klein. Srubar ready and pitching. High, it's 3-2. Well, this is what I mean about Klein. He is meaningful at bats. He works counts, he fouls off pitches, and he gets deeper into the assortment of pitches and can see pitches and understand them.
2: He's fighting off the tough pitch, taking balls.
1: Runner goes, pitch is popped up. That won't do anything. It's in the short right center field. Right fielder sees it, wants it, catches it. Martin for out number one. So on a 3-2 pitch, Klein pops to right. Unable to advance a runner. Again, the little things matter. Here's Gavin Kennedy. He's had a good game. He's doubled and scored. He's singled. He's 2-for-3.
2: We talk about 90 feet all the time, about being able to move guys up. And, that's a hidden 90 right there. But if he gets the bunt down, they're in scoring position. Right now, they're not. And they're hitting with one out.
1: Pitch on the way is away for ball one. Gavin waits, cocks that bat behind his head. The pitch high again, 2-0.
2: Shortstop playing right up the middle.
1: Yeah, double play setup, but giving a lot of room left side.
2: And the third baseman hasn't moved, so.
1: No. Two balls, no strikes on Gavin Kennedy, who takes a ball low. Again, very good batting eye, 3-0 the count.
2: And if you really want to increase that distance, fake bunt on 3-0 and get that third baseman to come sit on you, and that whole left side will be open.
1: Three balls and no strikes. Here it comes. That is a strike over the outside edge. So it's 3-1. So if you're going to run it all, this would be a pitch from Monahan. At first,
2: started him on 3-2 with Klein at the plate.
1: Swipe five bases, short lead on 3-1. Not going. Pitches pop foul back. He got jammed. Now it's full 3-2. Now we'll see if Joe runs. He has not had a very good lead. And remember, Helts did throw out Kennedy trying to steal earlier. Gavin at the plate now, 3-2. I don't know what the scoreboard operator's watching, but been off the whole series. And now they heard me. 3-2 the count. There he goes. Pitch is fouled out of play. So Monahan was running. And again, Kennedy got jammed, but fought it off. Unable to get that bat head out, get the arms extended with that pitch inner portion and a little bit up.
2: He's looking, obviously lefties like the ball down, and he does too.
1: Monahan getting a workout at first. Takes his lead. Again, a short one. And the pitcher steps off. He's not getting much of a lead at all. I'm a little bit surprised considering a right-handed pitcher.
2: Considering he's running.
1: Yeah, exactly.
2: He needs to get his right foot at least out to the cut.
1: Yeah, and not even close. And he's not going. And the pitch is grounded off the pitcher's leg. Hit it hard. That's going to be an infield hit for Kennedy. Smoked that ball. And let's hope the pitcher's okay. That one got him in the bottom of the leg, the right leg. He's trying to walk it off. He's now grabbing at his leg, and They're going to check on him here. That got some of the leg, Marty. That was hit hard, too.
2: Otherwise, you know, when they were playing him, it was probably a double play.
1: Could have been.
2: You know, but it ricochets off Subar.
1: Well, when you hit the ball hard and get it on the ground, good things happen, right? Third hit for Kennedy. They're going to check on Subar.
2: And when Kennedy's going good, he hits the ball on the ground. He hits, you know, a lot of line drives.
1: And you middle of the diamond. That looks good, right?
2: Yeah.
1: But he had the really good at bat. The one in the fourth I love because that was a situational baseball play. The kind you love to see as a coach. When you got a runner at second, nobody out, you want to hit behind the runner. At the very least, advance the runner. He did that, and he reached on a base hit.
2: Well, you know, he's having a pretty good day. He's got three hits. You know, I mean, a double in the first, two singles, two infield singles, but.
1: Subar took a warm-up toss to make sure he was fine. He is. Now we'll face Frank Randall with two on, one out. Frank has had a productive day. Doubled home a run in the first, drove home a run in the fourth with a sacrifice fly. He's also flown out to right. Two on, one out. Subar from the stretch to the plate. Breaking ball strike. It's 0-1.
2: That's not a pitch you want to hit 0-0, but Frank's usually hacking away, you know.
1: Well, he took two strikes earlier in an earlier at-bat. Here's the 0-1. Swings and hits it up the middle. That's a base hit. Rounding third. Monahan heads for the plate. He'll score. And the Dolphins extend the lead to 6-3 on an RBI single by Frank Randall. He's had three RBIs in this game.
2: He gets a fastball on the outside corner and takes it right back up the middle. Drives it, hits it real hard. Shortstop has no play on it. And he drives into that tack-on run we're talking about. But the Dolphins are in great position right now to break this open.
1: Runners first and third, one out, 6-3 lead, and now Dominic Letort, who has a walk and a run score, but he's 0-10 in the regional. In fact, that's been the big issue for Delgado, is middle of their order in this region. Pitch high and away, pops out of the catcher's glove, runner heads for the plate, he will score. Kennedy crosses home plate, and now the lead is 7-3. And on the back end, Randall takes second on a wild pitch.
2: Nothing you can do. The catcher could do right there. He slides and goes. Couldn't knock it down, but we're going to see a pitching change right about now.
1: Yeah, it's been a struggle for Srubar. And we'll get another pitcher into the game here. So he's only able to go a third of an inning. The scoreboard just put up error on the pitcher. That's not an error. That's a wild pitch. Okay, stick around, man. Since when is a wild pitch an error on the pitcher?
2: Well, he did cover home. Maybe that was.
1: Yeah, he may. That's right. You need to have the mental error category on the board. Oh, my. All righty, then. We'll get a new pitcher for Baton Rouge. And the new pitcher, it appears, will be Evan McDaniel. Right-hander. Will become the fourth pitcher of the game for the Bears. Delgado 4-0 against Baton Rouge on the season, and they've won 10 in a row against the Bears coming in. Evan McDaniel, right-hander, takes over. Sophomore out of St. Thomas More, so he'll be facing his former teammate, Raul, coming up shortly. McDaniel, 11 appearances, 10 out of the bullpen. Actually make that 16 appearances, and 12 have been starts. We correct that. It's 2-8 with a 6.54 earned run average.
2: He might be the leader.
1: One complete game. Oh, well, again, they've only won six.
2: 6.5. That's
1: 75 and two-thirds innings, most on the staff. 104 hits given, 78 runs, 55 earned, 29 walks, and 58 strikeouts. And they have hit .311 against Evan on the year. Here's Letort. Runner second, one out, the pitch on the way. Took a strike, 0-1. Latour back in. It's a ball and a strike. The pitch. Swing and a miss. 1-2. Breaking ball. Doesn't get it.
2: He's scuffling right now.
1: Well, unfortunately, you can say that about a few.
2: Yeah.
1: And that's not the right time of the year for that. Breaking ball over but high. 2-2.
2: But Kennedy and Randall coming alive. He needs to get involved.
1: And that's away. So now 3-2. 3 balls, 2 strikes. Dominic Letourte. Randall second with one out. Payoff pitch on the way. Swinging a foul. Let's do it again. Dolphins with 2 runs home here in the 6th inning with a 7-3 lead.
2: Good time to break out for Dom.
1: Payoff. Breaking ball high. Latour walks. So it's 2-1 out, and here's Riley Rowell to face his former high school teammate. Always love those matchups. They know each other. They're probably friends. Try not to smile.
2: You always want to win this one, though.
1: Yeah, you do.
2: You got to go home and talk.
1: Rowell hit by a pitch, has scored a run. He's 0-2. Swinging a fly ball to right center. Hit pretty well toward the gap. Right fielder on the run is there. Makes the catch. Diving. Tag at second. Runner advances to third. That's a really good play by Cooper Martin on a well-struck ball.
2: Well, Riley will say, I pounded it. And he'll say, you got out.
1: I wouldn't be surprised if they appeal second here, Marty.
2: I think they just did.
1: Yeah.
2: But they did not get the call.
1: And that's a really good, quick heads-up base running play by Randall to take third. So it's first and third, 2 outs, and here's Everett Denny. He's grounded out, struck out, walked, drove home a run with the walk in the first inning. First and third, 2 outs. Everett waits. McDaniel pitches. Swinging a liner down the left field side, slicing, and it's going to be caught by the left fielder. Couple of well-struck balls and a couple of good plays by outfielders keep Baton Rouge in this one. In the inning, Delgado gets 2 runs. Do it on 3 hits, no errors. Strand 2. And if left, 7. Bottom of the 6th arrives. And it's 7-3 Dolphins. Back in a moment here on DelgadoAthletics.com and 106.7 The Ticket.
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1: Bottom of the 6th inning, 7-3 Delgado, and Chase Williamson is still out there for the Dolphins. He's given him 5 good innings, 73 pitches, and pitches into the 6th inning. No action right now in the bullpen. Hyden is throwing a game out there, basically. Haven't called on him yet. Here's Bro Berard, who hit the home run his last time, the big 3-run homer to account for their runs. He's also been hit by a pitch. He's got 4 home runs in the region. And he takes one and almost hit him. 1-0. They appeal.
2: Strike.
1: He called a strike. It's 0-1. There you go. Got the call. Williamson is... been better against the right-handed hitters in this game. The pitch almost hit him again. Way inside, 1-1. I don't know if he's trying to pitch him inside. Maybe so after he drove one out to left.
2: Yeah.
1: Not letting him get the arms extended.
2: You want to hit one out of here, you're going to have to pull it into the wind.
1: 1-1. Ground ball, the first, made a good pitch. And the play is made unassisted by Latorti. Got the best hitter for out number one. Good job by Chase. Now Braden Bertuzzi, who's grounded into a fielder's choice, and he's flied to center.
2: Well, Chase has settled down. There's no doubt about that. And, of course, we keep tacking on runs, helps that take that pressure off.
1: The last hit he gave up was the home run in the third inning.
2: So he's faced nine.
1: Here's Bertuzzi. Takes it down, ball one. Bertuzzi is 0 for 2 with a fielder's choice grounder and a flyout. And he takes it low again, 2-0.
2: Want to make him pitch good, stand someone up in the bullpen, huh?
1: Two balls and no strikes. Here's another. Outside, 3-0. He's only walked one. He's hit a batter, but he's behind 3-0 here. Chase has to throw a strike on 3-0, and he does not. Four-pitch walk. Bertuzzi trots to first. And now Laporte, who's grounded into a fielder's choice and fly to left, and that will get the bullpen busy again for Delgado. And once again, you know who it is. Jacob Heiden up for the fourth time. He's going to pitch in this game, it would appear.
2: It would. Right? Well, he's already pitched the whole game.
1: Here's Laporte. Here's the pitch. Swinging a foul. It's 0-1. Taps it behind the plate. No balls and one strike. Check of the runner. Pitch on the way. Just missed the outside edge, 1-1.
2: Good pitch right there. He's just off the outside corner. Like I said, he's done such a good job of getting ground balls. I wouldn't be surprised if he gets another one right here.
1: Yep. Here's the 1-1. Swinging a fly ball a mile high, short left center field. Rhodes going out, left fielder coming in. Markentel's there. He'll put it away. Round number two, lazy, easy fly ball into short left. And that will bring up Cooper Martin, who is singled and grounded out.
2: As you said, he's having more trouble with the lefties. Martin has 1-for-2 in the game.
1: Martin waits from the left side. Pitch on the way. Inside. And the reason for that, he really doesn't have the sweeper against right. These left-handed hitters. That's just not part of his arsenal. 1-0 the count.
2: His ball runs
1: basically into the left-handed.
2: Yeah, arm side.
1: Arm side. Here's the 1-0. Chopper foul first base side. That one was running away from him. 1-1.
2: He's got arm normal. His normal fastball's got arm side run, which brings it right back into the lefties. Which is all right if you leave it, if you can pitch it, leave it on the outside corner.
1: Yeah. A ball and a strike. From the stretch, Williamson ready with another. Look out, he threw it behind him. Hello. And it's 2-1. Just a bit inside.
2: Yeah.
1: I don't see that very much.
2: And caught.
1: It was caught by Klein. So two balls and a strike with two outs, runner first, the pitch. Down and out, 3-1. So falls behind Martin here. There's a right-hand hitter on deck. Heiden is in the bullpen. Stay tuned. 3-1 the count.
2: Yeah, either if he gets him out, he might get the next batter, but if he loses him, we'll be seeing.
1: Well, there's two outs in the inning. Here's the pitch. Swing and a fly ball to right, hit well. Denny is back on the track, looking up. It's going to be off the top of the wall. And a run's going to score. And runner's going to go for third. It's going to be a ringing triple, and it's a 7-4 game. They almost got the runner who overslid the bag, but he just got the hand back to the bag on the tag by Rao. Just missed a two-run homer off the top of the wall in right center. Martin, and again, he just hasn't been able to get the left-hand hitters out.
2: His ball's running back into them, and they are taking some really nice swings.
1: So a triple for Martin and an RBI, and it's 7-4 and another runner at third with two outs. And here's Hudson Helts. He's grounded out into a double play and grounded to third. Here comes Joe Sherman, and likely will do it for Williamson. And if so, you got to give him a ton of credit to give his team 5 2/3, having not started a game this season.
2: Well, he's done everything you could ask him to do.
1: Once again, the walk comes home to roost. Both times he walked a hitter, created the innings for them. I think they're going to leave him in. They are. Okay. So he's trying to give Williamson a chance to pitch out of this. Again, as we mentioned earlier, he's been better against right-handed hitters, and he's got Helts at the plate, who, as mentioned, is grounded into a 5-4-3 double play and grounded out to third. So he's hit the ball twice to Rowell at third.

0: Well, just, you know, they bit into the lead by that ball staying in the park by a feet, by a foot, kept him from being a two-run homer and getting them down by two.
1: Here's the pitch. And he checked his swing. Did he go? No. Thought he did. They appeal, but no call. It's 1-0. Time called. Home plate umpire jumping out to do so. I think he's getting it from the Delgado dugout. I think they clearly thought that was a swing. So did I.
0: Are they yelling at the wrong guy?
1: No doubt. Me appeal. Here's the 1-0 pitch on the way. Swinging a foul tip into the mitt. And it's 1-1. Off-speed pitch. Williamson mops his brow. Now walks back up the hill and will toe the rubber. Trying to keep that runner at third from not scoring here with two outs. Here's the pitch on the way. Chopper toward third, foul. And the base runner picks it clean. Martin, you don't see that very much.
0: No.
1: 1-2.
0: You don't teach that, I'm sure.
1: No. Martin's entitled with the day he's had with a ringing base hit and a ringing triple that just missed a two-run homer.
0: He's trying to figure out how that stayed in.
1: 1-2 the count. Wrong part of the park. Here's the pitch. Swing and a miss. Williamson justifies Joe Sherman's faith in him, and he strikes out. Hell, it's only his second strikeout, but he gets it here. It's a run on a hit. No errors and one left. Two stranded by the Bears. We head to the seventh. It's Delgado 7, Baton Rouge 4. Here on DelgadoAthletics.com and 106.7 The Ticket.
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1: Well, if that was it for Williamson, he's thrown 93 pitches in the game. Walked two, hit a batter, struck out two, and has pitched well to give his team a good chance to win. 7-4, the lead for Delgado. Heading to the seventh inning. Scheduled for 9. Well, Sebastian Rhodes will get it started here in the seventh. And has he been good? Three at-bats, three solid singles, and an RBI. Two RBI, I should say. And he's hoping to add to that here against McDaniel. Pitches into his second inning. The pitch pulled outside, 1-0.
0: He's taking it, and they're working him away, and he's taking that ball and hit it into right field. You think they'd jam him?
1: 1-0 pitch is up. It's 2-0. Sebastian lays off the high fastball. Two balls and no strikes.
0: You know, he's 3-for-3 with balls to right to center and right center.
1: That's a strike. It's 2-1.
0: I'm going to crowd him a little bit if I'm pitching, but...
1: Rhodes will get back in from the right side. And the 2-1 delivery. Swinging a little looper to right. It's going to be caught. Right fielder there to make the catch. Martin for out number one. They get Rhodes out for the first time. Good pitch by McDaniel. Had him reaching for it. And now Marcantel, who's walked once but has fanned twice more in this one. Trying to find himself at the plate. Now would be a good time. High and away, ball one.
0: Well, no pressure right now with nobody on base. 3-run lead. Good time to break out for Jack.
1: One-oh pitch. Swing and a miss. Boy, he just can't make contact. It's 1-1.
0: Well, he's really over-rotating, trying to pull everything.
1: Not a day to do that as well. It's the other way where the ball's flying. Here's the 1-1. Breaking ball high, 2-1. Not that you can't get it out of here to right, especially if you pull it, but it's much more difficult, as we saw, with the ball that Martin hit. Thought sure that was gone. Just missed. Two balls and a strike. And another. Swing and a miss again. And it is two balls, two strikes. Mark and Tell back in. 2-2 pitch. Struck out again. Seven times in two games. Two gone. And Monahan will bat. He has singled and scored. He's 1-for-3. It's 8 times he's fanned in the 3 games of the region. Tough to watch. You know he's better than that, and you know he's pressing, Marty.
0: Oh, he's definitely pressing. And he's getting pitches to hit, and he's swinging through them.
1: Monahan had a pitch there, and he's fouled it back. Monahan singled to start the 2-run sixth. He's 1-for-3 with a run score. That was his first hit of the region. 8 hits in the game for Delgado. They had just 6 combined in the first 2 games. Bullpen busy for Delgado. Swinging a miss. And it's 0-2. And now they got different action in the bullpen. We have seen Hayden up over and over again. Now you get someone else throwing out there, too. Strike 3 call. So the inning's over. Nothing across. Let's take a stretch here from West Wego at Segnet Field, where Delgado leads it over Baton Rouge Community College. 7-4 ending to the bottom of the seventh here on DelgadoAthletics.com and 106.7 The Ticket.
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1: Seventh inning stretch here in Segnet Field. Delgado, 7-4 over Baton Rouge Community College. And here in the bottom of the seventh, Ben Switzer, Caden Weiss, Brecken Bordelon are due up against Chase Williamson. He's still out there pitching in the seventh. And can't stress it enough, he has not started a game this year.
0: Well,
1: and he'd only thrown 19 into third innings all season, and he's pitching into his seventh inning of this game.
0: Well, you know, I assume that next year he would be a starter, so we're getting a preview of next year, but he has not been used in this capacity all year, and he's done a great job.
1: And we do have a new left fielder. Delgado has gone to Ruben Ramirez in left field, and he's a better defender, of course. So Ramirez takes over in left field for the Dolphins, and Switzer leads it off here for Baton Rouge in the seventh. The pitch, that's a strike from Williamson, his 94th pitch of the game. Switzer struck out and grounded out to third. Oh-1, swinging a fly ball to left. Ramirez back in front of the track, has a play. He's got it for out number one. The ball finds you, doesn't it?
0: As soon as he comes in the game.
1: It's just amazing how that happens. Now, it wasn't a tough chance, but still, the ball's hit at you. And again, with the ball carrying the left, you never know, but that one didn't have enough by any stretch. Here's Caden Weiss, who's walked and popped out.
0: When the wind's blowing like this, your rule of thumb is stay behind it. Make sure the ball's in front of you when it's coming down.
1: Weiss chops it to third. That's a fair ball. Raul on the move, throws across the body. He made a really good play. He's made some outstanding plays in this series. None better than the one against Nunez to that backhand in a 1-0 ball game.
0: Yeah, a bullet backhand, and he was able to come up with it and throw across the diamond. Right there, he took his time. When he threw it, I thought that was a little high, but he knew exactly where his release point was supposed to be. He throws him out.
1: The pitch. Ground ball up the middle. Shortstop dives, stops it, throws from his knees. What a play by Sebastian Rhodes. Man, oh, man. He is some shortstop. And a quick inning for Williamson, who gets you through seven. Nothing across for Baton Rouge. We go to the eighth, and it's still Delgado 7-4. We'll keep it right here, Marty, and talk about that. Wow. We shouldn't be the wow at this point because we've seen him do it all year. I mean, describe that.
0: He just, ball stroked up the middle. He goes over and makes a diving stop, realizes he doesn't have time to get up. So from his knees, he just fires it. And that shows you what kind of arm he's got. He throws a bullet across the diamond, throws him out by a step. He's just so good.
1: From his knees, man.
0: Yeah, from his knees. He's just so good defensively. Which is why he's getting the attention of the local college coaches. You know, I mean, he's going to get a chance to play at the D1 level. There's no doubt in my mind. The only question it would be, can he hit at that level? And, you know, be honest with you, they'll give up a little something on offense to get that kind of defense.
1: I think he will hit eventually at that level because you look at the potential of the play and what he does, and today's a perfect example, staying inside the ball and letting it travel and doing a good job. And you got to believe with his size that power is going to follow eventually, right?
0: I think so, too. And, you know, we watched him start out the year in the three hole and get swallowed up a little bit. But his confidence is here now, and he's an outstanding player.
1: And by the way, that was a four-pitch inning for Chase Williamson, who's only at 97 now.
0: We've got to see him in the eighth.
1: Probably. That's a ball delivered to Klein to start the top of the eighth, 7-4 Delgado. Lenny takes another ball down and out. He's 0-1. Came in for Birch, who had a hand issue earlier and came out of the game. We hope he's okay. 2-0 the count to Lenny Klein. And the next pitch on the way from McDaniel. That's a strike, and it's 2-1. Klein pops it foul back out of play. Count is equal at 2-2. Two balls and two strikes. And the pitch. Breaking ball struck him out swinging. One out. Chased it. Probably not a strike. Here's Gavin Kennedy, who's had a big game. 3-for-4. And he scored twice. Houston Christian just beat Lamar. 9-5. That knocked the University of New Orleans out of the Southland Tournament. What a shame. Came back down to the last game. And Lamar could not finish them. The pitch, high and away, ball one. Lamar had won the first two games of the series. Needed to win three. UNO did what it could, but comes up a game short. Tulane leads South Florida, 8-3, bottom of the eighth. Pitch missing to Kennedy, high, it's 2-0. Tough break for Andrew Gibson's team. They really came on strong here at the end.
0: They could swing it.
1: 2-0 pitch. High 3-0 to Gavin.
0: Their problem was pitching.
1: Not enough. Yep.
0: They could really swing it.
1: Three balls and no strikes. And another. That is a strike. Gavin's running to first. I'm not sure why. Don't want to do that.
0: Oh, Gavin.
1: Got to make him make the call. It's 3-1.
0: Oh, Gavin, come on back.
1: And the 3-1 pitch on the way. That is definitely ball four, high and away, so he can trot down there now. He's on for the fourth time. Well, you love seeing that from your leadoff hitter. Delgado's got to get their middle of the order going here because you got Latourne and Ryle 3-4 who are hitless in this regional. And then you get down to Marcantel and his struggles, and that's a few too many guys in the lineup. Pitch is high, 1-0 to Randall. Not a problem for Frank Randall. He has an RBI double, an RBI single, and an RBI sack fly in this game.
0: Yeah, he's finding his swing today, and so is Kennedy. So the top is fine. Now we got to get 3-4 involved.
1: On 1-0, the pitch on the way. Tapper foul. It's 1-1. Kennedy not likely to run. Remember, he got thrown out earlier. By Helts.
0: It depends if Coach Sherman thinks he gets himself into a breaking ball count. He may run him.
1: Here's the 1-1. Down and out. Two balls and a strike. 7-4 Dolphins. Top of the eighth. Winner advances to play at 6 o'clock against LSU Eunice. Loser is done for the season. Two balls and a strike. The next pitch. Down and out. 3-1. A breaking ball. Not competitive. If you wanted to run, this would be a time, but I doubt they will here with Randall swinging it the way he is and a favorable count. On 3-1, the runner does go. The pitch is ball four. It doesn't matter. So it's first and second with one out. Back-to-back walks issued by McDaniel, and now is a good time for Latorre to get that first hit. But first, a visit to the mound. Maybe another new pitcher. I think we will have another. So McDaniel will be done after two innings, it appears. They're bringing in a new pitcher. He walked three, struck out three. While he was in there, get a hand coming out. Didn't allow a hit. He just had trouble throwing strikes. And it will be the fifth pitcher of the game for BRCC. And the new pitcher is Jace DeGree, another guy you know very well. DeGree takes over, another Destrehan High School product. Jace DeGree, right-hander, in for Baton Rouge Community College. DeGree on the year, 13 appearances, 12 out of the bullpen, 0-2 with a 14.06 earned run average, 16 innings, 25 hits, 29 runs, 25 earned, 18 walks, 13 strikeouts, and they bat .321 against him, Marty.
0: Yeah, those numbers are, you know, those are tough numbers, but that sounds pretty familiar to all the staff they've run out there, you know. I know he's I've talked to him earlier, and he's been disappointed in how not just how he's done when he got in, but how many times he's gotten in. And today he's the fifth pitcher of the game. But it still comes down to the same thing. You got to throw strikes, you got to get ahead in counts.
1: Latorre takes it down, ball one. 1-0 to Dominic. Check of the runners, the 1-0. Swinging a foul, it's 1-1.

0: Outside and low, 2-1.
1: Coming in throwing fastball, so I'm Dominic. I'm looking for a fastball I can drive right here.
0: Two balls and a strike. And the pitch. Took it high and away, 3-1. So a good count here for Dominic to get something accomplished. Love to see Delgado add to this lead, 7-4. Top of the eighth, 2-1, one out. Latorte from the left side, slightly open stance. Umpire calls time. Runner at second, Kennedy. Randall at first, so pretty good runners on the base paths. Bunch him towards center, give him both lines on 3-1. Here it is. Ball 4 high and away, not even close. So DeGree comes in and walks another, and the bases are loaded for Riley Rowell. Let's see if Riley can get himself going here. He's 0 for 3 today. He's been hit by a pitch, scored a run, 0 for 9 in the series. Big chance for Riley and the Dolphins. He's driven in 38. DeGree's going to work from the windup. Here it is. Right down the middle, a fastball, and he took it. It's 0-1.
1: But we're seeing what's killed Baton Rouge all year is base on balls. We're seeing that again today.
0: 0-1 pitch outside, 1-1. Well, you have to take advantage given the free passes. 1-1 the count, 7 walks issued, and a hit batsman by Baton Rouge. The 1-1 pitch inside, 2-1, good take.
1: Looking for something to drive. Coach Sherman reminding the base runners that freeze line drives.
0: 2-1. Oh, he's swinging a miss. He was trying to get it out of here, and he doesn't make contact. It's 2-2.
1: Big cut right there.
0: Two balls, two strikes. And the next pitch, Riley swings and fouls it. He waited on the breaking ball, recognized it late, and punched it foul. Stay alive. Beautiful afternoon here in West Wego. Another 2-2 pitch. Fouled out of play right side again.
1: Beautiful here in West Wego.
0: Just missed that vehicle. That's a good thing. Oh, yeah. 2-2. I was watching it all the way.
1: Parking lot's a little close to this ballpark.
0: Another 2-2 pitch. Hey, went around. On a breaking ball out of the zone and strikes out. Again, a critical. We've seen this too many times where they have runners at third base with less than two outs and can't put the ball in play.
1: Cannot. And then strikeouts have been over the last few games.
0: You don't need a home run. You just need contact in that situation. Now with two outs, it's up to Everett Denny. Full windup and pitch. That is a ball, 1-0. Everett's 0 for 3 with a walk as an RBI. Maybe he can deliver the big two-out blow and a big two-run homer last night. Here's the 1-0 pitch. Everett hits it to short. That should end the inning. Play will be to first, and the inning's over, and the Dolphins cannot capitalize on three walks. So, in the inning, no runs, no hits, no errors, three men left on base. 10 left by the Dolphins. Bottom of the eighth coming. Still lead it. 7-4 over Baton Rouge. 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
0: Bottom of the eighth inning, and it is 7-4 Delgado on top of Baton Rouge Community College. And here in the bottom of the eighth, top of the order for the Bears, Kelsey, Berard, and Bertuzzi will bat against Chase Williamson, who's back out in the eighth inning, 97 pitches. He's walked two, hit a batter, struck out two. Kelsey has singled and scored. He's 1-for-3. The pitch, swing and a line drive, caught by the shortstop. Rhodes for out number one.
1: It's been that kind of day for BRCC. When they do get one on the barrel, someone runs it down or makes a nice play. And that was another nice leaping catch by Sebastian Rhodes right there.
0: Hyden's up in the bullpen again. Imagine that. The batter will be Berard, who's homered and hit by a pitch, grounded out. Pitch on the way from Williamson. Way up and in. Boy, everything runs arm side to this left-handed hitter, and really to all the left-handed hitters, mm-hmm. which is why those are the ones he struggled with, even though he's pitched wonderfully. 1-0 the count. And a swing and a line drive caught by the first baseman, Latorre. Two leaping catches on hard hit line drives. And the defense shines, and that's out number two. Latorre climbs the ladder to get it.
1: For Delgado, you say, yeah, that's great defense, you know, positioned perfectly. And for Baton Rouge, you're saying, man, we can't get a break.
0: Two gone. Bertuzzi bats the pitch. Missing down, ball one. Bertuzzi has walked and scored. He's 0-for-2.
1: 2 inches higher on both those balls. We're looking at a second and third.
0: Fly ball to center. Should end the inning. Williamson's going to get through eight, folks. Caught by Kennedy. What a job by Chase Williamson. Three up, three down, seven in a row retired by Chase. Let's go to the ninth inning, and Delgado has a 7-4 lead, and we're back in a moment here on DelgadoAthletics.com and 106.7 The Ticket.
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0: Can't say enough about Chase Williamson, regardless of what happens from here. We go to the ninth inning, 7-4 Delgado. Williamson has gone 8 innings. He pitched 19 and a third all season long and not started a game. He's gone 8 innings. He's had 102 pitches. In the last 2 innings, Marty, he's thrown a total of 9 pitches, which has made it much, much easier and more possible for the Dolphins to get through this one, possibly with one pitcher. We'll see.
1: Well, he's actually done a great job of. He's had some really quick innings, but he's also had some innings where his location was off. But
0: Sebastian Rhodes takes the ball down and out. Rhodes 3-for-4, 3 singles, 2 RBI. Facing Degree, 1-0, strike call. 1-1, Degree. Walked 3 last inning and escaped without any damage. Struck out a couple. Here it comes. Breaking ball hammered to left center field, and he's done it again. Another base hit for Rhodes. His 4th hit of the game. He's trying for 2, and he is safe. What a hustle play by Sebastian Rhodes. That is a hustle double all the way, Marty.
1: He hits it into the left center field gap, and they're playing him backwards because of how he's hit four balls to the right side, and he's able to hustle right there. The ball doesn't get by the outfielders, but he's able to move up and get second base, which sets him up for
0: a clear bunt situation for Ruben Ramirez, who's in there now in left field.

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1: On the field, Eunice in the bottom of the first. Obradovic left, Mitchell center, Bortle on right. Luna third, Smith short. Mouton second, Luke at first. Klapinski does the catching on the mound. The right-hander, Cade Lacoste, who's been good for them this year. Lacoste takes to the mound, having done a good job all season. 5-1, a 3.82 earned run average, 18 appearances, 6 starts. 35 and a third innings pitched, only 29 hits, 16 runs, 15 earned. He's walked 14, struck out 36. The bat just 217 against him on the year. Gavin Kennedy will lead it off. Kennedy, 3 hits in the first game. First pitch on the way. Couldn't see it, but blocked out here. Down.
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11: 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Your go-to spot for stories that keep you in the loop. Hear from some of the most fascinating people in pop culture today. Whether it's Facebook, Instagram, Twitter, and TikTok, news about your favorite stars, or studies that will blow your mind, we've got you covered. The Topical Fruit. 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

0: 1-0 Delgado as we enter the top of the second inning. Ken Trahan and Marty Luquette with you from Signet Field in West Wego. And Jude Tingstrom back to the mound. Walked a runner in the first, or a batter rather, and pitched around that. And here in the second, we'll face Marshall Luke to get it started.
1: Good job in the first inning. But, you know, they just so deep in their lineup. You know, Marshall Luke coming up now, and he's just going to have to battle every inning to get every out.
0: 15 pitches in the first for Tingstrom. 8 were strikes, walked a batter. Well, this is the first lead the Dolphins have had against LSU Unis in this series. Albeit a one-run lead, but a good start.
1: We'll take it.
0: Yeah, I mean, you get a leadoff walk, you do something with it. And they did.
1: Leadoff walk, got to find a way to get him around, and they were able to do that.
0: Finishes his warm-up tosses, and we're ready to go here in the second inning. Much as Marshall Luke will get it started. Luke to the plate at and he's been dynamite.
1: He really has. He's really had a great tournament. And we saw him earlier in the year. He was DH and he wasn't playing. Now he's at first base, so his arm's feeling a little bit better.
0: 402, 12 homers, 47 driven in. And a strike called. He's had a really good regional. 5 of 10, 2 home runs, 5 RBI for Marshall Luke in this regional. No balls and a strike. Here's another. As a drive to left, hit well. Back to the track. At the wall, it's caught by Marcantel. Bangs into that barrier, which is not padded, and he makes the catch for out number one.
1: Well, he was definitely playing deep.

0: No pitch. That's outside. 2-0. Yep, they both were in District 9-5A and played against each other. Brother Martin and John Curtis, respectively. Two excellent programs. 2-0 the count. Next pitch is on the way. That is a strike. Mitchell was taking, and it's 2-1. 1-0 Dolphins here in the top of the second. The 2-1 pitch. Outside, 3-1.
1: You'd like to have a little bit more competitive pitch than that as he misses wide.
0: Pounding that outside edge consistently to these right-handed hitters. 3 balls and a strike. The pitch to Mitchell. Swing and a miss. 3-2. Jude's brother Blaze or brother Martin pitched a great game in the semifinals. And heading to Sulphur in the state championship matchup against Catholic. Payoff pitch. Chopper slowly to short. This is tough. Rhodes will barehanded throw. No chance. Base hit. That's just a bad break for Tinkstra. Makes a great pitch. Mitchell's very fast. And once he chopped it straight into the turf, it really had no chance.
1: Well, there's only one person that has a chance on that. And that's if...
0: Pitcher.
1: You know, that third baseman could come. If Riley can come get it on that first hop. But
0: well, if the pitcher can snare yeah. before it gets to that... Next hop, there. That's the only shot I saw. Yeah, Raul couldn't get there. So here's Bordelon, the right fielder. And, of course, you got speed at first with Mitchell now. Bordelon, 407, 16 homers, 56 RBI, 6 for 9. 2 RBI in the regional. The pitch, I guess low, right over, but low. 1-0, breaking ball. And, again, Tinkstrom is quick to the plate. He will give Klein a real shot.
1: That will help.
0: 1-0 the count.
1: But you can see his leads out past the cut.
0: Oh, my. Two pitches right down the middle, I guess just below the knees. Called a ball. It's 2-0 as the plate gets smaller. And he pitches behind in the count again, and that's a tough place to be against this team. 2-0 the count. Kingstrom ready and pitching. And he calls that high. So 3-0. So, again, this plate has gotten pretty tight.
1: the pitch down, not called.
0: The pitch up, not called.
1: That was something.
0: And
1: that,
0: the dugout is talking.
1: Yeah,
0: there you go. Chuck Sherman is letting a home plate umpire know right now.
1: He said they thought last night that Nathan got short. It got smaller, too.
0: On 3-0. Ball 4 outside. So, 4-pitch walk, 2-on-1 out. Second walk issued by Tinkstrom. Here's Caleb Hastings, who did some damage last night. 3-13, 4 homers. 28 driven in, 3-for-8 with 2 RBI in the regional. Left-handed hitter against the lefty pitcher. Hastings stands in. Runners lead first and second. First pitch from Tinkstrom. Swinging a foul back, he gets ahead.
1: Very aggressive after a 4-pitch walk.
0: Yeah. Oh, and one the count. Tinkstrom ready. Long look at the runners, the pitch. Breaking ball strike. That's a good pitch. And it's 0-2. No balls, 2 strikes. Mitchell second. Bordelon first. 1 out here in the top of the second. Delgado up 1-0. Bengals with 2 on. 0-2 the count. Ready the pitch. Breaking ball. Oh, my. Right over the inside edge. Doesn't get that either, and it's 1-2. And right now,
1: Coach
0: this plate has gotten
1: losing.
0: Really small for
1: Coach,
0: Tinkstrom.
1: Coach Sherman's got to be losing his mind.
0: I mean, he's all around the plate, Marty.
1: Mm-hmm.
0: The front door breaking ball might have gotten the edge. Didn't call it. 1-2 now. And another. Going to call him out here on a breaking ball over the outside
1: yeah,
0: corner.
1: Yeah, I missed that other one. I'll help you out right here.
0: And that's out number 2 to get Hastings. Well, this is a different left-hander than we saw in game 1. Williamson really didn't have the breaking ball to deal with left-handed hitters. Tinkstrom does. Mm-hmm. And now he gets a right-handed hitter in Jake Smith. 331, 3 homers, 46 RBI in the 9-hole. Chew on that for a while. 2-for-7, 2 RBI in the region.

0: Ground ball to deep short. Rhodes surrounds it, gloves it, throws it. Beautiful play. Inning over. He's so smooth. In the inning, no runs and a hit. No errors and two left. They've stranded three. Bottom of the second coming. Delgado 1, LSU Eunice nothing on DelgadoAthletics.com and 106.7 The Ticket.
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0: Bottom of the second inning arrives. 1-0 Delgado on top of LSU Eunice. And the Dolphins will send Rhodes, Marcantel, and Monahan to the plate against Cade Lacoste. Threw 15 pitches in the first. Walked one, and he paid for it. He struck out one. And again, the right-hander will be starting this inning against Rhodes. Again, the perfectly clear skies, sun shining very brightly.
2: Yeah. But Monahan, when Lacoste went through in the first inning, happens often. He walked the leadoff man, he scores. And that's exactly what happened in the first. He walked Kennedy. Kennedy went to third on Latorre's double and scored on a ground ball to second base by Riley Rouse. And
0: Rhodes, coming off a four-hit game, is up to 347. Six homers, 41 driven in. 6-for-12 in the regional with a double, and he lines up, base hit to right field, continues to swing the bat well. He's just staying inside the ball beautifully, Marnie.
2: He really is. He's just wearing out the right side of the field, and right there, it just inside outs that ball into the short right field. Another pretty, pretty swing.
0: I guess the question now is, would you consider a bunt? Marcantel bats doubt it, but he's really scuffling. He is 1-for-9. He did have a double game one of the region, but he struck out 8 times since. See if he can find a way to find himself. Rhodes with a short lead. Pitch from Lacoste. That's down and away, 1-0.
2: You know, you're basing your bunt on what his performance, not on what the situation really calls right here.
0: Correct. 1-0 the count. And he takes a strike, and it's 1-1. One and one the count. Rhodes, the runner at first, but nobody out. Lacoste to Marcantel, and a ground ball to second, and it got through the second baseman. Stopping at second is Rhodes, and the Dolphins have two on. That ball got through Mouton, who's a terrific player. It's got to be an error. Would have had a chance to turn because it was hit hard enough. They're going to give him a hit? Wow, okay. So two on, nobody out. Now do you think, Bunt? We'll see. With Monahan.
2: If Mouton can't catch it, it must have been a hit.
0: Monahan at...
2: We'll take it.
0: 356, 26 driven in, 1-for-9 in the series. They're looking for the bunt. He's not bunting. He took a slider away, 1-0. They're way in at first and third. No indication of a bunt there. Dolphins leading 1-0. Have two on, nobody out here in the second. Long look, the 1-0 pitch. And that is outside, 2-0.
2: That's the pitch we were looking for, too.
0: Yeah, okay, game. So yeah. Turnabout's fair play.
2: Yeah.
0: It's interesting because the first two Tinkstrom threw out there, he called.
2: He did.
0: Since then, not happening. 2-0 the count. The pitch. Ball three, down and out. Monahan will take a pitch here. Three balls and no strikes. Joe at the plate, waiting for the 3-0. And here it is. And that's a strike, and it's 3-1.
2: It's amazing when a pitcher paints a corner and doesn't get the call. They immediately, the next two pitches are just all over the place. They're just not mentally as mentally tough as you'd like.
0: Three balls and a strike on Monahan. Check of the runners. And the pitch from Lacoste. Ball four. Down and away. The bases are full of Dolphins with nobody out for Lenny Klein, catcher to the mound. Infielders to the mound. In the same situation we've talked about many times. You don't need any long ball here. Well, you take it if you get it, but what you need is contact. The runner at third and nobody out, and they're going to get a visit to the mound here.
2: Find the barrel. That's what we're looking for. Find the barrel.
0: Dolphins with a bunch of traffic here early in this game against Lacoste.
2: But unlike the last game, in the first inning, they were able to get one in and with making contact. That's what we're looking for here again. They're going to play in double play depth. They'll take two outs for a run.
0: Umpire's going to go break this up.
2: Well, they just got their lefty
0: up. Got the lefty up throwing in the bullpen, yep. So that's why they're killing time here. Hard to spot who that is from this angle in the bullpen. We're ready to go with Klein. Base is loaded. Nobody out.
2: I think it's Xavier Woods.
0: 261, two homers, 15 driven in the pitch. Right down the middle. Fastball strike, 0-1. Again, that's the pitch you want to attack in an RBI situation. Now behind in the count, 0-1. Pitcher can go to the breaking ball here, right?
2: He can.
0: Here it is. Fastball away, 1-1.
2: Doesn't get the call.
0: That was just off the plate. One and one the count. It is Xavier Woods in the bullpen. Here it is. Breaking ball fouled out of play right side. Klein's in the hole, 1-2. He's driven in 15. 1-for-7 with an RBI in the regional. Big spot here. Bases loaded. Nobody out. Stretch Lacoste. 1-2 pitch. Klein rolls it foul. He's spoiled a good pitch.
2: He does.
0: That was a tough pitch to handle, and he was able to tap it foul down the third base side to stay alive.
2: Good breaking ball. Couldn't you know, it had a lot of bite. He couldn't take the chance he'd get rung up there, so he just reaches over and fights it off.
0: Still 1-2. Klein waits from the right side. Lacoste ready and pitching. It's inside with a heater, and the count is even at 2-2. So went breaking ball away, heater in. You got to think breaking ball away here on 2-2. Here it is. Swinging a foul off the catcher's mask. Ouch. Ouch. Umpire will go in front of the plate, give the catcher Klapinski time to shake that off.
2: Yeah, those are no fun.
0: Oh, man.
2: Them solid ones are no fun.
0: Umpire checking Klapinski. Are you all right? He says yes. New balls for the home plate umpire. It's back behind the dish. Pats the catcher on the chest protector. Says, let's go. Two balls, two strikes on Klein. Bases loaded, nobody out. Lacoste is ready. And pitching. And he struck. Oh, my. Great pitch. Outer edge. No call. Full 3-2. Wow. Thought and he had him.
2: I know. You can hear you. And he struck. Oh, no.
0: I thought he had him. I mean, honestly, I thought it was a great pitch. 3-2 to Lenny. With the bases loaded, Lacoste is ready. And the pitch. Swing and a fly ball to center. Will get the run home. Caught by Mitchell. Tagging from third and scoring is Rhodes. Tagging from second and going to third is Marcantel. It's 2-0. Great job by Klein.
2: Puts a solid swing on it. Gets the barrel to the ball. deep enough to center to get the run home. And he picks up an RBI sac fly right after a pitch that Eunice will say he struck out on.
0: Now another opportunity with a runner at third and less than two outs. It's Gavin Kennedy. He walked and scored in the first. They're back at second and short looking for the double play ball. The pitch to Gavin. Down and in, ball one. Walked on four pitches in the first. He's 1-0 here. He's driven in 32 on the year. Runners away from the corners. Lacoste ready and pitching. Swinging a foul. It's 1-1.
2: The thing about Gavin, if he can hit this ball on the ground, is he runs well enough to stay out of a double play. Unless he just hits a bullet at somebody.
0: Bunch him towards center. They give him both lines, a ton of room down each line. On 1-1. Lacoste ready. Brings it to Kennedy. Outside, 2-1.
2: And we've seen Gavin today, especially today, stay off that pitch. He's walked a couple times, once in this game.
0: Two balls and a strike. Runners again lead first and third. Pitch on the way. Ball three outside. Three balls and a strike. So he should get a fastball here, you would think.
2: But that fastball, he's been having trouble throwing that for a strike.
0: Three balls and a strike. Woods in the bullpen for Eunice. Stretch by Lacoste and the pitch. Kennedy swings and hits it straight up. Short left field. That's not going to do anything. That's not going to help. Shortstop to catch. Two outs. On a 3-1 pitch, man, you've got to be able to get that run in. If you want to beat this team, maybe Frank Randall can pick him up. Struck out swinging in the first. It's a big out, Marty.
2: That's a huge out right there.
0: Especially on a 3-1 pitch.
2: You've got to be able to move those guys, those runners. That's your only job.
0: Here's Randall.
2: Ground ball would have done it. He got to stay out of the air.
0: Or hit it deep enough. Pitch on the way. Swinging a ground ball left side. That's a base hit. Randall picks his team up. RBI single. 3-0 Delgado. As Marcantel scores, Monahan stops at second. Frank continues to produce. Best hitter on the team.
2: And he takes that first pitch fastball, expecting it. Doesn't miss it. Drives it through the right.
0: I think that's it, Marty. I think we're going to see the end of the day for Lacoste.
2: I think so, too.
0: Here in the second inning. They're not going to wait any longer. Xavier Woods is ready in the bullpen. With a left-handed hitter coming up. They're going to go to the lefty. That's it for Lacoste. 1 2/3 innings. 4 hits, 3 runs. And he's done. Still responsible for the runner at first, Randall. And he will depart. So a new pitcher coming in. It's going to be Xavier Woods. Will be taking over. Two walks for Lacoste. Did have a strikeout. And here's Woods taking over. The lefty.
2: We've seen Woods a couple times.
0: Yes, we have.
2: Very good left-handed pitcher. Hard thrower. Big curve.
0: The numbers don't compute. He's 2-2 with a 7.38 earned run average. 15 appearances, 8 starts. 39 innings, 47 hits. 33 runs, 32 earned. He's walked 21, struck out 44. And they bat 301 against him. So teams have been effective against Woods on the year. He's out of Cleveland, Texas. Sophomore lefty. He comes in to face the lefty, Latort. Delgado has 2 out of the next 3 are lefties and 3 out of the next 5. So a good spot to bring him in and try to keep this game close early. 3-0 Delgado, bottom of the second.
2: Still got some opportunities to add to that lead.
0: Woods has finished his warm-up tosses. And here's Latorre striding toward the plate. He doubled to right earlier. Monahan will be the runner at second and Randall at first. Here's Dominic. He's driven in 29. See if he can handle this left-hander.
2: Very clutch at bat by Randall there, picking up Kennedy after he couldn't get him in with less than two.
0: Check of the runners. Pitch on the way from Woods. That's a strike. It's 0-1. And with a new pitcher, you do want to take a look at a pitch, but you get behind in the count. Woods will stretch. And the 0-1 pitch. Strike two call. So he's taking two fastballs. And now it's 0-2.
2: Both on that outside corner. When we saw Kennedy early in the year at Delgado, that's where he was living.
0: No balls, two strikes. Woods ready. And the pitch. Up and in, 1-2.
2: I said Kennedy, I meant Woods.
0: Xavier Woods.
2: He lives on that outside corner.
0: Looking for the sign from Klapinski. Check of the runners and the 1-2 pitch. Latorte takes it down and in. Wild pitch. Runners will go to second and third. And now a base hit could really do some damage. And it's 2-2. See if Dominic can pick out a pitch and drive it through a hole. Hitting room through the left side.
2: He's even the count at 2-2. He should get a little bit better pitch.
0: Monahan third, Randall second. Woods with a 2-2 pitch. Swinging a pop-up. Left side should be handled. Who wants it? Left fielder coming over has a play. He's got it. Obradovich handles it. Inning over. Threat ends. Two runs do score in the inning on three hits. No errors and two stranded. After two, Delgado 3, LSU Eunice nothing. Here on DelgadoAthletics.com and 106.7 The Ticket.
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0: Three runs, four hits, no errors. Two men left for Delgado. And it is no runs, one in, no errors, and three men left for LSU Eunice as we head to the third inning. Jude Tingstrom back to the mound for the Dolphins. 32 pitches in two innings. He's walked two, struck out one. And he will face the top of the order. Jordan Luna to get it started in the third inning. Dolphins up by three. Weren't able to push across anymore, but got the big two-out hit.
2: Yeah, two-out hit by Frank Randall was big right there. Able to give him a crooked number. And, you know, the key is right here. Tingstrom's got to go out and get a zero. Especially after you score. Each time you go, you score, you put a zero on top. Give your chance, your team a chance to expand the lead.
0: Here's Jordan Luna, who grounded to short to Rhodes to start the ball game. Interesting how the infield plays. The second baseman shortstop play on the outfield turf in this turf infield. Pitch on the way. Breaking ball over but high, 1-0.
2: Luna, the catalyst to this team, so you want to make sure you get the first guy out.
0: 1-0 pitch, and that's a strike. It's 1-1. Luna steps out. It's back in out of Opelousas Catholic. Here's the 1-1. Missing down and out, 2-1. Just can't tell you how nice it's been out here today, the weather, after what we've experienced the last few days.
2: And up here where we're sitting, I got a little breeze and everything, man.
0: Here's the 2-1 pitch coming. That is, oh my. Again, tight, close, but called a ball, 3-1. Tingstrom wanted that pitch, you could tell by his reaction.
2: You got to throw this one over the plate because you cannot afford to rock the leadoff man.
0: Here's the 3-1 pitch to Luna. And he is in there for a strike. Luna was taken all the way, and it's full 3-2. Tingstrom was a starter in high school at Brother Martin. Three balls, two strikes, payoff pitch. Luna swings and shoots a base hit to right. Lines one in the right. Leadoff man is aboard with speed here in the third. And that's the approach second time around. I got to believe we're going to see Eunice make the adjustment against a left-hander who's pitching to the outer portion consistently. Just try to go the other way.
2: He's just hanging on that outside corner. You keep trying to pull it, you're going to get yourself out. Luna takes that, shoots it to right field.
0: Here's Klapinski, walked in the first. Time called. Luna, 27 of 29. Stolen base department has a good lead. The pitch. That is a strike called, 0-1. Again, living on that outside part of the plate.
2: He actually had a pitch violation. It's a 1-1 count.
0: Well, they didn't. Okay.
2: So he just put his fingers up.
0: All right. Well, if it's 1-1, now it's 1-2. He just delivered a breaking ball strike. So we believe 1-2 it is. Yes, he did call a pitch clock violation. And look, there's no clock here in this ballpark. They're just keeping it themselves. So that's an interesting call. Haven't seen that in this regional yet. 1-2 the count. Pitch on the way. Breaking ball fouled to the netting. For instance, at Kurt Schroeder, you got the clock right behind home plate.
2: And on the,
0: on the scoreboard. And the base umpire can see behind the plate, and the home plate umpire can see the scoreboard. So one of them can throw the hands up.
2: Right.
0: Not here, though. On 1-2. Check of the runner. Pitch on the way. He got him looking. Great pitch. Klapinski retired. Strikeout number 2 for Jude. One out. Aiden Mouton to the plate. Fly to right his first time. Tinkstrom uses a very high stretch position. Do you like that?
2: Depends on how, as long as he doesn't have a big swing. As long as he comes to here, if the swing goes down, then I don't.
0: Pitch on the way. Shows bunt. Takes a strike. 0-1.
2: And he does have that long delivery. I would prefer he'd be a little bit lower than that.
0: 0-1 the count. Yeah, he's got it up around the eyes. His stretch position. On 0-1, check of the runner. Pitch to Mouton. Swing and a drive to left. Hit well. Right at the left fielder, though. Making the catch. Marquintel. On number 2. He hit it on the screws, but he had top spin on it. Not enough lift, and he's out.
2: He did hit it hard, but right at Jack Marquintel.
0: You know, when you say top spin, that means the ball's going to hook and go down rather than rise.
2: Right.
0: So two gone for Obradovich, who flied to center in the first to end the inning.
2: The ones that go out of the park are the ones that have that little, you drive down through it.
0: Pitch is down and in, a breaking ball blocked by Klein. And it's 1-0. Good defensive catcher.
2: Been fortunate for the last couple years to have good defensive catchers.
0: Runner away from first with two outs. Long look, 1-0 pitch. Down and in, 2-0. That might be another thought process for Joe Sherman about starting Tinkstrom. Eunice is a big running team. Tinkstrom can really help stop the run with his quick delivery to the plate.
2: He's got a little slide step he uses. Yep.
0: 2-0 the count. Good lead at first. Long look. Longer look and the pitch. Swing and a pop-up foul. Out of play left side. He was out in front. Was Obradovich. It's 2-1. Three nothing Delgado, top of the third over LSU Eunice. Dolphins must win to force a deciding game tomorrow. Would be at 2 o'clock. If Eunice wins this game, the Bengals have won the region.
2: You just never feel comfortable when these guys are swinging the bats.
0: Two balls and a strike on Obradovich. Swinging a foul, it's 2-2. Now to play right side. So two balls, two strikes on the right-handed swinging Milan Obradovich. Milan waits from the right side. Luna leads from first. Tinkstrom ready. Long look and the 2-2. Swing and a miss. He struck him out. Great pitch by Tinkstrom. No runs and a hit. No errors, one left. Four stranded by LSU. Eunice, let's go to the bottom of the third. It's still 3-0 Delgado here on DelgadoAthletics.com and 106.7 The Ticket.
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0: Three nothing Delgado going to the bottom of the third inning. And back to the mound goes Xavier Woods in relief of Cade Lacoste for LSU Eunice. The line on Lacoste, 1 2/3, 4 hits, 3 runs earned. Walked 2, struck out 1, could lose, cannot win. Woods got out of the last half inning by getting Latour to fly out with 2 on. And now he'll deal with Riley Rowell, Everett Denny, and Sebastian Rhodes in the third for the Dolphins, who you need to just keep playing add-on here. And Delgado.
2: And when you're the home team, which was gifted to them.
0: Yes, it was. Interesting decision.
2: Yes, that was
0: made by Jeff Willis, who won the coin toss and chose to be the visitor.
2: And when you have a lead and you can keep putting zeros up, it takes a lot of pressure off your offense. And you're able to swing the bats very aggressively.
0: Riley Rowell grounded out. It was a productive ground out. RBI in the first. Outside of ball. Good at bat. He's still looking for his first hit of the series. This would be a good time. What a job he's done pitching in this series. And playing third. And he went around on a pitch and doesn't get it. It's 1-1. Didn't mean to, but it started the swing. Tried to pull back too late. 1-1. Woods gives you a totally different look than Lacoste did. Next pitch on the way. Swinging a foul back. That was his pitch to hit. Down the middle with a straight one, and he fouled it back.
2: Yeah, it was a little up. And he tries to get on top of it. He's unable to do that. Fouls it straight back.
0: 1-2. Missed outside. 2-2.
2: We used to wait for that call earlier in the game, wondering if that was a ball or a strike.
0: Balls, two strikes. Woods kicks and he fires and a swing and a foul. Out of play right side. So the count holds at 2-2. We're in the bottom of the third. Delgado up 3-0, needing to win to force a deciding game tomorrow. On 2-2, the next pitch coming. Swinging a foul to the netting. So Riley will see a seventh pitch in the at-bat.
2: He's just not getting the barrel out. You know, his hands are going first, and the barrel's still back.
0: Woods ready to work again on 2-2 to Riley Rowell. Here it comes. It is down, and it's 3-2. So good at-bat by Rowell. He'll force an eighth pitch here from Woods. Looking for a positive conclusion. Here's the payoff. Swing and a line drive hit to right center field. Riley Rowell delivers a leadoff single, and now it's bobbled by the center fielder. He's going to try for second. He's there. Aggressive base running. Look at him. He's pumped up.
2: Rowell gets a pitch, a 3-2 away from him, and he goes with it, drives it into right center field for the hit, ends up on second base after the bobble.
0: Well, they're giving him a hit without an error. Took second on the bobble, so I don't know about that.
2: There's got to be an error in there.
0: I mean, it has to be.
2: I just don't think our scorekeepers are.
0: Well, the official scorer, right? I mean, again, you've got an official scorer. Right now, we'll score it a double for Rowell. And here's Denny trying to get a runner moved up. Is he swinging or bunting? He's bunting. And he bunts it toward third. Beautifully done. Good baseball. Throw to first. Close. Denny made it close, but he's out, but a beautiful bunt. One out, and Rowell gets to third.
2: As you can see, Coach Sherman right now He's looking to add on every inning.
0: And you know why he's doing that, because he's got his hottest hitter coming to the plate, Sebastian Rhodes, who's been dynamite today. Rhodes, 4 hits in game 1, lined a single earlier in this game and scored. Runner third, the infield comes in for the play at the plate. With Raul at third and one out. See if Sebastian can deliver. Woods will work from the full windup. Here it comes. Bounced it. Nice block by Klipinski. 1-0. Well, you certainly aren't seeing the likes of Fenske, right?
2: Correct.
0: Or Jacobs. The pitch. Swinging a ground ball left side. Runner for the plate. The throw home. He is safe at the plate. Run scores. Reaching on the play is Rhodes. It's 4-0. Delgado going on contact. He scored, even though the throw might have beaten him. It was low from the shortstop, Smith. And it's 4-0 Delgado.
2: He'll get a fielder's choice on that.
0: Yep. Fielder's choice RBI for Rhodes. Continues to produce. And now Marcantel, who had a base hit earlier, and scored a run.
2: Unfortunately.
0: Pitch. That's a strike. It's 0-1.
2: Unfortunately, he didn't take second base on the ball that got away.
0: And didn't see it well enough, I guess.
2: But you got a player coaching first, and they're fussed at him. But
0: no balls and a strike. Stretch in the pitch. Inside edge missed. It's 1-1. So Jack broke out with a base hit earlier. Raul just broke out with his first hit of the series. Dolphins coming alive. Lead it 4-0. Runner first, one out. 1-1 the count on Marcantel. Stretch by Woods. Pitch on the way. Swinging a little looper to third. Should be caught, and it is, by Luna. He was jammed badly, and that's out number 2. Now Joe Monahan, who walked in the first inning. Not likely to do running here against a left-handed pitcher. The catcher throws well.
2: I would be surprised right here. You don't want to give the momentum back. A throw-out changes the momentum.
0: Check of the runner, short lead. And draws the throw nonetheless. He had like a 1.5-step lead, and they still threw over.
2: We saw him run a delay early, a delay in one of the earlier games. That's a
0: pitch
2: possibility.
0: Pitch to Monahan, down and out, 1-0.
2: A delay would be a possibility, but the second baseman's playing so close that they'll probably still throw him out.
0: A ball and no strikes. Stretch. Pitch. Down a ball, 2-0. Dolphins are making Eunice pitchers work in this game. Like the approach. Monahan waits. Here it comes. That's high and away. So it's 3-0.
2: 3-0.
0: Likely to take a pitch here, you would think.
2: Well, I'm pretty sure he will.
0: Rhodes at first with 2 outs. On 3-0, the pitch. And it is a strike called. And again, he was starting to move toward first base. 3-1.
2: For the life of me, I'll never figure out why hitters do that.
0: Three one is hit straight up in the air. Easy chance, left center field, who wants it? Left fielder, center fielder takes over, and Mitchell makes the catch. In the inning, a run on a hit. No errors, one left, 4 stranded by Delgado. After 3, the Dolphins lead it 4-0 over the Bengals. Back in a moment here on DelgadoAthletics.com and 106.7 The Ticket.
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0: Fourth inning, and Delgado has a 4-0 lead over LSU Eunice here Yeah, at Cygnet Field in West Wego. Ken Trahan, Marty Luquette with you. Dolphins have scored in every frame thus far to build a 4-0 lead. Here in the fourth, it will be Marshall Luke to lead it off against Jude Tingstrom. He's thrown 50 pitches in three innings. He's walked two, struck out two. Pitched around the two walks and two hits thus far. He's done an excellent job and hoping to continue that here in the fourth.
2: He really has. He really has done a great job. Just staying away from them, making them go get it. If they want to hit it, they're going to have to hit it to right field. And we've seen so far, they would like to pull.
0: Again, should LSU Eunice win this game, they are the winners of Region 23, advance to the South District Championship, and would host Delgado if it wins tonight, would force a deciding game tomorrow here at Cygnet Field at 2 p.m. Marshall Luke to the plate. He flew out to the wall and left in his first at-bat. I don't know about you, but every time he comes up to the plate, you feel like he's going to do something good. He's that
2: type
0: of player.
2: He's hit everything hard, that's for sure.
0: This kid won a world championship as a youngster. Pitch on the way. High and away with the JPRD team. 1-0 the count.
2: Little League World Series.
0: Yes, sir. The stage never too big for him. The 1-0 pitch. Outside, not close, 2-0.
2: He also led Lutcher to a state championship his
0: certainly
2: freshman
0: did.
2: Year, and he was player of the year.
0: Yes, he was. He was well on his way as a pitcher, and then injury, surgery, ends up at Eunice trying to work his way back to the big time. He will. Here's the 2-0 pitch. That is a strike, and it's 2-1. Tingstrom not giving in. He works to the outer edge again. He's lived out there. 2-1 the count. Luke with superb power. Waits from the right side. 2-1 pitch. Swing and a pop-up. Right center field. Denny shading his eyes. Sees it and catches it. One out. Again, pitching to the outer portion and getting the lazy fly ball to right. Here's Tyler Mitchell.
2: Not just pitching to the outer portion, but because he doesn't have a lot of velocity, he forces them to have to stay back. And they're having trouble with that. They like the guys that throw the ball hard.
0: Tyler Mitchell singled in the second inning. He was stranded. Only runner they've had to reach second. That's a strike. It's 0-1. The 0-1 pitch. That's a strike called 0-2. Can't execute any better than that. No balls and two strikes. Nobody on, one out. Top of the fourth. 4-0 Delgado. Tingstrom the sign. He kicks and he deals. Way outside and high. 1-2. A waste pitch of sorts.
2: And he's starting to get to confident in what he's doing. He's seeing it work, so he knows exactly where he wants the ball to go, and he's been able to throw it there.
0: One ball, two strikes, next pitch coming. A little number toward first. Can they make the play? Yes, Tingstrom beautifully flips to first for the out. Mitchell can fly, so that's a play you've got to make. The pitcher's the only guy, and he had to race toward the first baseline and glove it cleanly. If he gloves it cleanly, he can flip the first underhand. He did. If he doesn't, Mitchell's going to beat it.
2: That was the key, and he was able to get it with the first stab with that left-handed glove.
0: Now Mason Bordelon, who walked in the second inning. Tingstrom with his first delivery. Breaking ball strike, 0-1. Shadow's gone now, the whole field covered, so not a problem for the hitters anymore. No balls and a strike. Next pitch on the way. Swing and a miss. Started with the off-speed breaking ball and then heated him up and threw it by him, 0-2.
2: And he elevated it. That's why he was successful with that. He got it high enough.
0: No balls and two strikes on Bordelon. Tingstrom with another, and a swing and a foul. Out of play. Look out. Almost hit the... Oh, my goodness. There was a lady walking, and the ball missed her by a foot. I'm not kidding. Wow. That was scary. She obviously had no idea walking in the parking lot. Thank goodness. Holding it 0-2. And another. Down a ball off speed, 1-2.